0: And Guardiola says it's a huge honour for his family.
1: My father on Sunday will come, when 94 years old, will come to watch the game. It's an incredible honour to have his name, you know, in this beautiful place. So, speechless, and I have no words.
0: And England boss Thomas Tuchel insists he's picked the best possible team to take to the World Cup. There are notable absences for Phil Foden, Cole Palmer and Harry Maguire, and surprise inclusions for Ivan Toney, Jed Spence and Dan Byrne. From Sky News, I'm Stevie Schillinglaw.

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13: Top stories this hour. The family of Virginia Giuffre, who accused Andrew Mountbatten Windsor of sexual assault, say police in the UK have given them hope. Officers investigating the former prince are to consider possible allegations of sexual misconduct. He's always denied any wrongdoing. Wesley Bell's a Democrat on the US House Oversight Committee.
14: When I hear about investigations that are leading to potential justice being served, it is very encouraging. But what is very discouraging and very disappointing is the fact that this is not being done on our side of the pond.
13: Three boys' rape sentences are to be reviewed after complaints they're too lenient. They're all under 16 and avoided prison terms after attacks on two girls in Hampshire. Tulsi Gabbard has resigned as America's national intelligence chief, saying she needs to support her husband, who's been diagnosed with cancer. US President Donald Trump says she's done an incredible job. A man in his 70s has died after being hit by a lorry on Clapham High Street in South London. Paramedics and air ambulance were called just after 11 yesterday morning, but he was pronounced dead at the scene. Police have launched an investigation and are appealing for witnesses. To sport, in England manager Thomas Tuchel says it's important his players have clarity in terms of how he wants them to play at the World Cup. He's picked what he calls a balanced, committed and unselfish squad for the tournament in the United States, Mexico and Canada, which starts next month. Tuchel says they have to build a strong bond in the group.
15: It's about having the right understanding of your role, that you might even select it as a starter or not, but you push your friend, you push your teammate on the same position, you push from the bench, you create the right spirit that is needed to overcome the hurdles in a very, very difficult and long tournament.
13: And Pep Guardiola has told reporters Manchester City needs a new manager and new energy. After guiding the club to 20 trophies in 10 years, he's confirmed he'll leave at the end of the season. The North Stand at the Etihad will be named after him. From Sky News, I'm Stevie Shillinglaw.

0: Fourth one.
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7: The top stories this hour. Police looking into allegations of misconduct in public office by Andrew Mountbatten Windsor are to consider allegations of possible sex crimes. Virginia Giuffre had accused the former prince of sexual assault. She died last year. Her sister-in-law Amanda Roberts has given her reaction from the US.
8: That is huge. It is more than what we're seeing here in this country, and it actually gives us hope. You know, and Virginia paved the way for that. If it wasn't for her courage and her bravery, we wouldn't be here.
7: Mr. Mountbatten Windsor has always denied all allegations against him. The sentences of three boys convicted of rape is to be reviewed following warnings they're too lenient. Two 15-year-old boys and a 14-year-old avoided a prison term after two girls were attacked in Hampshire in 2024 and 25. Donald Trump says his national intelligence chief has done an incredible job. Tulsi Gabbard's announced she's quitting the role to support her husband, who's been diagnosed with bone cancer. Parts of Britain could be hotter than Barbados as temperatures climb over the bank holiday weekend. 30 degrees Celsius is forecast in Greater London later, and an amber heat health alert is enforced across large parts of England. It's understood JD.com's considering buying online shopping platform The Very Group. They're thought to be weighing up a £2 billion bid. Liam Gallagher has thanked outgoing Manchester City manager Pep Guardiola for the good times, saying long live the king. The Oasis frontman is among the club's fans who are coming to terms with the end of his 10-year spell in charge, which brought 20 trophies. Guardiola will step down after tomorrow's final Premier League game of the season against Aston Villa.
9: 10 years is a lot of time, and I think the club needs new manager, new energy, with these incredible players that we have right now, and yeah, you start to write another chapter.
7: Former Chelsea boss Enzo Maresca is expected to replace him, and Judith Chalmers has died at the age of 90. She was best known for presenting TV travel show Wish You Were Here. From Sky News, I'm Stevie Schillinglaw.

0: Sports One.
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2: Fourth One.
4: The top stories this hour. The family of an accuser of Andrew Mountbatten Windsor say they've been given hope after police revealed they're to look into potential sex crime allegations. It's part of their inquiry into possible misconduct in public office. The former prince has always denied all wrongdoing. Dal Babu's a former chief superintendent at the Met and thinks there's a long process ahead.
5: Ultimately, the police will be gathering the evidence. They're calling for more additional evidence and the Crown Prosecution Service will be making that decision. So there's a couple of separate independent organisations that will be involved. I wouldn't be surprised if this goes on for a couple of years.
4: The sentences given to three boys convicted of rape are to be reviewed over claims they're too lenient. The trio were spared jail following separate attacks on two girls in Hampshire. Tulsi Gabbard has resigned as America's national intelligence chief, saying she needs to support her husband with his cancer fight. Donald Trump says she's done an incredible job. Children are now more likely to live in a privately rented home in Britain than working-age adults. That's according to the Resolution Foundation, which found the number of under-18s in these properties has nearly tripled since 2000 to just over 3 million. Arsenal manager Mikel Arteta says Pep Guardiola will leave Manchester City, having revolutionised English football. The Catalans announced he'll end his 10-year spell in charge following Sunday's final Premier League game against Aston Villa and after winning 20 trophies. Arteta pipped his former boss to the title this season and he says Guardiola made him a better person.
6: I learned values with him that they're going to stick forever, and I think we need to give him the credit that is, he changed the Premier League, he changed the vision and the way people perceive the game in England. That's all down to him.
4: And Trent Alexander-Arnold, Phil Foden and Cole Palmer and Harry Maguire have all been left out of the England squad for the World Cup. Thomas Tuchel has named his 26-man group for the tournament in North America. Jed Spence, Ivan Toney and Dan Byrne are all surprise inclusions. From Sky News, I'm Stevie Shillinglaw.

0: 1.
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3: Top stories this hour. Virginia Giuffre's family say a police investigation into Andrew Mountbat in Windsor over possible allegations of sexual misconduct has given them hope. She'd sued the former prince over claims of sexual abuse before her death, something he's always denied. Detectives want to speak to a woman claiming she was taken to his home in Windsor for sexual purposes. They're asking other potential victims to come forward. Virginia's sister-in-law, Amanda Roberts, acknowledges that might be hard.
4: We understand what it takes to come forward, but I would also say the world is listening in a way that it wasn't listening before. I think the survivor community is open and ready to offer that support.
3: The sentences of three boys convicted of rape is to be reviewed following warnings they're too lenient. Two 15-year-olds and a 14-year-old avoided a prison term after two girls were attacked in Hampshire in 2024 and 2025. Even warmer weather is forecast as the UK basks in a half-term heatwave. Yesterday was the hottest day of the year so far, but Greater London could see temperatures reach 30 degrees Celsius today. Met Office forecaster Alex Burkle says the heat's come unusually early.
5: We get warmer as we go through May, get closer to summer traditionally. There's still a week or so left of May, so the fact that we're seeing this exceptionally hot spell with more than a week of the month to go is quite exceptional indeed.
3: Donald Trump says his national intelligence chief has done an incredible job. Tulsi Gabbard's announced she's quitting the role to support her husband, who's been diagnosed with bone cancer. Pep Guardiola's told reporters Manchester City needs a new manager and new energy. After guiding the club to 20 trophies in 10 years, he's confirmed he'll leave at the end of the season. And ferry passengers are being warned of longer waits as they go through border checks at Dover. It follows disruption at the port yesterday during the first holiday season, with new EU rules requiring fingerprint and biometric scans in place. From Sky News, I'm Stevie Shillinglaw.

0: fourth one.
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14: The top stories this hour. Parts of Britain could be hotter than Barbados as temperatures climb over the bank holiday weekend. 30 degrees Celsius is forecast in Greater London. There's an amber heat health

0: Alert in force across the Midlands, East and South East England. Lauren Bennett from the RSPCA says we should use fans to keep our pets cool.
1: If you don't, you can create your own little cool spots. So by using cooling mats, even things like frozen bottles of water, covering them in blankets or your pet's usual bedding. Thinking about dogs in particular, we would recommend you walk them early morning or late at night.
0: Children are now more likely to live in a privately rented home in Britain than working-age adults. The Resolution Foundation has found the number of under-18s in these properties has nearly tripled since 2000 to just over 3 million children. It's discovered the same increase for people in their 30s. The family of Virginia Giuffre said they have hope after it was revealed Andrew Mountbatten Windsor's being investigated over potential sex crimes. Thames Valley Police is understood to be looking into claims made by a woman that she was assaulted at Royal Lodge in 2010. Andrew has always denied any wrongdoing. Ferry passengers are being warned of long waits as they go through border checks at Dover. It follows disruption at the port yesterday during the first holiday season with new EU rules in place requiring fingerprint and biometric scans. 18,000 people are expected to go through the crossing in Kent this weekend. And Hull manager Sergei Yakirovich insists the tumultuous build-up to this afternoon's Championship playoff final hasn't been a distraction for his players. They face Middlesbrough at Wembley for a place in the Premier League after original opponent Southampton were kicked out for spying on other teams' training sessions. Yakirovich says whoever they went up against was always going to be a close contest.
2: In the Championship, if you now need to pick one team, you will have 50-50 final because it's pressure. It's a big game, and who will handle this pressure better that he will have advantage.
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0: Very warm and sunny, maybe some light rain in northwest England, Scotland and Northern Ireland. Cooler around the coasts. That's the latest. I'm Alex Hulse.
4: Good morning. Looks like it's going to be a nice weekend. It's Amber. It is Saturday. Let's kick it off with this.

0: its fourth one. Oh, with Bruno Mars. Good morning, Saturday. Once again, I have actually just been spending the first 11 and a half minutes of the show doing my Duolingo, which I'm now obsessed with, because I accidentally signed up for the free trial, didn't realise I did it one day last week on The Late Show, and £70 just came out my account for the year. That's that. That is a sore one for a Saturday morning. £70. Although, do you know what's so funny? It's like I'm now trying to justify it to myself, because I'm like, well, if I did night classes, that would cost me more. So a year learning Spanish for £70. No, I can't justify it. The free version was fine. Why did I do it? Why did I sign up for the free trial? Which, of course, is always going to end. But the thing is, now you don't need to put in any card details, do you? It's just your face ID, and because your card's saved on it. Oh! Anyway, so yeah, I just spent 11 minutes learning Spanish, and I am hopefully by this time next year going to have my £70 worth and be absolutely fluent. Good morning. If you've already got in touch, let's get to your WhatsApps next. 0333 20 2400. Why are you up this early? This is a tune.
1: Up here tonight. No fighting.
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0: You know, I like that wee tune. It's Jazzy and Calvin Harris with Satisfy. Morning. Okay, I don't usually do this till 6:30, but my show, my rules. Let's do a quick wee round.
1: Who's up where?
0: Who are you? Where are you? Morning, Susan. Can I get a shout out for Amy? I'm driving her to work at a racing yard in Kinross. Thank you and good morning. Yes, of course. Good morning to you too as well. Dan says, hope you have a class weekend. He messaged yesterday when Grant Thompson and I were on the breakfast show saying it feels like Saturday. Well, it is Saturday. He says, I've got an early finish today before heading to Hampden for the Scottish Cup final. Hi, Tuggles. 15K done. Off to unwind at the sauna before tackling housework and meal prep. Not bad. And hi, Andrew, who says, it's my birthday today. Can I get a wee tune? Let's do something for you next. And you can get in touch as well. 0333 20 2400. Let me know what you are up to this fine Saturday across Edinburgh, the Lothians, Fife and Falkirk. 0333 20 2400. Are you going to Edinburgh Airport? Are you working? Whatever you do, let me know and I'll get you on Fourth One next. Hey! Fourth One.
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0: 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Yeah! It's the final draw of Make Me a Winner's Mega May. Fourth one.
1: They say the holy water's watered down, and this town's lost its faith. Our colors will fade eventually, so if our time is running out, day after day, we'll make the mundane a masterpiece. Oh my, my, oh my, my love, I take one look at you, you're taking me out.

0: Alex Warren and Ordinary. Where is my music? There it is.
1: Who's up where?
0: Nothing like a bit of organisation on a Saturday morning, eh? Okay, good morning. Sharon, nice to hear your voice, Amber. I've been working in the Uber since 1 a.m. It's lovely to have some chat from you. Well, good morning to you. How long are you going to be on for if you started at 1? I have so many questions. Are Friday nights busy these days? I don't know. I don't go out. Hi, George. He says, I'm out cutting greens on the golf course. Can I get a shout out to all of the greenkeepers out grafting today? Of course you can. David says, I'm out with my wee girl Molly. We're on our way to a dance competition. Oh, tell me more. Give me more info. And hello, Pamela, who says, Buenos dias, Amber. Espero que estés bien. Me encantan las canciones. Ah, gracias, Pamela. She's saying, loving the songs. See? My Duolingo, 70 quid. It's worth it. Yeah, tried telling myself that when I went to Spain 2 weeks ago, and all I could say was, hola and por favor.

0: Stuart, who says, I'm fixing all the machines for the greenkeepers. Happy Saturday. I'm absolutely mortified. I've just replied to a random Instagram influencer story saying blocked because I thought it was Karen who works here. She was actually on for me last week when I was on holiday. So I was on her Instagram story. You know, you're flicking through and then it just goes to the next person's story. It was a gym selfie and it didn't look unlike Karen. Same colour hair. Absolutely gorgeous. Wearing like a little gym two-piece. I thought that's the kind of thing that Karen would wear. Abs. She looked beautiful. And obviously because I'm her friend, as a kind of tongue-in-cheek, just for a laugh, I commented back saying blocked, as in you look far too good for this time in the morning. I just realised it had automatically gone on to somebody else's story that I didn't follow but was recommended for me, and I've just replied to a random Instagram influencer saying blocked. I really hope they have the same sense of humour as me.
1: Amber on 4th1.
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1: Yeah!
0: It's the final draw of Make Me a Winner's Mega May. Fourth one.

That is so good, isn't it? It's Zara Larsson and Midnight Sun. So, I had a message that was from Kinnear, and he said that he was out. Let me just find the message. He was fixing all the machines for the greenkeepers. Wayne then messages saying, "Hey, it's Wayne from WLGC Cutting Greens. Tell Kinnear to get a move on. We're waiting on some units. Chop, chop, Kinnear." That's you told. But listen, is that not better if he's late? Because then you can just have a wee Saturday morning skive, no? That's the way I would see it. Almost like my song's not working. I'd be like, oh, well, not my problem. Just enjoy it. Relax.

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0: 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I'm Amber, let's get you an update right now.
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13: The top stories this hour. Virginia Giuffre's family say a police investigation into Andrew Mountbatten Windsor over possible allegations of sexual misconduct has given them hope. She'd sued the former prince over claims of sexual abuse before her death, something he's always denied. Detectives are asking other potential victims to come forward. Virginia's sister-in-law Amanda Roberts acknowledges that might be hard.
14: We understand what it takes to come forward, but I would also say the world is listening in a way that it wasn't listening before. I think the survivor community is open and ready to offer that support.
13: Donald Trump has once again defended the war in Iran, insisting that Tehran wants to, in his words, settle so badly. The US president made the comments last night in New York while delivering a speech on the economy. He's also reignited the debate around Greenland, sharing an AI-generated image of himself

0: overlooking the Arctic region. Dogs Trust Glasgow is warning pet owners to be vigilant in the warmer weather this bank holiday weekend. Hundreds of dogs are admitted to vet surgeries for heart stroke every year. Charlie Dobson's a vet with the charity. She's telling us key signs to look out for.
1: The most common symptoms of heat stroke in dogs are lethargy, looking tired, and that could be out and about on a walk or even just at home. And the second most common is a change in their breathing. If their panting is really extreme, so their mouth is really wide, their tongue is lolling out.
0: And in football, the people of Dunfermline are showing their support for the Pars ahead of the Scottish Cup final. Neil Lennon's side face Celtic at Hampden this afternoon. A win for Dunfermline would see them lift the trophy for the first time in nearly six decades. Here's what people in the city had to say.
2: I was at the 65 Cup final and the 68 Cup final. And I've lived in Cape Town for 50 years, so I've come over especially for this.
3: Hope Dunfermline to win. It'd be wonderful. Good for the city.
4: I think Neil Lennon's done absolutely brilliant for where he's got us to, and I think actually it's just onwards and upwards from here.
0: Kickoffs at 3 p.m.
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0: Mostly clear and sunny this morning with some light showers and temperatures today of 19 Celsius. That's the latest. I'm Thomas McCann.
6: Come on! Good morning. Happy weekend. It is Saturday. Let's get on Justin Bieber right now. He's huge after Coachella.

I don't think my friend will ever get over Olivia Dean being at the bar at her wedding when she got married and basically watching the whole ceremony happen out the window because it was a beautiful day, and my friend didn't even realise it was Olivia Dean until at the reception. Everyone was like, did you see Olivia Dean at your wedding? She was raging that she'd never asked him to sing her down the aisle, but can you actually imagine that? It would have taken probably all of the spotlight off of the bride. Good morning, it's Saturday, it's the 23rd of May. Whether you are working today or you've got some nice plans, it looks like it's going to be a lovely weekend. And then next week, even nicer, beautiful weather. Finally, summer is deciding to show its face just in time for me potty training all weekend. I mean, two of us in the house are potty trained. Give you three guesses to guess what one has been potty trained this weekend. Do you know what? It's one of these things we've kind of been doing. We've not been 100% in it. We've been like, my wee boy's 2.5 and we're kind of like, we've given him too much choice. We've said, if you want, you can use the potty. If you want, you can use nappies. And he's now just so, so ready. So I'm like, see, when it's sunny, we can deal with being out in the garden and having lots of accidents outside and trying to keep my floors as clean as possible. So thoughts with me this weekend. I'm actually going to go after the show and try and get some small pants for him because the wee soul wears like 9 to 12, 12 to 18 month clothing. He's so little. So honestly, any recommendations, fire them this week. Stuff like that you don't think about. Potty training. It honestly is a second full-time job right now.

0: Good morning. It's 4th1 across Edinburgh, the Lothians, Fife and Falkirk. I'm Amber. I see that Brian from the Pear Tree was trying to phone me and he gave me like two rings to answer twice and then hung up. Were you trying to prank me, Brian? It does look like it's going to be nice weather today. It's going to be lovely if you're planning on sitting out in a beer garden this weekend. That might be where you are heading. I was at the gorgeous Prestonfield House for the Marie Curie Edinburgh Brain Game on Thursday night. Oh my goodness. How stunning is that venue? I've never been there. I was like, do we think this could be a budgeted wedding? Probably not within my budget, but it was a great night. Over £200,000 raised for Marie Curie. So if you were there were so many local businesses there with tables and digging deep, then thank you for your generosity. And I'm very, very jealous if you were one of the people that won the Barbados getaway. Wow.
1: 4th1.
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1: Brilliant stuff, man.
0: There's £750,000 to play for next Friday. Fourth one.

on with Joe. End of beginning. Thank you, by the way, for sending me your potty training tips. Very appreciated. Wee Kirsty says this is a game changer for potty training. It's a urinal that looks like a frog, and yeah, you have to aim for like the wee bit in the middle. It's like the frog's tongue. I'm going to be honest with you, Kirsty. I am teaching him to sit down. It's just less mess. But also, that is very cool for when the time comes. I just don't want that stuck to my wall, because I've got tiles that aren't very sticky and it would definitely fall off, and that's just going to be an absolute mess. Caroline says, morning doll. Just waiting until he's really ready. I tried my son at 2.5. It was a disaster. When he turned 3, it just kind of clicked. Do you know what? He is very, very good. Thankfully, the whole day yesterday, we had one accident. And now he's very good. He wants to go. He wants to do it. So I'm exaggerating a wee bit. I do think it'll be a lot easier than I'm making out. And Caroline then goes on to say, he's getting ready to go to Zante with his pals in a couple of weeks. I've got a whole new set of problems now. I'm assuming he's not 3 anymore. Having his wee toddler pals away to Zante, that would give you a break, wouldn't it? But yeah, please don't remind me that one day he will be going on a lad's holiday, because I am not ready for that at 7:30 in the morning. Okay, let's get Harry Styles on now, hopefully, for when he comes to Wembley. He's sorted out that staging. Did you see earlier on in the week, a lot of people who paid a fortune for his Amsterdam gigs couldn't see because the setup of his stage, there was a big ramp in the way.

0: I've always loved his voice, John Newman. That is new from him. He is back. It's called Merry Go. Good morning to Scott. Early start this morning. I'm en route to Glen Eagles. Can I hide money? He says, good chat and sounds as usual. Always love when someone gives me a wee like performance review. Thanks for that. He's looking for some Sam Fender. I'll see what I can do for you. And morning Ewan, who says, I'm going outside to cut my grass because if I don't, I will need a beast to eat it. It's got so long yet. I've got a feeling I'm going to see a lot of my neighbours this weekend when it is forecast to be pretty nice out cutting their grass.
1: Amber, fourth one.
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1: Yeah!
0: It's the final draw of Make Me a Winner's Mega May. Fourth one.

0: It's Amber. Dawn's on the phone. Morning. What can I do for you?
1: I was trying to find out. I've gone online to try and find out what your playlist was there, because there was a song played just after 7 o'clock, and it sounded like a sort of mix of Katy Perry and Daft Punk, but I couldn't work out what it was.
0: Was it Justin Bieber, Beauty and a Beat?
1: I might have Justin been... Bieber?
0: It could have been that.
1: It was before Olivia Dean.
0: Was it this song?
1: That's it.
0: It's called Beauty and a Beat.
1: And it's Justin Bieber.
0: Yeah, it's a kind of old, well, older, 2012 it was out. So it was kind of like when he was in his, you know, teenage fangirl era, when all of my friends were absolutely obsessed with him.
1: Oh, I would never have got that.
0: And it's back on my playlist, so I like it. It's good.
1: Thanks very much for that.
0: And no worries at all.
1: I appreciate it. I'm a bit of an anorak with music, and I was caught out totally with that.
0: Well, this is the thing. You never know when it'll come up in a music quiz, and now you'll have the answer.
1: Thanks, Amber.
0: Bye.
1: Have a good day.
0: You
1: bye.
0: Too, bye. I am here until 9 a.m. should you have any more music questions. But if you download Rayo, if you don't already have it, you can see our playlist and like recently played songs on there. So that should help you. Or if you're feeling really confident, you could try and hum the tune into Shazam.

And just like that, it is almost 8 o'clock. I cannot believe that. I feel like I've just come in and it's 6 a.m. How have 2 hours passed? On the way after 8, I've got J-Lo.

0: And actual J-Lo herself just today has posted a video with the actress that was dressed up as her in this series, and they're doing a little video together and a wee dance, and honestly it's just the combo that we all need on a Saturday morning. They are absolutely beautiful. So she's on the way after 8. Some Avicii as well. Dan asked for that a while ago and I forgot to play it, and your news is next.
1: Fourth one.
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0: Good morning, it's the 23rd of May, Saturday. I'm Amber, let's get you up to date right now with all of your latest news at 8.
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21: The top stories this hour. The family of an accuser of Andrew Mountbatten Windsor say they've been given hope after police revealed they are to look into potential sex crime allegations. It's part of their inquiry into possible misconduct in public office. The former prince has always denied all wrongdoing. Officers have repeated their call for anyone with information to come forward. Dal Babu's a former chief superintendent at the Met and thinks there's a long process ahead.
22: Ultimately, the police will be gathering the evidence. They're calling for more additional evidence and the Crown Prosecution Service will be making that decision. So there's a couple of separate independent organisations that will be involved. I wouldn't be surprised if this goes on for a couple of years.
21: Donald Trump is again insisting Iran wants to settle the war with the US.

0: in his words, so badly. The president told an audience in New York that the conflict will be over soon. He's also reignited the debate around Greenland, sharing an AI-generated image of himself overlooking the Arctic region. Dog owners in Glasgow are being urged to take care this bank holiday weekend as temperatures are set to rise. Dogs Trust Glasgow is issuing warnings around the risk of heart stroke in our pets. Charlie Dobson's a vet with the charity. She says most cases of the disease can happen while on a normal dog walk.
1: It's not that they need to be doing agility, they don't even need to be ball throwing. Just on a lead walk is their biggest risk factor in the summer. So when we're walking them outside during a heat wave, we kind of want to avoid doing that. Basically, we want to not walk them out in the heat because that's when they're at the biggest risk of this disease.
0: And in football, Dunfermline supporters are getting behind the team as the Scottish Cup final looms. The Pars take on Celtic at Hampden this afternoon. A win for the five-side would see them claim the trophy for the first time in nearly 60 years. We spoke with some locals ahead of the match.
2: I've lived in Cape Town for 50 years, so I've come over especially for this.
3: 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It'd be wonderful. Good for the city.
4: I think Neil Lennon's done absolutely brilliant for where he's got us to, and I think actually it's just onwards and upwards from here.
0: Kick-off at Hampden today comes at 3 p.m.
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0: Mostly clear and sunny this morning with some light showers and temperatures today of 19 Celsius. That's the latest. I'm Thomas McCann.
6: Okay, I'm spinning my wheel of fortune after 8, and right now this is J-Lo and Ja Rule. Ain't it fun?

Cammy Barnes and Highland Runaway. So we're doing this just after 8 every Saturday morning. It's my Wheel of Sport tune. Lots of sports on a wheel, whatever sport it lands on. If you are taking part in that sport today or across the weekend, I want you to get in touch. My name's Amber. Don't be a stranger. My number is 0333 2020 400. You can call me, you can WhatsApp me, you can send a wee voice note. If you want to text, you've got to start your message with the word show and send it to 61025. So lots of ways you can get in touch and tell me if you're taking part in this sport today, whether it is training, a game, a competition. I want to know. So let's give the wheel a little spin and see what it's landing on today. Okay, so today is always one of my favourites. Today is open sport. It's a free-for-all. So there are lots and lots of sporting events this weekend across Scotland. We've got the Scottish Cup final at Hampden Park in Glasgow, Celtic and Dunfermline. We've got the Melrose Sevens Festival. We've got motorsports. We have got the Edinburgh Marathon. And there's a cycling event on as well. I think that's at the Falkirk Wheel. And also earlier on, David got in touch to say that his wee girl, Millie, was going to a dance competition. So there's clearly a lot. So whatever sport you're taking part in today, it could be rugby, it could be dancing, it could be horse riding, it could be football. Let's get you, your team and your teammates a shout out. And most importantly, come and help me pick a song. My number is 0333 2020 400. Give me a call or a WhatsApp now. We'll get you on the radio and you can give yourself and your teammates a shout.

0: It's fourth one across Edinburgh, the Lothians, Fife and Falkirk. Edinburgh Marathon is happening this weekend. So, if I'm right, we've got the Edinburgh Marathon Festival, loads of events, four events taking place this weekend, 5K and a 10K today, and then the half marathon and the full marathon on Sunday tomorrow. Please bear in mind, there are lots of local road closures. I was driving through the other night, Thursday night, and there were just the big yellow signs everywhere reminding us. But I know sometimes if it is your daily commute, you see those yellow signs and you totally forget until the day of. So just a reminder, this weekend, lots of road closures for the Edinburgh Marathon, particularly tomorrow. So check before you travel. Yeah. Fourth
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£750,000 next Friday. Yeah! It's the final draw of Make Me a Winner's next.

0: Absolute Tune, Michael Gray, and The Weeknd. Right, we're doing this, the Wheel of Sport Tune, your sporty shouts. This is an overly familiar message. Morning, Ambo. Okay, I'll take that nickname. Can you wish all of the CMDA girlies a massive good luck taking part in day two of the Scottish Dance Events Weekender Comp at the Royal Concert Hall in Glasgow? If you could play them a wee tune, that would be great. It doesn't say who that is from, but good luck to all of you. Paul says, Amber, just sitting on the sofa watching the Formula One count as a sport? Absolutely not. Colleen says, shout out to the Kincardineshire Pony Club and the whole of Area 1 competing at the areas today in Perth. Come on, all teams, KPC from Larry, Rob and Mum Colleen. And I've got a voice note here from Michelle.
1: I just want to give all the players and coaches a wee shout out and good luck at the Park Villa Festival this morning for Renfrew 2019's. Good luck, boys.
0: Good luck to you lot. Hello to Harrison and all his teammates, Scotland boys, in a tournament today from Cheryl. Hello to Taylor, Isla and Gracie heading to a gymnastics camp in Edinburgh today. Taylor's dad said, can you play that Dracula song? They love it. Ah, you just missed it. I just played it. Let's go to the phones. Hello, who's this?
2: Hiya. Right, Harris, you talk. Today,
0: you're going to play football.
2: You're going to play football?
0: Who with?
2: In what position?
0: Oh, nice. So, whereabouts is it? Your line's a wee bit bad, so I'm just trying to pick up what you're saying. Where are you going?
2: Workville.
0: Okay, and who's your team?
3: All my teammates and all my coaches at Larkhall Thistle FC.
0: Oh, all your teammates and coaches at Larkhall Thistle. That's a better line now. Thank you for phoning, and good luck for the game.
3: Thank you.
0: Bye. See, when we do competitions and things and ask you to come off of hands-free, that is why. There's an example there, right? Let's see who's on this line. Hello.
4: Zach Patterson from Illuminated Way.
0: Oh, I like that introduction. So who are you playing today?
4: Airdrie.
0: Airdrie. And whereabouts? Is it in Airdrie you're going?
4: Yes.
0: Yes. So is there anybody on your team you'd like to give a special shout-out to?
5: Who's all the boys?
4: Yes. Max, all the coaches, Jason...
5: Reed.
4: Anthony, Reed, Leo.
0: Wow. Oh my goodness. Absolutely everybody. And do you have a favourite song?
4: Yeah.
0: Yeah? What is it? Well, what's that? We've got a wee bit of interference. Sounds like a UFO. What's your favourite song?
4: I Just Might.
5: Bruno Mars.
0: Bruno Mars, I Just Might. I don't want to say it, but I just might get it on for you.
5: Excellent. Thank
0: Bye.
5: You, Amber.
0: Bye. Thank you.

0: playing that for Wee Jack. I always have loads of shout outs coming in on a Saturday morning for your sports. So Danny wants a shout to South Queensbury Higher in the A1 League Cup final as well. You're getting your wee shout out in there because I missed you in the last lot. I'm here until 9. Boogie and Arlene are on the way from 9 a.m. and as always on a Saturday morning, they have got one of my favourite games on the radio, Wrong to Be Right. And basically they choose an age and you've got to be that age or below. The kids come on and they've got to get every answer wrong on the quiz. When I tell you, I get so invested. Like, I sit there sweating. I'm like, come on. Like, come on, wee Sam, who's 8 or whoever's playing. You can do this. And if you get all 10 questions wrong, you can win a £25 voucher to spend at a retailer of your choice. 25 quid as a kid. That's amazing. It could be Boots for some makeup. It could be Smiths for some toys. They are here from 9 and they are playing that on the show.
1: Amber on 4th1.
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Good morning. It's 4th1. I'm Amber. Hello to Rab and Janet driving to Leith to her salon for the last day of working. She's been in it for 32 years. She pulls the pin today and she retires. All this week her emotions have been really high. We listen to 4th1 every morning. We waited till today because it sounds like you have more freedom with the tunes. Can you play her a bouncy tune? Do you know what? I'm not supposed to play requests on a Saturday morning, but, you know, ask for forgiveness and not permission. I just played The Weeknd by Michael Gray, which I think is quite a bouncy tune, and I want to play this as the last one. And I feel like this is the sass you need for your last day at work. Janet, good luck and enjoy retirement. This is Holla Back, Girl.

0: sassy one to finish. Good morning. It's 4th1. This afternoon is the big Scottish football show from 2 o'clock. Lynn Hogan, Gareth Watt and Beth Wallace are in the studio. Steve Cowan live from the Scottish Cup final at Hampden, Dunfermline and Celtic, kicking off at 3 o'clock. Gareth Watt is also taking part in the Edinburgh Marathon this weekend. Good luck if you are too. And I'm back tomorrow morning for 6 in for Gavin Pearson. So if you're around early bird on a Sunday morning, then come and don't be a stranger. Come hang. Boogie and Arlene on the way next.
1: 4th1.
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8: The top stories this hour. Virginia Giuffre's family say a police investigation into Andrew Mountbatten Windsor over possible allegations of sexual misconduct has given them hope. She'd sued the former prince over claims of sexual abuse before her death, something he's always denied. Detectives are looking into a claim that a woman was sent by Jeffrey Epstein to Mr. Mountbatten Windsor's home in 2010. Virginia's sister-in-law, Amanda Roberts, admits it might be difficult for people to come forward.
9: We understand what it takes to come forward, but I would also say the world is listening in a way that it wasn't listening before. I think the survivor community is open and ready to offer that support.
8: At least 90 people have been killed after a gas explosion at a coal mine in northern China. 247 people were on duty late last night when the blast happened. The cause of the explosion is under investigation. Teenagers and young adults are part of a bedroom generation who are suffering anxiety linked to social media. That's what former Health Secretary Alan Milburn has told The Times before the publication of his report into young people who aren't in education, employment or training. He's also warned that children and teenagers' sleep patterns and concentration levels have been impacted by their screen time. In football, Dunfermline are looking to create history when they take on Celtic in today's Scottish Cup final. A win at Hampden would see them lift the iconic trophy for the first time in nearly 60 years. Neil Lennon has won many honours as manager, but says this would top the lot.
10: The best, yeah, the best. I think it's fantastic that we've come here, but, you know, I want to win it. I want to, you know, get that into the player. I want to get that into the supporters. It's not a day out.
8: And in rugby, Watsonians has announced its players will wear the number 13 on the front of their shirts at today's Melrose Sevens to celebrate the memory of former player Scott Hastings. The 61-year-old died on Sunday following complications arising from cancer treatment. A moment's silence will also be observed before the club's first tie against Kelso this afternoon.
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8: Clear and sunny this morning with some cloud coverage. Highs today of 19 Celsius. That's the latest. I'm Thomas McCann.

0: Darling.
1: Yeah.
0: If I do you, will you do me?
1: Oh, yeah.
0: Just for the sun cream.
1: Absolutely.
0: I'm going to need some...
1: those inaccessible bits.
0: Yeah, just right in the middle of your back there. You can never reach that bit, can you?
1: If you lift my tummy, I can do that bit.
0: I am not touching you there.
2: I think I'd just deal with a sunburn.
0: I'd rather you had sunburn. Obviously, it's not roasting yet, but it's going to get much warmer over the next few days. We were in London yesterday. Oh, my God.
1: It was roasting. I was sweating like you wouldn't believe.
0: Yeah. We had to walk to the train station because it was only a 5-10 minute walk to Euston.
1: And that was far enough, wasn't it?
0: Oh, my. Like, I had sweat where I didn't know I could sweat from.
1: It's when it starts to run in places, you know. Down the crack.
0: We had to...
1: Under the boobs.
0: Yeah. Oh, yes. Oh. Not nice there, no. Is it? So it's all right when you're in Spain or Turkey or whatever. You've got your swimsuit on. That's fine.
1: Yeah,
0: you can cope with it. But see, when it's that warm in Britain, it's just too hot.
1: We shouldn't moan. Let's not moan. It's the first big weekend of the year.
0: We're moaning about it being too hot and it hasn't even arrived yet. I think today you're looking at something like 18, 19 Celsius, 20, 21 tomorrow, and then maybe up as high as 23, 24 on bank holiday Monday.
1: I saw 27 mentioned for the... I mean, I'm going to have to just stay indoors with the curtains shut.
0: Well, in London, when we were down there yesterday, they were forecasting 33 on Monday.
2: Yeah.
1: I mean, that's madness.
2: I think they're saying it's going to be the hottest bank holiday on record.
0: Imagine having to run this weekend like in the Edinburgh Marathon Festival. Yeah, that's on this weekend. It's the 10K, 5K and junior races today, full and half marathon tomorrow. If you're doing it, now, I say this as a marathon completer.
1: As a former athlete.
0: As a former athlete, you've got to keep yourself well hydrated. It's really important. Yeah. It's amateur radio day today. Well, you're in the right place. You're in the right place for a bit of that. And Scottish Cup final day today. Now, it's Celtic against Dunfermline at the National Stadium, Hampden Park, at 3 o'clock. Now, if you don't support Celtic or Dunfermline, and you maybe want to pick a side for the final, because, you know, even if it's not your team, you just want to have a bit of interest, right? Mm-hmm. Pick a side.
1: Yeah.
0: I'm going to help you make that decision in just a minute.
1: Oh.
0: Because I found...
1: What, one way or the other?
0: Yeah. If you're undecided, if you're on the fence, I'm going to play something in a minute which will help you make up your mind. Okay. Something from 1986.
1: Oh.
0: Which will help you make up your mind what team to support the cup final today. We'll do that after Timbaland. It's the way I are. It's Big in Armour.

0: The Way I Are. Just songs always upset me because of the grammar.
1: Yeah, The Way I Are.
0: It's The Way I Am. Anyway, today it's the Scottish Cup final. It's Celtic against Dunfermline. Kick-off at 3 o'clock, and, you know, it's a big day, isn't it, in the football calendar.
1: It
0: is. And what season it's been. This is the sort of end of the football season in Scotland, apart from the playoff final on Monday.
1: Yeah, and Stephen Mill from The Afternoon Show is a massive fan, and he's going to be...
0: Oh, he's the biggest... Yeah. He is the biggest Dunfermline fan.
1: Yeah, how worried. He wouldn't have been sleeping for the last week.
0: Yeah.
2: He'll be in the pub right now, I bet.
1: Probably.
2: Yeah.
0: I hope he manages to make it to kickoff. Anyway, if you're thinking about watching the game today, but you don't support Celtic, you don't support Dunfermline, how do you decide who to support?
3: Well,
0: I'm going to play this, and this might just swing it for you. Now, we should say, we don't want to influence you. We're not against one team or pro another team. It's just that this is magnificent, and this might swing it for you. So, in 1986, Dunfermline released what is, without a shadow of a doubt, the greatest football song of all time. Football songs, see, young folk won't get this, but see, when it got to the cup final years ago in the 70s and 80s, the team would release a song.
1: Yeah, they don't do that now, thankfully.
0: It would get into the charts, and there were some actually not bad ones. There was one, Man United did one, didn't they?
2: Man United, I think Man United had a few bangers.
0: They did have a few bangers. Yeah, was it Come On You Reds?
2: Yeah, 80s and 90s.
0: It was Status Quo, wasn't it?
2: Yes.
0: Yeah. So, but Dunfermline peaked in 1986 when they released this. Now, I'm going to see if you can work out the tune that this is the tune to. And the production on this is magnificent. It's just... Enjoy.

0: it's EastEnders, isn't it?
1: Is it?
2: Is it, Marty? Wow.
1: I hadn't noticed.
2: I'm trying to listen to the lyrics, but enunciation, boys, come on.
1: Well, it's a bit late. I mean, it's 40 years ago, Arlene. Some of them are probably not with us anymore. But yeah. But the thing is about football songs, when it was the team that was singing it, they all sounded exactly the same, didn't they?
3: Yeah.
1: Do you know what I mean?
2: Tuneless.
1: Yeah. So we like this very much. There's still a minute and 20 seconds left on this. I could just play the whole thing if you want.
2: No, let's not do that.
1: All right.
4: In 1885, the Felman Athletic Football Club were formed. In 1903, the Felman Athletic moved to East End Park. In 1912, they played in black and white for the first time.
1: It's a song and a history lesson.
2: Wow!
1: It's amazing, isn't it?
4: In 1926, they entered...
1: This is like the talky bit of the new Sabrina Carpenter Madonna song.
5: Yes. Jane's just messaged to say that her husband is in this song.
2: No.
1: No way, Jane. No way.
2: Was he a player then?
1: He has to phone us right now.
5: Jane, get your husband to phone us.
1: Yeah,
2: please do.
1: More. If he's able to, phone him. Phone us now.
2: Phone him to phone us.
1: Hi. 0333 2020 400 is our number. Come on. Pop star on the show. That's amazing. It's Biggie and Arlene on Saturday. Cup final.

0: got to tell you, the Dunfermline song that we played a few minutes ago is getting a mixed reaction on the WhatsApp. That's awful. It's the worst football thing I've ever heard, says this text here. And Nicola says, my late dad, David Moyes. Now, David Moyes is the manager of Everton these days, isn't he? It's a different David Moyes. But my late dad, David Moyes, is actually singing on that Dunfermline record. I have it upstairs, says Nicola. Can you play it again?
1: Nope.
0: I think it's a resounding no, isn't it?
1: Yes, really.
2: I mean, I like the speaky bit. That was interesting.
0: Yeah. Yeah, because and also it stopped them singing, didn't it? I also have it on video. They performed this song on Pebble Mill at One.
1: Wow.
0: That's amazing. All right. Football, see, because they just don't do football songs anymore. Not like they used to. And it's a shame. Even the World Cup, Scotland... I mean, the Scotland squad used to sing a song, didn't they?
3: Yeah. You don't get official songs anymore.
0: I think
3: Anton Deck killed it off for the England team.
0: But
1: you know what? I think if they had done this year, people are so buoyed up by it. I think they would have had a number one hit in their hands.
0: Yeah, probably. They could have done a No Scotland, No Party. Yeah.
1: The only win they're going to get.
0: All right,
3: Arlene. Wow, way to offend an entire country.
1: It's the taking part.
0: All right. Britney Spears, Alex Warren on the way.
4: And Arlene on 4th1.
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0: before you go, there's something I want you to have.
1: Oh, it's beautiful. But wait a minute, isn't this...
0: Yeah, yes it is.
1: But I thought the old lady dropped it into the ocean in the air.
0: Well, baby, I went down and got it for you.

0: £750,000 next Friday.
1: Yeah!
0: It's the final draw of Make Me a Winner's Mega May. Fourth one. They say.

0: Ordinary is Alex Warren. Just gone 9:30. Big here. Arlene's over there.
1: Hello, morning.
0: Marty's our producer.
2: Hello, good morning.
0: Well, for now. Marty's leaving us in a couple of weeks, aren't you?
2: Yes.
0: Yeah.
2: So this is my second last Saturday show.
0: All right, don't start getting sentimental now. It's okay. Your decision to leave.
2: No crying yet.
0: Do we have to get him a leaving gift?
1: Do we? Oh, leaving
0: gift. But if we get you leaving...
2: Don't ask me about getting it.
0: It's
2: your choice, your decision to do that.
1: Your heart sinks when you get an email, don't you, going, so-and-so is leaving from the accounts department. I thought, I've never, apart from them paying my wages. And I appreciate that.
0: I've never met this person.
1: Why am I contributing?
0: You want a tenner for their leaving card. Yeah. Because the thing is, amongst the team, you would be the person that would organise the leaving gift.
2: Exactly, yeah.
0: But it's your leaving gift. So we're kind of
1: snookered. You or I.
0: Well, I'm not doing it.
1: No, neither am I.
0: I'll still see you because, like, Marty and I hang out. We're pals. So
1: no, you're not.
0: Well, actually, there's the test.
1: Will you still meet up for drinks?
0: Will Marty and I still meet up for drinks when he no longer works for me?
2: Oh, I wonder. For you.
0: I think you just answered your own question. On a similar topic, I don't know if you saw this story this week about a company that's gone viral for giving their staff a gift. So this company had a really good quarter, right? So they hit all the sales targets, profits are through the roof. And then they got everybody into the boardroom and said, you're all getting a bonus.
1: Oh, nice.
0: Oh, yeah, beauty. And everybody's like, oh, excellent. I wonder how much it'll be.
1: Right.
0: It wasn't a cash bonus. They all got a goodie bag.
1: All right, well, that's okay. It depends what's in the goodie bag.
0: A water bottle.
1: Oh.
0: A pen with the company logo.
1: Mm-hmm.
0: One sweetie, like a little bit of candy. And a mystery item, it says here, but it doesn't say what it is.
1: So, oh, come on.
0: I know, that's it's a rubbish story. But I'm guessing it was something equally rubbish. And apparently the staff were absolutely rich. You'd rather have nothing, right?
1: Yeah, probably.
0: Yeah.
1: You don't want the company logoed pen.
0: Has your company ever given you a gift, a thing? So on top of your pay, or maybe even a bonus that you get, has your company ever given you like an actual gift?
1: Because you hear of some companies that take, you know, the entire staff to Ibiza for the weekend.
2: Yeah, like on yachts and stuff like that.
1: I've never worked for a company like that.
0: Marty, ever worked for a company like that?
2: No, but when I was at high school, I had a lot of friends who used to work for IKEA.
0: Yes.
2: And they used to get, like, every once a year, they would give away, like, really good bonuses to their staff and gifts.
0: Okay.
2: Sometimes it was like, you know, an item from the shop.
0: Yeah. Or like a Hunkel from
2: the street. Yes, yeah. Yes.
1: But you have to build yourself, obviously.
2: Yes. Like hampers of food, like the meatballs. And then one year they got money to put towards holidays and stuff as well.
0: Wow.
1: See, that's good.
0: Hey, wait until you get to the BBC because that's where Marty's going.
1: Uh-huh.
0: They have got so much money to burn. You'll get presents all the time from them.
2: I doubt it.
0: All right, listen, let's do that, right? So if your company has
1: the
0: ever...
1: The worst and the best.
0: Has your company ever given you a present? And if it's really good or really bad, we want to hear. 0333 20 20 400 is our number. My work gave us a selection box at Christmas time, says Ange. Love it. All right, 0333 20 20 400. What did your company give you as like a gift?
2: Yeah. We don't need to name your company as well if you'd rather stay anonymous.

0: The biggest.
1: I'm so excited for you to hear it.
0: The biggest throwbacks.
2: Fourth one.

0: get a gift from your company. What did you get? Was it something really good? Was it something really bad? Company have gone viral because they gave their staff a bonus and it was a goodie bag. You know, like your kid would get from a birthday party. Mm-hmm. Mm-hmm. That's what their bonus was. Lucy says, we got a bonus one quarter. It was all the out-of-date merchandise from the previous year because they printed it. And it had the year on it. So it would say something like company name 2025.
1: Yeah, but what she got was like a trolley coin. I mean, they're actually quite handy.
2: They are quite handy.
1: Quite a
2: yeah.
1: trolley coin. Yeah. A pen, trolley a cup coin. And a water bottle.
0: A trolley coin is probably the best gift anybody can ever give you anywhere.
1: I use my trolley coin all the time. It's yeah. great.
0: Saves you having to use a pound, yeah. isn't it? Anyway, let us know. 0333 2020 400. What did your company give you as a gift?
3: Boogie and Arlene. On 4th1.
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0: 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Fourth one.
1: Mega May.
0: I don't know if you heard yesterday's call with Lee. Did you hear it?
2: No, I didn't hear it.
0: Oh, I heard it going out live yesterday. And he was like, huh?
2: Oh, no.
0: And she was like, you've won a half a million quid. He's like, oh, great. Turns out he works night shift.
2: Oh, so he just woke up.
0: He just literally woken up and the phone rang. It was brilliant. And he's obviously going to go back to sleep, right? And then wake up, think the whole thing was a dream. Anyway, we are ending the month in style with your chance to win massive amounts of money next Friday. £750,000.
2: You can get in the draw right now for your chance to end May with that whopping amount of money, 750 grand. 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It's a standard rate call, and you do have to be 18 or over to play.
0: Okay, 5 o'clock Friday is when the lines close for this. Shortly after that, we'll make the call to win. You just answer the phone, and it's just the £750,000.
2: Just the three quarters of a mil. Mm.

0: Fourth one at the weekend, Boogie and Arlene. Dry and bright day today. Some cloud around, but some good sunny spells too. Moderate winds and feeling warm in the sunshine. Highs in Edinburgh, 18 Celsius. I've got a wrong, don't be right. Crikey, is it that time already?
1: Yeah, flown in.
0: It's time for Wrong to Be Right with the kids. Here's how it works. We have 10 questions, and to win, you've got to get them all wrong.
1: It's very straightforward. Adults struggle with it, but kids are absolutely on it.
0: It's the way that our brains are wired. Mm. We're wired to say the right thing, which in this case would be the wrong thing.
1: Yeah.
0: So the wrong thing's the right thing, the right thing's the wrong thing. You've got to get them wrong to be right.
1: Clear as mud.
0: Yeah. But there is a prize, I believe.
1: Oh, there is. £25 to spend
2: at a retailer of your choice.
0: So basically it could be Amazon vouchers or
1: Boots.
3: Argos.
1: B&Q.
0: Anything. It's a gift card, right? But it's £25 of spending power.
1: Power.
0: And when you're a kid, that's all the money in the world. Now, there is an age limit. You have to be younger than what?
1: 13 today.
0: So 13 or younger, you qualify to play.
1: Yeah.
0: All right. So if you are 13 or younger, you got to phone us up and take part. Do you want to give the number, please, Arlene?
1: Yes, indeed. 0333 20 20 400. That's 0333 20 20 400.
0: We have a celebrity in the studio to do the terms and conditions.
1: We do.
0: Please welcome Lewis Capaldi.
4: Calls are charged at a local rate, but some phone providers may apply other charges.
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5: Lines are open for the next 5 minutes. 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
1: Thank you, Lewis.
0: Can you have
1: Thanks,
0: a word
1: Lewis.
0: With Lewis's people? Get him to do it fast. All right. No adult help. You're not. When you're playing the game, they can help you with the phone.
1: Mm-hmm.
0: But when you're playing the game, no adult help. And if you are in a car, no speaker phones. All right? Because we need to be able to hear you. Yeah. So hold the phone to your lug in the traditional way. Is that clear?
1: Yeah.
0: Good. Let's do it.
6: Boogie and Arlene on Fourth One.
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9: Good morning, it's the weekend, Saturday, 23rd of May. Got Wrong to Be Right with the Kids coming up. First up, news time, here's Thomas McCann.
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10: The top stories this hour. At least 90 people have been killed and 9 people are missing after a coal mine explosion in northern China. Chinese state media says the blast happened late last night and that around 247 workers were underground at the time. A huge rescue effort is underway. Sky's Asia's correspondent Helen Ann Smith says this type of incident has happened before.
11: There are a history of these types of disasters in China. There was an accident back in 2009 that killed in excess of 100 people. There was another a couple of years ago where around 50 died. So sadly, not uncommon.
10: The family of an accuser of Andrew Mountbatten Windsor say they've been given hope after police revealed they're to look into potential sex crime allegations. It's part of their inquiry into possible misconduct in public office. The former prince has always denied all wrongdoing. A former health secretary says young people today are part of a bedroom generation who are suffering anxiety linked to social media. Alan Milburn's been speaking to The Times before the publication of his report into young people who aren't in education, employment or training. He's also warned that teenagers' concentration levels have been impacted by their screen time. Day two of the Jim Clark rally is getting underway in the Borders this morning. Our reporter Ali McGilvery is there.
12: A renowned co-driver, a fierce competitor, a talented driver and a good friend to many.
13: There was a round of applause at the start of tonight's event in tribute to co-driver Di Roberts, who suffered fatal injuries during a crash in last year's race. Competitors also have a commemorative sticker with the Welshman's face on the side of their car to keep him in their memory.
10: And in football, Dunfermline is gearing up for today's Scottish Cup final. The Pars face Celtic at Hampden this afternoon. Local businesses have decorated their shops in support of Neil Lennon's side. Dunfermline fan Dane Rafferty believes a win for the Pars would bring value to the area.
14: I think it'll be absolutely amazing for the Dunfermline city. Considering we've just been renamed as a city, I think it's going to bring a lot of value to the hometown.
10: Kickoffs at 3 p.m.
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10: Clear and sunny this morning with some cloud coverage. Highs today of 19 Celsius. That's the latest. I'm Thomas McCann.

0: Larson and Midnight Sun. Biggie here, Arlene over there.
1: Hiya.
0: Marty is our producer.
2: Morning.
0: For now, until he gets fired. And today we're talking about getting a gift from your company. So
1: a bonus of some sort.
0: Like, yeah, so the company's had a really good year and the company give you like a gift. So it's not a cash bonus in your wages so much, but it's a trip to Ibiza. Or it's a new car for everybody.
1: Yeah.
0: You get a car, you get a car, you get a car. Do you know what I mean?
1: Yeah, I've never worked for a company that does something like that.
0: Yeah. Alan says one year, we'd had a really good year. I was working for the Royal Mail.
1: Mm-hmm.
0: And the gift I got was a tie pin.
1: Does he wear a tie?
0: Nope. No need to wear a tie in the job. It isn't even part of the uniform.
1: Oh, no.
2: Bet they had to deliver it themselves.
0: Yeah.
1: Liam, first of all, says, the company I work for gave us a box of crisps at Christmas. See, I would take that.
0: That's a win.
2: Absolutely.
1: I would take a box of crisps.
0: Yeah, especially if it was the multi-packs with the different flavours. That's pretty good. Craig says, my ex-company once gave me a fleece sweater with a company logo on it at Christmas time.
1: Nice. Yeah. And this one from Sarah. She said, I work in the NHS. And the only bonus I've ever had was some permethrin.
0: I don't know what that is, but it sounds like a drug.
1: It's the cream you get if you have scabies. There was a ward scabies outbreak and everybody had to be treated. Surprisingly moisturising, she said.
0: Oh, okay. Again. Wendy's on the phone. Wendy, what did you get?
3: Well, I got a mini, tiny wee packet of Maltesers along with my cleaning stuff just at Christmas time.
0: Okay.
3: And they told me they were going to reward me for being there so long, 5 years.
0: Yeah.
3: And then they'd overpaid me £50. I thought that was the gift, but they phoned me on Christmas Eve when I was on holiday to tell me
0: back.
3: To give back the £50.
0: No way! Oh,
3: yes.
0: That sucks. So see at the start of the call when you said they gave me a mini, I'm thinking, oh good car.
2: That's fantastic.
0: A mini bag of Maltesers. It was a mini bag of Maltesers.
1: Yeah.
0: And now are you a cleaner?
3: Yes.
0: Yeah, because you said they gave you some cleaning stuff. So they gave you a kind of pledge in that.
1: Yeah,
0: but
1: to continue doing your job. So you say you'd been there for 5 years. Are you still there?
3: I'm no longer there.
1: Right.
0: Oh, I wonder
1: why. That doesn't surprise me.
3: Okay.
0: Love it, Wendy. Have a great day.
3: Bye.

0: weekend, big in Arlene on Saturday. Massive weekend in Edinburgh. It's the Edinburgh Marathon Festival this weekend.
1: Yeah, the 10K, 5K and junior events take place in Holyrood Park today. The half and full marathon are on tomorrow, and I think it's going to be a warm one.
0: It is. Make sure you're well hydrated. The 5 show takes place today just outside Cooper. Tickets are available on the gate. Under 16s get free entry with an adult. And of course, the big thing today, Dunfermline taking on Celtic in the Scottish Cup final at 3 o'clock.
2: I got a wrong, don't be right.
0: Right, time for Wrong to Be Right. Here's how it works. We have 10 questions. If you get the 10th and final question wrong, you win the prize. £25 to spend
3: at a retailer of your choice.
0: It's a game for the kids. You must be under, was it 13?
1: 13 or
4: 13,
1: younger.
4: Yes.
0: Yeah. But your parents are allowed to help you and stuff, aren't they?
4: Oh, no, they're not.
1: Oh, no.
0: Okay, right, straight to it. Evie, hi.
5: Hi.
0: Hi, it says that you're going to the garage because there's something wrong with the car.
5: Well, I don't know. That's my mum thing.
0: All right, well, that's all right, because you're not a qualified mechanic,
1: no,
0: are you?
1: No, you're not. So is something making
5: I'm
1: a...
5: not.
1: Is there something making a funny noise in the car, or is the brake... Do you have any idea?
5: No, I don't know what's happening. My mum could tell me, but we also need to go because my brother dropped one of his AirPods down... the side, down part of the car, and we can't get it back.
0: All right, so you're going to the mechanic. They're going to have to take out all the seats from the car just to get back your brother's AirPod that he's dropped.
5: Probably.
0: Well, listen, Evie, you're our favourite contestant ever, I think.
1: You're so perky, it's great.
0: Right. So let's not mess it up, right? Remember, you've got to get all the answers wrong, and you're first up. Here we go, Evie, question number one.
1: Celtic faced Dunfermline today in the Scottish Cup final. When was the last time Dunfermline won the Scottish Cup? 1968 or 1970?
5: Oh. 1970?
0: Yes. It's the wrong answer.
1: If you were born in 1970, how old would you turn this year? 56 or 57?
5: 57.
0: Yeah, if you could step up the pace a wee
1: bit. A little bit. Which brand famously has the words 57 varieties on their bottles? Vosine or Heinz?
5: Vosine.
0: Yes. What's Vosine?
1: It's hair shampoo.
4: I've never heard of that.
0: Well, Marty, you've just ruined the next question.
4: Oh, right, okay.
1: Vosine is a famous brand of what? Idiot. Shampoo or jeans?
5: Shampoo.
0: Oh,
1: no!
5: No!
0: Evie, that's Marty's fault.
1: It's his fault.
0: Marty has thrown you right under the bus there.
1: Oh.
0: I'm really sorry, but you were the perkiest contestant we've ever had.
1: Thanks.
0: I hope you have a lovely day.
5: Okay, bye.
0: Bye-bye. I hope you get the AirPods back. Holly.
6: Hello.
0: Hello, Holly. You're going to a farm today.
6: Yeah.
0: Are you working there, or is it like a visit?
6: A visit.
0: And do you get to see all the animals?
6: Yes.
0: What's your favourite farm animal?
6: Sheep.
0: Yeah.
1: Sheep, yeah.
0: Okay, I like sheep too.
1: Well, the lambs are, of course, all around at the moment.
0: Yeah,
1: they're very cute, quite fun.
0: All right. Holly, we're on question number four.
1: Vosine is a famous brand of what, Holly? Shampoo or jeans?
6: Shampoo.
0: Yeah. Have a good day. Ailey, hi.
7: Hi.
0: It's your brother's birthday party today, right?
7: Yeah.
0: Is it your big brother or wee brother?
7: Wee brother.
0: Okay.
1: How old is he?
7: Four.
0: And how old are you?
7: Eight.
0: Okay. Do you really want to be hanging out with four-year-olds then?
7: Sometimes.
0: Yeah.
4: But he's got annoying pals as well.
0: Yeah.
1: I know, but there's cake.
0: There is
4: true.
0: Cake.
4: Yes.
0: Every cloud, Arlene.
1: Yeah.
0: Every cloud. Right, here we go. I want you to say the word jeans here.
1: Vosine is no, not yet. Don't peek too soon. Vosine is a famous brand of what? Shampoo or jeans?
7: Jeans.
1: Which jeans company make the 501s? Wrangler or Levi?
7: Wrangler.
0: Yes!
1: It was the Eurovision Song Contest last weekend. Which country hosted the competition this year? Austria or Australia?
7: Australia.
0: Yes, g'day, mate.
1: What is the capital of Australia? Sydney or Canberra?
7: Sydney.
0: Yes.
1: Sydney Sweeney was in a film called Anyone But Who? You or England?
7: England.
0: Yes.
1: In England, which of these is a football team? West Ham or East Ham?
7: East Ham.
8: Come on, Ron, here we go. Last question. You're playing for the prize. Here it comes.
1: Here we go. Ham is a meat that you get from which animal? A sheep or a pig?
7: Sheep.
1: Yeah!

0: choice.
1: Yay! I got it wrong. Don't be
2: right. The biggest hits.
3: The biggest throwbacks.
2: Boogie and Arlene on 4th One.

0: I love it when we get a winner. She was so excited, wasn't she?
1: Oh, very cute. Well done, Ailey.
0: Did she say where she wanted the voucher for?
1: Yeah, Smith's Toys, of course. Might be her brother's birthday today, but she's going to get 25 quid to spend.
0: Today we're asking, has your company ever given you a wee gift, like a present, not a cash bonus that's maybe in your contract or whatever, but, you know, just at the end of a particularly successful period for the company, you get a wee gift. Some people say some amazing things. Leslie says, every year I get a turkey and a tub of Heroes at Christmas. That's good. There's nothing wrong with that.
1: Yeah.
0: My niece, Lisa, works for a plumbing and heating company. She'd been there for 10 years. On her 10-year anniversary, she got a new bathroom of her choice.
2: Oh, wow.
1: That is good.
2: That is really good.
0: So they don't have to be rubbish. You know, it could be good or bad.
2: Yeah.
0: But we want to hear if you've ever got a gift from your company. Wonder how many people are listening to this now with their arms folded going, we get nothing.
1: We get actually nothing. Yeah. But we're looking for the worst. I mean, the worst or the best.
0: Yeah. I mean, I think we're going to have to go some to beat the cleaner who got a mini bag of Maltesers
1: and cleaning products
0: and told to give the 50 quid that she'd been overpaid back
1: on Christmas Eve.
0: I mean, that's going to take some beating. But if you've got a story, our number is 0333 20 20 400. You could phone us or WhatsApp us on that number. The number is the same.
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1: Yeah!
0: It's the final draw of Make Me a Winner's Mega May. Fourth one. I could

0: you and Arlene on Saturday. You all right there, Arlene?
1: I'm good, thanks.
0: Arlene's got a mouthful of croissant. I saw you going to bite it about 30 seconds ago and I thought, do you know what? I'm just going to wait and just throw you under the bus.
2: I'm a pro.
0: Yeah. Today we're asking if your company has ever given you a present, like a gift. Did they give everybody in the company a wee bonus? Not a cash bonus, not like, you know, you got an extra few quid
1: yeah.
0: as a cash bonus. But did you ever get a thing, like a gift?
1: Ashley said, morning. I once got a 4-night trip to New York as a reward from a company I worked for.
0: Amazing.
2: Wow, I know. That's good.
1: I don't know why she left them, but she said, I've just started a new job, and as a joining gift, they gave me a Lego set.
0: Should have stayed at the place that did the New York trips.
1: I would have, actually.
0: You have chosen poorly. There. Right, Dawn is on the phone. What was the gift, Dawn?
3: Yeah, well, it wasn't really a present, but our workplace took us to York on the Orient Express.
0: Oh, what?
3: We had to get up at 6 o'clock, and we had a champagne breakfast at 9 a.m.
0: Yes.
3: And I don't remember anything about York. I don't think I've ever been there, because I don't remember getting there.
0: So I think you got on the train somewhere in Scotland, right?
3: Edinburgh,
0: yeah. Waverley, right. So wow. By the time you got to York, yeah. You were hammered.
1: And what's that, 3 hours?
3: it was 4 hours. And then on the way back, I was seemingly sitting on my boss's knee asking for a pay rise.
0: We've all done it.
2: Sorry, this was the Orient Express, did you say?
3: Yeah, we went on the Orient Express.
0: Yeah, but when they say, let's go on the Orient Express, you think you're going to Istanbul or China or somewhere.
1: Yeah, but it's not a cheap trip. I Googled once thinking I'd treat my mum and dad on their anniversary, and I looked at the Orient Express, and then I stopped looking at the Orient Express and then booked them.
2: Scottsdale.
1: A return day trip.
2: Stonehaven to Dundee.
1: It's really expensive. But,
0: but it's a great gift, though, isn't it? That's a brilliant present from the company.
3: I still want to go again because I don't remember anything about it.
0: Yeah, it sounds like you're going through a tunnel right now, so we'll leave it there. Thanks for phoning. Have a good day.

0: little sort of bonus, but it's not a cash bonus, it's a thing. You get a thing. Neil says every week at our work, the management get a big sack of veg. They work in a produce company.
1: All right, brilliant.
0: That's a good, yeah.
1: Good so hand out
0: onions
1: veg.
0: And carrots.
1: Fantastic.
0: And that. Amazing. Darren says, many, many years ago, I used to work in an egg sorting factory. Weekly, all the men got 24 eggs. Mm-hmm. The women had to pay for it.
2: No way.
1: No.
0: At Christmas, the men got a turkey and the women got a chicken.
1: Oh, my
0: Change
1: goodness.
0: Change days.
1: I would have thought so.
0: Change yeah. days. Yeah. Cheers from Darren. Wow. Jacqueline says, one year my husband's company sent us this massive Christmas gift. It was a Fortnum & Mason champagne hamper. And the kids got a Fire Amazon tablet each. What?
1: Wow.
0: Next year, we were all excited on Christmas Day. We're like, what are we going to get this year? We got 5 branded company mugs.
1: They obviously had a poor year then, didn't they?
0: Didn't hit their target that year, did they? David's on. What did you get?
3: They gave everybody pedometers because they thought we were all getting a bit fat and lazy.
1: Wow.
0: What, now, what's the job? Can we ask what the job is, David?
3: It was a manufacturer for diabetics.
1: Okay. Wow.
0: So they got a job lot on the Fitbits then,
1: yeah,
0: didn't they?
1: Yeah.
3: Yeah. Yeah, so they gave everybody pedometers because they thought we were all getting a bit fat and lazy.
0: Wow.
3: So the worst part of it is they actually scored everybody on their steps and they rated it on who was doing better between each other.
1: So hang on. So they tapped into all of these Fitbits.
2: And was this supposed to be a fun thing for everyone to take part in, or was it... Does it not go down
3: they
2: well?
3: They made it out to be. They made it out to be a fun thing.
0: There's a difference between them making it out to be a fun thing and actually being a fun thing. That's two different things.
1: Wow.
3: It was cruel.
0: Yeah. All right. Well, have you still got it? Do you still use it?
3: No.
0: He's kind of getting out of the seat these days.
3: Yeah.
0: All right, mate. Listen, we've got to go, but you have a great day.
3: Yeah, you too. Thanks, guys. Boogie and Darlene.
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0: We've been talking about company bonuses, but not cash bonuses. You know, your company gives you something as a little thank you for your hard work. Maybe the results have been good and you get, I don't know, like a trip to Ibiza with everybody or something. This is Paul. He says, I used to work out in Denmark for a company that made Christmas trees. We were a Christmas tree company. Uh-huh. So you think we just work like 1 month a year, but no, we the whole year.
1: Well, it's preparing for it,
0: we're cultivating
1: isn't it?
0: Yeah, the trees and making sure they grow and all that.
1: So what do they get? A Christmas tree?
0: So, well, that's what you think. So we used to get free cakes from a local bakery every Friday when we arrived at work.
1: Uh-huh.
0: In the morning, free cake. Every Friday, cakes. And every Friday when we finished the shift, the boss was stood at the gate and gave us a crate of beers for the weekend.
2: Oh, nice.
0: Every week.
1: Do they still do that?
0: I don't know, but I'm a waiter. Why?
3: Hughie and Arlene on 4th One.
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5: Morning, Saturday, the weekend, 23rd of May. Major Lazer and Justin Bieber coming up. First up, news time, here's Thomas McCann.
0: Across Edinburgh, the Lothians, Fife and Falkirk.
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0: Fourth One.
6: The top stories this hour. The family of a woman who accused the former Prince Andrew of sexual assault has welcomed news the police are looking into potential sex crime allegations against him. Virginia Dufresne sued Mr. Mountbatten-Windsor in 2021, and the matter was settled out of court with a payout. India McTaggart is the Telegraph's royal correspondent.
7: I feel as if the family are just saying, you know, we appreciate that the UK is taking this with the seriousness that it is, you know, and actively widening the scope of the investigation into Andrew now. Which is, you know, a major escalation.
6: Andrew has always denied the accusations against him. A 58-year-old man's been arrested and charged following a death in South Queensferry. Police received reports of an assault on Morrison Gardens around 6am yesterday and emergency services attended, but a 54-year-old man died at the scene. The force says the death is being treated as suspicious and Morrison Gardens remains closed while inquiries continue. The man's due in court on Monday. At least 90 people have been killed after a coal mine explosion in northern China. Chinese state media says the blast happened late last night and that around 247 workers were underground at the time. Nine people are missing and a huge rescue effort is underway. Amber health alerts are in force across England this bank holiday weekend as temperatures are set to soar down south. While it won't be quite as hot here, temperatures in London could hit 30 Celsius today. And in football, the people of Dunfermline are showing their support for the Pars ahead of the Scottish Cup final. Neil Lennon's side face Celtic at Hampden this afternoon. A win for the five side would see them lift the trophy for the first time in nearly six decades. Here's what the people of Dunfermline had to say.
8: I was at the 65 Cup final and the 68 Cup final. And I've lived in Cape Town for 50 years, so I've come over especially for this.
9: Hope Dunfermline to win. It'll be wonderful. Good for the city.
10: I think Neil Lennon's done absolutely brilliant for where he's got us to, and I think actually it's just onwards and upwards from here.
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6: Clear and sunny this morning with some cloud coverage. Highs today of 19 Celsius. That's the latest. I'm Thomas McCann.

0: J-Lo coming up. It's Biggie and Arlene here. Hello.
1: I'm Biggie. Hello, morning.
0: Oh, hello, Arlene. Marty's our producer.
2: Hello, morning.
0: It's his job to make sure everybody speaks at the right time. we've got time for a quick call.
2: Yes.
0: We've got little Lewis on the phone. Hiya, Lewis.
3: Hi.
0: Hey, buddy, what are you up to?
3: Climbing Shehalian.
0: You're climbing
1: Shehalian?
0: Shehalian today.
1: Well, that's a Monroe, isn't it?
3: Yeah.
1: So it's over 3,000 feet in height. That's a big hill to climb. How old are you?
3: Six.
1: 6 years old?
0: And are you doing it for, like, charity or for fun?
3: Cash for Kids.
0: You're doing it for Cash for Kids.
1: Oh, my word.
0: Well, legend. And so are you getting sponsored?
3: Yeah.
0: Okay. And how...
3: Over £1,000.
0: How much?
3: £1,000.
1: Oh, amazing.
4: Well done.
0: Well, Arlene is going to double.
1: Lewis, now, I have a question. So are you being just dropped in the car park to go up Shehalian yourself, or are you doing it with other people?
3: Doing it with other people.
0: Okay.
1: Right.
0: That's amazing.
1: Well, that is quite a feat for a 6-year-old.
0: Okay. And don't mention feet, Arlene. He's going to have sore ones by the end of the day. And so I take it you haven't started yet. Are you in the car on the way there right now?
3: Yeah.
0: All right. Well,
1: I hope you've got a good packed lunch. You need a good packed lunch if you're climbing up a hill that high.
3: Lots of fruit.
0: Oh,
1: okay.
0: Putting a salt machine. All right, my man.
3: Lots of sweets.
0: Well, and some sweets.
1: Lots of sweets. Good.
0: Well, listen, you have a great day and let us know how you get on, okay, pal?

0: the weekend, big and early and dry and bright day today. Some cloud around, but some good sunny spells too. Moderate winds and feeling warm in the sunshine. Highs in Edinburgh, 18 Celsius.
1: Fourth one. Mega May.
0: Yesterday, Lee won £500,000 and is now planning a holiday of a lifetime. We've talked about this earlier. I heard the call being made yesterday. And when he answered the phone, he sounded really kind of down in the dumps. Mm. Really kind of, hello? And Gemma, you know how perky Gemma is.
2: Yeah, yes. She's lovely.
0: Hi, it's Gemma. Uh-huh. You won £500,000. Oh, that's smashing. Thanks. But the thing is, he works night shift. He was fast asleep.
2: Ah.
0: So his phone rings and he's like, you know that way your phone... Hello?
2: Yeah.
0: And it takes like 30 seconds until you register that the phone has even been ringing, right?
2: Now, though, my goodness, he is cock-a-hoop.
3: He can maybe go back to day shift.
2: Or no shift.
0: Yeah, hands up if you used to work nights. Anyway, this coming Friday, it's even more. It's the last one of the month, and so we're going a little bit mad. £750,000, you can win it this coming Friday.
2: It's very straightforward. To get involved, you need to send a text message. Yes is the only word you put in that message, and send it to 61025. That text is 250 plus your standard network rate. You can enter at makemeawinner.co.uk. You'll also find the rules for this network competition there, or call 03434 269340. It's a standard rate call, and you do have to be 18 or over to play.
0: All right, 5 o'clock on Friday. Can I just check something, Marty?
3: Yes.
0: So there isn't one Wednesday?
3: No call. Okay. Wednesday, next call's Friday.
0: All right, because it has been,
2: it's
0: Wednesday,
2: big
0: Friday.
2: Yeah,
0: and I think probably because of the bank holiday. Okay, so it's only on Friday this week. 5 o'clock on Friday, if your phone rings... Oh, Marty, can I check another thing with you?
3: Yes.
0: Is it Gemma Atkinson?
2: Yeah.
3: It is, yes.
0: All right, if your phone rings and you're not asleep, answer it, because if it's Gemma Atkinson, you win... £750,000, £750,000. You'll be almost as rich as Elon Musk. Text yes to 61025.

0: Saturday, Boogie and Arlene. There's Becky Hill. And remember, and we've got a guest on the show today.
1: Yes, we do.
0: Very funny man. You probably watched the MASH report on the TV. And he's a stand-up comedian and he's just brilliant. And his name's Nish Kumar. You know Nish Kumar.
1: I do.
0: Well, Nish, he's going on tour, so he's going to tell us all about that. And he is our guest in the next 15 minutes on the show.
2: Boogie and Arlene on 4th One.
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1: Brilliant stuff, man.
0: There's £750,000 to play for next Friday. Fourth one.

0: Elizabeth Asari.
1: Hello.
0: How are you, Nish?
2: Good morning. How are you both? I'm very well.
0: Yeah, we're good. We're speaking to you on Zoom, and it looks and sounds as if you're in a jail cell.
2: I'm in the office of my PR in London, and I've blurred the background, and for some reason, it certainly has... It's not un-prisony, is what I would say. Yeah. If we're speaking euphemistically.
3: Yeah, I think they need more soft furnishings by the sounds of things.
0: Yeah.
2: I think I found a bad angle, guys.
0: Are you a political prisoner these days, Nish? I mean, you say a lot of things about politics. No,
2: definitely
0: and
2: not.
0: The way things are going, you never know you could be a political prisoner, right?
2: Listen, if Reform gets into power at the next UK-wide general election, who knows?
0: Yeah, you're going to jail.
3: This has got a lot to do with your new show, hasn't it? That, you know, there's a lot of stuff going on. There's a lot of stuff that we are just absolutely astonished by. And this is why you feel angry humour is a good way forward. Is it to help us vent?
2: I'd love to say that there was some sort of intellectual reasoning behind why my comedy is so filled with rage. But in reality, it's a simple reflection of my personality. increasingly, as I get older, the gap between who I am on stage and who I am off stage is
3: small.
2: Thinning.
3: Yeah.
2: It's gossamer at this point. It's a spider's web.
0: The show is called Angry Humour from a Really Nice Guy. And I've always thought... met you before until now, but I've always thought you've come across as a really nice guy. And
2: I'm a lovely guy. Oh, I'm a laugh. I'm a real laugh.
0: You're going to be in Edinburgh on the 26th of September at the Queen's Hall, and then the following night in Glasgow, 27th of September, Theatre Royal. I guess you've played both Edinburgh and Glasgow before. If you had to pick a favourite.
2: I mean, it's interesting, isn't it? You can't... I think it would be ill-advised for me to pick a favourite for a number of reasons.
0: My question was, because you do a lot of political comedy, and you, obviously the MASH report, used to watch you on that, and there's always been a lot of politics in your comedy. It must be much more difficult now to try and find humour in it, because it's way beyond satire, isn't it, where we are, you know, in the world with Trump and all the rest of it. It's stuff that would, you know, it would have been written... for the thick of it 20 years ago, and now it's happening in real life, but on steroids, right?
2: Yeah, I mean, the thing with a figure like Trump is it is quite hard to make jokes about him because he is, in of himself, a ridiculous person. You know, traditionally, satire is the turning into ridiculous of something inherently serious. Mm-hmm. And so Trump kind of upends that paradigm in a lot of ways. And people always keep saying, oh, it's so good for comedy. Or people keep saying, you must be so happy. And you're like, no, of course I'm not happy. I would much rather... I'm primarily a citizen of the world before I am anything else. So I would much rather be writing jokes about anything else than this man. Like, it gives me no joy to be talking about him ever. But the only thing that I would say is made easier in the last kind of decade... I'm talking about the tipping point after sort of 2015 and 16. Before that, doing political comedy, people just rolled their eyes. They weren't offended. They were just bored and uninterested. And, you know, in the aftermath of things like the Scottish independence referendum or the Brexit referendum, it becomes inarguable that politics is something that has a bearing on our day-to-day lives. And you definitely don't have to explain as much to an audience. You know, in 2012 and 13, people would lose interest and not have any awareness of what was going on in a lot of mainstream politics. I don't think that was a good thing. I think it is good that we're all much more aware of what's happening. I think it's just a shame that that's only happened because everything's gone to hell.
0: So true. So true. All right, Nish, listen, stay there for a sec. We're going to come right back after Sigma.

0: Boogie and Arlene on Saturday.
1: And our guest this morning is Nish Kumar.
0: So, doing the Fringe, and then you've got this tour coming up in sort of September, in the autumn time. Any more telly stuff coming up? What you got on the horizon?
2: I've just got a couple of like bits and bobs of stuff that I've recorded and stuff that I am about to record, like little one-off things. I am also doing a weekly UK news podcast called Pod Save the UK, which has been really fun because it's obviously a slightly different muscle because, you know, my co-host and I, Coco Khan, do attempt to be funny and entertaining, but the primary purpose of that is a UK news podcast. And so that's been a kind of interesting challenge for me. And that, so basically between that and the tour, that's enough. Yeah. Oh, God, that's enough.
0: Yeah, you don't want to work too much.
1: No, sounds horrific.
2: Oh, God, that's more than enough. I've I literally just come back from the States. I'm tired.
0: Well, you managed to get in and back out again without getting stopped.
2: Get in and out, baby. I got in and out of the States. Yeah. I did Have I Got News For You USA, which I found out
0: thing?
2: They do not call Have I Got News For USA, which is, in my book, a huge missed opportunity.
0: That is a big mistake, isn't it? They should have gone with that. Listen, please don't say anything against Mr. Trump again, because I'm going back to America later this year. And we'll go through my social media, and this will be right the first thing that comes up. He said, what, sir? You spoke to Nish Kumar and you said this? Well, listen, we wish you the very best. So with the Fringe, I guess that you'll be able to get tickets for that when it comes along.
1: And you've said that, you know, it's been a while since you've done a long run at the Fringe. I suspect you might find accommodation costs a little more than they were when you were.
2: I mean, listen, accommodation costs, it's... I don't understand what... I would love somebody to do, like an economist, to do a PhD paper on inflation as it specifically pertains to accommodation in Edinburgh during the Fringe.
0: Listen, because Arlene's got a spare room.
2: I think
0: room
2: we might be on like 300% inflation.
0: Oh, easy.
1: Oh, something
0: easy.
1: Like that.
0: Arlene's got a spare room. You can just crash in there for 3 weeks and
2: don't broadcast that. That's the worst thing you could broadcast. In August, she's going to like... open a bedroom door to find a clown troupe living in there.
1: I've done that before, Nish.
0: Would it be the first time? Nish, thank you so much for being on. If you want to go see Nish, you can get tickets from Nish's website, which is nishkumar.co.uk. Thanks, Nish.
2: Thanks, everybody. See you soon.

0: is Olivia Rodrigo and Drop Dead. Boogie and Arlene on Saturday. Grant Thompson's here at 12. He's going to let you pick the tunes on the Throwback Takeover. And then from 2, the big Scottish football show on Scottish Cup Final Day.
1: Lynn Hogan, Gareth Walk and Beth Wallace are in the studio while Steve Cowan is live from Hampden as Dunfermline take on Celtic. Kick-off for that at 3 p.m. A lot of people very nervous today.
0: Yeah.
1: And now the teams last met in a cup final in 2007 and Celtic won that time 1-0 with 6 minutes to go.
0: Yeah, they scored just very late in that game. I remember it was
1: bit of a
0: nail-biter.
1: Yeah. All the latest from the Scottish Cup final on the big Scottish football show live today from 2 p.m.
0: We should also say best of luck to Gareth, by the way, from the team, who is running the Edinburgh Marathon this weekend. He's doing that tomorrow. He's got a busy weekend, hasn't he?
1: He has.
0: Yeah, still to come before midday. We're going to play some Miles Smith and the best-selling digital single of the entire noughties in the United States from Flo Rida. But what song is that? You'll find out next if you stay there. Boogie and Arlene.
2: Boogie and Arlene. Fourth one.
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12: It was just another day, a familiar drive through familiar country. 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

0: So this song here by Flo Rida and T-Pain is the most downloaded song in the United States of the entire noughties.
1: Wow.
0: It's quite interesting that, isn't it? Arlene's having a dinner party tonight, but she hasn't even thought about what she's cooking yet.
1: Nope.
0: It's going to be like that scene in episode 2 of Rivals, if you've watched it, where there's all people going into the closets together and there's people bringing pots and salt falling into things. And oh, if you haven't watched Rivals, you've got to watch it. It's fantastic.
2: It's a good series. Yeah. I enjoy it.
1: But that's exactly how it's going to be tonight.
0: Okay, but just even more posh. We're back next Saturday from 9. Grant Thompson is next.
3: Boogie and Arlene on 4th One.
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1: Thank you very much, Boogie and Arlene. Have a great weekend, guys. It's Grant Thompson here for the next couple of hours, and it's midday right now. Let's catch up with all the news.
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4: The top stories this hour. Virginia Giuffre's family say a police investigation into Andrew Mountbatten Windsor over possible allegations of sexual misconduct has given them hope. She'd sued the former prince over claims of sexual abuse before her death, something he's always denied. Detectives are looking into a claim that a woman was sent by Jeffrey Epstein to Mr. Mountbatten Windsor's home in 2010. Virginia's sister-in-law Amanda Roberts admits it might be difficult for people to come forward.
5: We understand what it takes to come forward, but I would also say the world is listening in a way that it wasn't listening before. I think the survivor community is open and ready to offer that support.
4: A 54-year-old man has died following an alleged assault in South Queensferry. Emergency services were called to Morrison Gardens around 6 a.m. yesterday and he died at the scene. A 58-year-old man has been arrested and charged in connection. Police say the death is being treated as suspicious and that the man is due in Edinburgh Sheriff Court on Monday morning. Fans of motorsport are lining the streets of the Borders today for day two of the Jim Clark Rally. Max McRae, the nephew of the late World Rally champion Colin McRae, was leading overnight, with stages at Polwarth, Manderston and Blackadder today. Our reporter, Ali McGilvery, asked these spectators what makes it so special.
6: It's a major event for the town and the area. It's, if you're into the sport, it's one of the biggest things around here.
7: Very noisy too.
8: Yeah, very noisy, but good fun.
4: And in football, Dunfermline fans are ready to descend upon Hampden for today's Scottish Cup final. They take on Celtic with the hope of lifting the trophy for the first time in almost 60 years. Manager Neil Lennon says their previous wins are still fondly remembered and wants his team to become history makers.
9: Yeah, there's pictures everywhere. You know, the team in the 60s. There's pictures of Fergie everywhere. Jock Stein. It's quite intimidating, really. So, yeah, there is a history there. We want to make a new history. You know, we want to be at the top table.
4: Kickoff today is at 3 p.m.
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4: A warm afternoon with spells of sunshine and some cloud coverage. Highs today of 19 Celsius. That's the latest. I'm Thomas McCann.
1: Hey, it's Grant Thompson here. You having an alright Saturday so far? Going to play you Olivia Dean in just a minute.

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There's Olivia Dean, and that is Man I Needs. And before that, Maroon 5 on our throwback weekend. Grant Thompson here. How you doing? How's your bank holiday so far? You got any plans? I'm doing the saddest thing ever over the bank holiday weekend. So I'm actually going away after the show, and it's my Christmas present from Gavin. I'm going to Frankfurt for a lovely long weekend. And he went, what do you want to do? So I want to obviously try apple wine, because that's famous in Frankfurt. And they've got something else famous. It's in a hotel, and it's a Paternoster lift, an elevator. Yep, I'm going all the way to Germany to see an elevator. So Google it. It's like an old elevator from the 60s that you used to get in Europe, and it continuously moves, doesn't have any doors. You walk in and then you walk back out at your floor. I think it looks terrifying, but also the coolest thing in the world. And I understand I am now not the coolest person in the world because I'm travelling all the way to Germany to see an elevator.

0: That's our weekend anthem, that BB Rexha and Faithless, and that is New Religion on Fourth One. What a day to be a Dunfermline fan. What a day to be Stephen Mill. His nerves must be shattered. So Dunfermline Celtic at 3 o'clock through at Hampden. We are sending Steve Cowan there for the big Scottish football show. Lynn Hogan, Gareth Waugh and Beth Wallace going to be in the studio. And Gareth's also very nervous, nothing to do with the football. He's taking part in the Edinburgh Marathon this weekend. So best of luck with that, Gareth. The guys live from 2 on Fourth One. Going to get some throwbacks on chosen by you in just a minute, and an underrated song from Dua Lipa coming next.
1: Fourth One.
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1: Yeah!
0: It's the final draw of Make Me a Winner's Mega May. Fourth one.

0: Such a summer anthem, that is Sunny Fundera, and that is Think About Us. Grant Thompson here. Nice to see the temperatures increasing over the next couple of days. From tomorrow, by the way, this is it. This is, we're sailing into summer, definitely. And I am going to get a big summer tune on right now, chosen by David, who has sent a voice note in. David, what are you saying?
1: Hi there. My thoughts for a throwback banger would be Fatboy Slim, Right Here, Right Now.
0: Oh, yes.
1: Just takes me back to when he performed at Rockness. And headline, it was absolutely amazing. I just don't hear it enough on the radio. That'd be great.
0: You're going to hear it right now, David. Turn this up. What an app.

0: Just under a month now to go until he headlines the Sunday at Transmet this year. There's Lewis Capaldi's latest tune, and that is Stay Love. Gorgeous, we saw that. Transmet lineup's looking class, isn't it? Do you know what? The Friday is going to be absolutely sensational. And after Transmet on the Friday, they're finishing things early because Scotland kick off at 11 o'clock with one of their World Cup games. That is going to be absolutely class. Watching that at Transmet. Right, keep me on. Another throwback chosen by you coming up before one. I'm going to play you Cammy Barnes next.
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0: Yeah, before 1 o'clock, I'm going to play something new from John Newman. He is back. Right now, though, let's get another throwback on the air. And it's chosen by the lovely Elaine. What are you doing, Elaine?
1: On lunch and work.
0: What are you having for your lunch?
1: Mango and coconut chicken with rice.
0: Oh, that sounds very healthy, that.
1: It is, it's lovely.
0: It does sound quite nice. It sounds very summery, actually. It's something you get at a barbecue.
1: Well, unfortunately, it's heated up in the microwave, not a barbecue. But
0: you can imagine you're at a barbecue. Listen, let's talk about Westlife.
1: Yes.
0: I take it you're a Westlife fan.
1: Oh, I grew up with them.
0: You are about to ask for my favourite Westlife song. It's so underrated.
1: Oh, it really is, and it never gets played.
0: I agree.
1: Enough.
0: You're always hearing World of Our Own, and when you're looking like that, but you're never hearing this, and it's such a shame.
1: It definitely is.
0: What Westlife song can I play for you?
1: Bop Bop Baby, please.
0: This is a great tune, right? Enjoy your mango chicken and rice.
1: Okay, thank you so much.

It's not up for debate. It's definitely their best tune. Westlife and Bob Bob Baby. Thank you, Elaine. Grant Thompson here. I'm sporting quite a big quiff today. Nothing compared to the quiff John Newman had back in the day, though. And he is back. Some brand new music right now from John Newman. This is called Merry Go.

0: This wee bit of the song here, I think, sounds like Blinding Lights from The Weeknd. What a great new tune that is. John Newman. It's called Merry Go. Afternoon, Grant Thompson here. Coming up after 1 o'clock, some more throwbacks chosen by you. And stay there, all your latest news is next.
1: Fourth One.
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0: Good afternoon, Grant Thompson here. Coming up after 1 o'clock, some more throwbacks chosen by you. And right now, let's catch up with all your latest news.
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13: The top stories this hour. A 58-year-old man's been arrested and charged over a death in South Queensferry yesterday. Police scrambled to the town around 6 a.m. over reports of a serious assault. A 54-year-old man was pronounced dead at the scene. The suspect is due in Edinburgh Sheriff Court on Monday. A leading Northern Irish politician is demanding a clear and unambiguous apology from John Swinney over remarks urging people to move on from the Troubles. DUP leader Gavin Robinson says the First Minister's comments in a newspaper have caused genuine hurt among victims and survivors. He's written to Mr. Swinney saying no victim should be told to get over the murder of a loved one. We've asked the

0: says equipment for the new biometric checks are in place, but there's a problem.
1: Those aren't working yet. So the police here, they've been trying to register everybody's passport details. And this being the busiest day, 8,000 cars going through, it was just proving hopeless.
0: The Red Arrows are to fly with just 7 aircraft instead of 9 for the majority of their displays until at least 2030 because of an aging fleet. Last week, the aerospace firm Aralis, which had been developing a replacement jet, went into administration. The company had planned to assemble the new aircraft at Prestwick Airport. The aerobatic team will still perform in full on special occasions. And the countdown's on to the Scottish Cup final, where Martin O'Neill's hoping to go out as Celtic boss with a double. But these Dunfermline fans are daring to dream.
2: I've lived in Cape Town for 50 years, so I've come over especially for this.
3: 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It'll be wonderful. Good for the city.
4: I think Neil Lennon's done absolutely brilliant for where he's... where he's got us to, and I think actually it's just onwards and upwards from here.
0: Kick-off at Hampden is 3 o'clock.
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0: Dry with sunny spells in most places this afternoon. Some cloud in the far north, feeling warm with a high of 18. That's the latest. I'm Lindsay Heron.
6: How's your Saturday going? All good? Grant Thompson here. Going to play you something from Calvin Harris in just a minute. And right now, here's Destiny's Child.

0: And coming up, I have got Elizabeth Taylor from Taylor Swift to go on. I love that song so much. Saturday afternoon, Grant Thompson here, and you are on the Throwbacks. Selena is on the phone. Selena, what are you doing with your bank holiday weekend?
1: I'm going to Millport for the weekend.
0: Oh, amazing. I love that. Oh, well, listen, hopefully the weather does its thing, because Millport's just lovely. Don't miss that last boat home, though.
1: No, we're staying in Millport.
0: All right, even better. Then there's no excuse for missing the boat if you're staying.
1: No, we've got a motorhome, so we're staying.
0: You can tell I'm speaking from experience about being on an island and missing a boat before, but
1: Yeah.
0: What are you doing next month?
1: Next month? I'm going to see Kate Gat next month.
0: Yeah, there you go! You almost forgot that there.
1: Next month's my birthday as well, so I was like, oh, what am I doing next month?
0: So
1: yeah, I'm going to take that next month, yes.
0: We played Westlife earlier, it's only fair we play Take That. Do you want a new one or an old one?
1: An old one, please. Oh. It only takes a minute.
0: Oh, this is a great tune!
1: That's why I love you, Grant.
0: Oh, I love you as well. Thank you for asking. I'm away to go have a dance for the next 3.5 minutes.
1: Right.
0: Bye.
1: I'll see you later. Bye.

0: Taylor Swift there and Elizabeth Taylor. And before that, I know you were dancing to Take That. Thank you so much, Selena, for asking for It Only Takes a Minute, girl. So Taylor Swift has got apparently a piece of Elizabeth Taylor's jewellery, and her fiancé Travis got it for her Christmas. Now, you can imagine that definitely wasn't cheap. That wasn't the Elizabeth Duquette of Argos, was it? Coming up, another throwback chosen by you and a song you will definitely be dancing to from Paolo on next.
1: Hey. Fourth one.
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1: Yeah!
0: It's the final draw of Make Me a Winner's Mega May. Fourth one.

0: Alex Warren there, and that is Ordinary. It's a Saturday, so of course you're choosing the throwbacks, and I've got a big summer anthem coming up from Chloe, who is on the phone right now. Chloe, are you good?
1: Good, yeah.
0: Good. What's happening this weekend?
1: Well, we're actually going away to a wee cottage tomorrow with our dogs for a couple of days, so
0: that'll be lovely.
1: Good in the sunshine.
0: Where, yeah, because it's going to be nice. Like, tomorrow, Monday's going to be absolutely stunning, and next week's going to be good as well. What are your dogs called?
1: Ozzy and Ollie.
0: And what kind of dogs are Ozzy and Ollie?
1: A Whippet and a Mini Dachshund.
0: Oh, I love that. Right, let me get you. Where's the cottage, by the way?
1: What is it, sorry?
0: Whereabouts is the cottage?
1: It's Jedburgh.
0: Oh, nice. Yeah, yeah, Jedburgh's lovely.
1: I don't even know where it is, but
0: it's in the Borders.
1: Oh, right. Okay.
0: I'm glad you know where you're going tomorrow, though. Right, Chloe, what song can I do for you?
1: Heatwave by Wiley.
0: This is a great song.
1: It's a tune. If I draw five for the day, then we ain't gotta worry, we're nice for the day. Inspired by the sun, take flight.

0: Miles Smith there, Niall Horan, and that is Drive Safe on 4th One. Steve Cowan live from Hampden from 2 o'clock this afternoon on the Big Scottish Football Show as Dunfermline face Celtic in the Scottish Cup final. Another throwback chosen by you before then. 4th One. Right now, we are ending Mega May with a bang. £750,000 to transform your summer. 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Back to Friday for the call. £750,000. 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
7: Hi, I'm Michael from Scotland's Railway. 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
1: Yeah!
0: It's the final draw of Make Me a Winner's Mega May. Fourth one.

0: Me.
1: From her album, The Art of Loving, it's Olivia Dean and So Easy. Coming up, some brand new music from Olivia Rodrigo before 2 o'clock. Thank you for hanging out with me this afternoon. I've had a blast. Let's get one more throwback on. And you know the rule, if you sing the song, then I have to play your song. And I've had a voice note in from Stephen. Stephen, what are you saying?
2: Right, Grant, is there any chance you could put on that song, Breathless, by The Corrs? Go on, go on, leave me breathless. Yes.
1: Right, who sings it better, Stephen or The Corrs?
3: Go on, leave me breathless.
1: All right, you can decide. Last throwback of the show. Thank you, Stephen.

0: Last one from us is Wiley and Heatwave. I've had a blast this morning.
1: Yeah, me too.
0: Listen, tell your pals, tell the management, we might get asked back.
1: I hope so.
0: You never know. I am off to Frankfurt this weekend to go visit that lift, so I'll post it on my Insta
1: story. Wow, can't wait for that riveting content.
0: What are you doing, potty training this weekend?
1: I am potty training my son. Yes, I am fully potty trained. So potty training him, and then I'm here Saturday breakfast and Sunday breakfast.
0: You have a good weekend. Boogie and Arlene are back. They made their flight and they will be back on Monday morning getting you up. The guys are actually on tomorrow from 9 o'clock, but they'll be back in the breakfast show
1: after
0: Monday.
1: Me.
0: Gregor's on the way next. Lynn's on between 2 and 6. And then GBX on from 6 o'clock tonight. Your news at 10 is coming up next.
2: Okay. Fourth one.
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1: All right, it's Saturday. It's cup final day. Details on that coming up. It's time for the big Scottish football show. 2 o'clock. Now here's your latest news.
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16: The top stories this hour. John Swinney's being urged to publicly apologise to victims and survivors in Northern Ireland over remarks that they need to move on from the Troubles. DUP leader Gavin Robinson says the comments made in a newspaper are deeply offensive and have caused genuine hurt. We've asked the First Minister for comment. A biker has died after a crash with a van in Fife yesterday. The 48-year-old motorcyclist was in collision with a Mercedes Citan in Markinch around 1 p.m. He was pronounced dead at the scene. Police are appealing for witnesses. Now, French officials have temporarily relaxed enhanced border checks on drivers boarding ferries at the port of Dover. Some motorists were caught up in hours-long delays this morning because of the new system. Officials at Dover had been trying to register the passport details of everyone travelling through. Travel expert Simon Calder, who's there, says they've gone back to the old system of manually stamping passports, which means traffic's beginning to flow.
17: The French just said, OK, we will invoke our right to basically abandon the entry-exit system. A remarkable turnaround, but I'm afraid symptomatic of a system which simply isn't working.
16: Concerns are growing for the welfare of a 16-year-old boy who's missing from Ayrshire. Dylan Cree was last seen in Kilmarnock around 11 a.m.

0: Martin O'Neill's coming up against former captain Neil Lennon. He thinks his achievements at Parkhead are hard to match.
1: What he did for the football club here in that time, in a what I would call a really splendid time for the SPL, was fantastic. Then what he goes on to do as a manager here. So his record as a player and as a manager at this football club is, I think, it's unsurpassed.
0: Kickoff is 3 p.m.
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0: Dry with sunny spells in most places this afternoon. Some cloud in the far north, feeling warm with a high of 18. That's the latest. I'm Lindsay Heron.
3: It's Saturday, it's 23rd of May. It's a big Scottish football show. I'm Lynn Hogan. In the studio is Beth Wallace and Gareth Ward that join me. Hello, team.
4: Hello.
3: Hiya. And we're very excited today. It is a big day. It's Scottish Cup final day. And we have our very own Steve Cowan. He is at Hampden just now. Hello, Steve.
5: Hello, Lynn. How are you doing?
3: Good. Well, we're all great. How are you? Are you buzzing?
5: It's been 7 days of buzz. And buzzing again, I mean, to come again, as I said earlier on the chat today, you know, Hampden Park, iconic stadium. Got to say, it's looking magnificent. The park is looking tremendous. It's like a bowling green out there. And I can't wait to all the supporters in, because to my left-hand side, there's flags of red and green. It's sort of red and black, everything for Dunfermline. And obviously away to my right-hand side, there's the same for the Celtic colours. This place is going to be absolutely bouncing later on, and the colours are magnificent.
4: If it's looking like a bowling green, who's going to win at bowls, Celtic or Dunfermline, Steve?
5: Well, if you're asking me the question, Beth, I'm going to go for Celtic. I think, especially after such a high they got from last week, they'll be, you know, really up for the game. I don't think they'll take Dunfermline lightly because of what happened last year in the cup final to your Aberdeen, where I think they were maybe just off it a little bit. I don't think that'll be the case today. But hey, listen, Dunfermline are in this. This is the cup final. Aberdeen did it last week to Celtic. Dunfermline have beaten three Premier League teams. And as a great Mike Tyson once said, he said, everybody's got a plan until you get punched in the face.
3: Right, well, Steve, we're going to chat to you very, very soon. We'll find out what's happening very soon at Hampden. Once the fans come in, I can imagine the atmosphere is going to be tremendous. It's a big Scottish football show. It's cup final day, and we've got the best tunes as well. Benson Boone coming up after Eric Prydz and Call On Me.

0: Spencing Boone, beautiful things. It's Saturday afternoon. Coming up for 2:10, it's the big Scottish football show. I'm Lynn Hogan with Beth Wallace and Gareth Wall. We are in the studio and our very own Steve Cowan is at Hampden today for the Scottish Cup final between Celtic and Dunfermline. Set the scene for us. What's happening at Hampden just now, Steve?
1: Well, you've got some of the goalkeepers, what they normally do for teams, coming out for the warm-up, 3 or 4 goalkeepers, a couple of the goalkeeping coaches, both for Dunfermline to my left and Celtic to my right. There are now people starting to come into the stadium. You've maybe got just about a couple of thousand left. They'll still be pouring along Palmady Road, trying to get in and all the bars and clubs around here. I know they're all booked out as well, but the sun's shining, the park is magnificent, and I'll tell you what a game, what a day for a game of football.
0: How do you think the Dunfermline fans are going to be feeling just now? This is obviously very big for them and the players as well. What do you think they're going to be thinking just now? It's obviously a huge, huge day for them.
1: Well, I think for the fans, they'll be hoping that this is their day out, isn't it? I think, was it the last time they won the Cup was in back in 1968? They've also beat Celtic. I think the final 61, Jock Stein, who then went to manage Celtic. So, as I said, they could be in the verge of history. So they'll be feeling really confident. They beat 3 Premier League teams on the way here, Lynn. So they've got a bit of pedigree coming into the final. And the players, well, I mean, if the players, I'm sure Neil Lennon, I think he's won about 8 or 9 Scottish Cups as a player and a manager. He'll just be trying to settle them down and just say, look, play the game that has got you here. Be aggressive. Get on the ball. Do the simple pass as well. Get in about Celtic. And if Dunfermline can score first, you just don't know.
0: Yeah, huge. If Dunfermline get that early goal or it sticks to 0-0 for a good while, Dunfermline will feel like they are absolutely in a chance with winning the Cup. Personally, I do kind of feel like it is Celtics this afternoon, but I liked a wee comment from Neil Lennon. He says they are the underdogs, but underdogs bite him. You just don't know what might happen this afternoon.
2: Everybody loves an underdog. Gareth, I don't know if you're more nervous for today's Scottish Cup final or tomorrow because you're doing the marathon. You're running the Edinburgh Marathon tomorrow.
3: I wasn't nervous until right now, and you said that. Should I be? No, the heat is obviously, I'm terrified. I'm a wee ginger boy. I'm very worried about the heat. And how is the weather looking at Hampden at the minute, Steve?
1: It's beautiful, Gareth. I mean, I'm looking out, as you know, at the press pit. I'm looking right across, and it's blue sky, a bit of cloud there. It's sunny. It is quite warm down in the park there, so that's going to be maybe a bit of an issue as well. If it's 90 minutes, everyone should be okay, but if we've got any extra time, clearly you might get people starting to struggle.
0: Right, well, listen, Steve, we're going to catch up with you very soon. We'll get all the action from Hampden today. Steve Cowan is there. It is the Scottish Cup final kicking off at 3 o'clock. Celtic versus Dunfermline, and our very own Steve is there for all the action to bring you. Plus, we have got our pre-match playlist lined up. Some big tunes coming your way like this from Alice DJ.

0: Afternoon. It's a huge day today. It's the Scottish Cup final day. Celtic play Dunfermline at 3 o'clock at Hampden Park. Steve Cowan is there for us. Of course, interesting today because Neil Lennon taking on his old team and his old Celtic and Leicester boss Martin O'Neill. Do you think the pressure is off Celtic today? Do you think they've got what it takes, Steve?
1: The pressure's not off Celtic, I can assure you that. The pressure's very much on Celtic, because if they get beat today, that'll be an absolute cubing buster. It'll be a disaster, and it'll take the shine off winning the league. They've got their eyes firmly focused on a double, and it's interesting to say that line about obviously Neil Lennon, Martin O'Neill. The history goes back 25, 30 years when Martin O'Neill signed Neil Lennon as a player for Leicester City. They won a couple of league cups down there, and obviously through the Celtic connection. So, but today, I can guarantee you, and I always felt the same when I'd maybe some pals and other teams, and it was in finals and all that kind of stuff. I hated them. I wanted to beat them. I really wanted to put them to the sword. I didn't care. And these two guys will be feeling the same today. And then maybe Sunday, Monday, they'll have a chat and a cup of tea and get back on with it again.
2: There's been a lot of focus on the two managers, obviously. O'Neill signing Lennon, Lennon having been at Celtic. How influential do you think that battle between the two managers is today? How important is the managers in deciding who wins this game, Steve?
1: Well, I think you're right, Beth. I think managers are always going to have a big impact, aren't they, in terms of how they set up. I mean, for Celtic, it's quite simple. It's a 4-3-3. Celtic is always a 4-3-3. Dunfermline, I don't know what they're going to do today. I've got the teams, I can give them later if you want, but they may change it to a 4-5-1 or, you know, maybe a 4-4-2 to try and keep it compact. So they'll have a big say in it. But as well, no, it's about the players. Can you go into the field and perform to the best of your ability? And if you can, and you get a wee slice of luck and, you know, things go your way, you'll be holders of the cup at the end of the 90 minutes.
3: You've mentioned the lineup, Steve. There is there anything that surprises you on either?
1: Well, there is for the Celtic side of St. Gareth. If you look at it, James Forrest has come in for Tonecki, which is a surprise. Probably not. Tonecki's not the best this season, and he was taken off at half time last week. James Forrest for me is an impact player, so, but he's starting, you know, today, which is I think a bit unusual if you ask me. But from a Dunfermline point of view, Booth, Abdoulaye and John Todd come in, Kearney Kane and Alphonse Almadi go. So Chris Kane, as we know, guys up front, has done quite well. So maybe Neil Lennon's hoping to get to 60-70 minutes and bring him on as an impact player.
0: Right, well, Steve, we're going to catch up with you soon. We'll get all the team news ahead of kick off at 3 o'clock, and of course we do our pre-match playlist every week, but this week it's a little bit different. We've each picked a song and we're going to get you in the mood for kickoff at 3 o'clock with our pre-match playlist pretty much between now and kickoff. And first up, it's producer Scott's choice. We've each picked a song. Can I just tell you that every song is an absolute banger, and producer Scott's is next.
4: Fourth one.
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0: Rudge Mia and Stereo Love. Our pre-match playlist has begun and we've each picked a song, and can I just say, they're absolute bangers. I'm Lynn Hogan. I've got Beth Wallace and Gareth Watt in the studio.
1: That's a great start. Hard to beat.
0: I know, but our thought, I mean, I'm not just saying producer Scott's is good, but ours are slightly better. Steve Cowan, you've also picked a song for our pre-match playlist and it is a banger, and it's coming up before kickoff at 3 o'clock.
2: Thank you very much. Yeah, well, listen, you said there's 4 or 5 bangers, so I'm looking forward to hearing them all.
0: We've all picked good ones. You will not be disappointed, Steve. We know you'll be dancing there at Hampden. Tell us some team news ahead of the game.
2: Well, some team news. Celtic, as I said, make one change. Out goes Tonetke. In comes Forrest. Dunfermline make 3 changes. Out goes Kearney, Kane and Alphonse Amadi. In comes Booth, Abdoulaye and John Todd. And here's an interesting... Well, 2 interesting things here for you. First of all, for the Dunfermline team, there's 3 Todds playing in Dunfermline team today. So I'll just say Todd, Todd and Todd. I don't know if they're brothers or uncles. I don't... Anyway, they're all playing. And secondly, I'm under all sorts of pressure today. I've got 2 of my grandchildren here today. One in my left in the Dunfermline end, Jack, and one in my right in the Celtic end, Macy. So I'm in real trouble here.
3: I mean, you can't make both grandchildren happy today, Steve.
2: I'm just not going to speak to anybody, Beth. I'm staying away.
0: What's the atmosphere like just now? I'm guessing it's looking pretty full at Hampden.
2: It's starting to really, you can just feel it in the air, Beth. Sorry, Lynn, when you know, see all these supporters in here. We're going to have, what, 51,000, 52,000 in. Yeah, there's still a lot of people still to come in. But the players are out now warming up. The Dunfermline team got a great cheer from their fans. And the Celtic team came out and they get booed by the Dunfermline fans. So there you go.
1: And have we got extra stewards on duty today, Steve, to stop any pitch invasions?
2: There's millions of them.
0: Steve, you might need to jump in if there's any action at the end.
2: Oh, no, I don't get paid enough for that. I'm not a brave boy, Lynn, you know that. I'll just stay up here at the road.
0: Aye, exactly. Right, we're going to catch up with you very, very soon. It's the Scottish Cup final day. It's Celtic and Dunfermline. Steve Cowan is at Hampden Park for us, and it's our pre-match playlist. We have each picked a song as we head up to kick-off time, and this is producer Rory's choice, and it is such a banger from 1998, The Tamperer and Mia with Feel It here on the Big Scottish Football Show. It's coming up for 2:30 now.

0: Feel It. It's Saturday, 23rd of May. I'm Lynn Hogan with Beth Wallace and Gareth Watt in the studio. And we have our very own Steve Cowan, who's at Hampden Park for kickoff. He's going to be keeping us up to date with all the action. It's Celtic versus Dunfermline kicking off at 3 o'clock. We must talk about last week because, of course, Celtic won the Scottish Premiership. And there's been a lot of controversy this week about the penalty. This is what the team said last week after that penalty that was given. Was it a penalty, Beth Wallace?
1: It was a penalty, yeah.
2: I've got to agree with Beth. I think it was a penalty. I think it was a pretty clear-cut one, and I'm really surprised at how up in arms people are about it.
3: You know, I played the game. That was a Stonewall penalty.
0: SFA have said it was not a penalty. It was the late penalty. What do you think? Against Motherwell, was it? Was it not? SFA are now turning around and saying, no, it was not a penalty.
3: Well, that's not what they said. Let's be clear what they said. There was a panel of three, and it was a 2-1 majority.
0: Right.
3: So, like, the whole country, it was split. So, I don't know why we're talking something 10 days ago. It was given. If this is what we defend Hearts, and Hearts have all they've done is cry all week. I mean, they really have. They've taken it to new levels, but do you know what let Hearts down, guys? Have a guess what you think let Hearts down.
2: Their away form in the last few games.
3: Thank you very much indeed. Their away form.
2: Yes, 1-0 at St Mirren.
3: 1-0 at St Mirren, 4-2 at Rangers, 1-0 at Kilmarnock, drew with Livy, beat Hibs, drew with Motherwell, lost to Celtic. That's what cost you the league, not penalty decision. So I think we should move on.
0: That's it, Steve has spoken. Right, what is happening at Hampden then? Big kickoff at 3 o'clock. Set the scene for us, obviously getting busy. Do you think there's a lot of nerves starting to kick in now?
3: Well, I think if you take from Dunfermline's point of view, Lynn, you're hoping there's not nerves. I'm sure there'll be. I've been in these situations, cup finals, played in a few of them, been around them. So there's a wee bit of sort of trepidation. All you want to do, and I keep repeating it, is get the ball early, make 2-3 5-yard passes as a striker, hold it in, bring your team up the park, try and win free kicks. So, you know, from Dunfermline and Neil Lennon said, I hope there's no nerves because that could lead to a bit of catastrophe. Celtic players, they've been round this. I mean, this is not the first rodeo, there have been many rodeos. So the only thing that'll cost Celtic today, I think, will be complacency. And if they're complacent, they'll get beat.
0: Okay, we've got Steve Cowan here for the Scottish Cup final. He is at Hampden Park today, and we are doing our pre-match playlist, Big Bangers, pretty much between now and 3 o'clock. And this is Beth's choice.
1: What a tune!
0: What a tune this is. It's Avicii and Levels on the Big Scottish Football Show.

0: Avicii and Levels on the Big Scottish Football Show. My goodness, these tunes are great. It's our pre-match playlist as we build up to the Scottish Cup final kickoff between Celtic and Dunfermline. And our very own Steve Cowan is at Hampden just now. What do you think will be going through the players' heads at the moment? Will they be going through the motions in the changing room? Like, what will be happening, Steve? You've been there, you've done it. What's going on?
1: Yeah, well, I think they'll be trying to remain calm. The noises you can maybe hear now, when they're starting to build both ends, you know, given that the songs of their clubs there. But as I said, the other one, if me particularly as a striker, I would just want to make sure, get your first touch right, be physical, be aggressive, don't let Celtic, you know, settle in the ball. And I think from also a Dunfermline point of view, and just to let you know, guys, I think they're going to go a 3-5-2 the way that I looked at the team come up on the TV there. So that's interesting. So obviously Neil Lennon has decided he wants to control the middle of the park.
0: Yeah, definitely, Steve. Looking at the players, looking at the teams this afternoon, who do you think is going to be the man that can make a difference today? Who's going to win this game for either side?
1: Well, for me, Beth, I think Callum Morrison. If you look at Callum on the Dunfermline side, wide on the left or the right, he can play either. He's got fantastic pace. He has got really good pace now. Against Alistair Johnson, Johnson's got good pace as well, so I think he might just want to try both wings against Tierney. Tierney, as we know, is not at his best, but Callum Morrison from me, and then take your pick from any of the 11 Celtic players.
0: Any of them.
1: Well, any of them, they're all match winners. Tierney scored goals, Forrest scored goals, McGregor, Maeda, Ingles, Young, Nygren, they all scored goals. I mean, honestly, any of them could be a match winner.
0: Now, of course, Celtic have the opportunity to do the double today. Dunfermline would get into Europe for the first time since 2007. I was listening yesterday to our sister station, and somebody had said that a lot of Rangers fans won't obviously be wanting Celtic to win today, but obviously might not be wanting Dunfermline to win because of Europe. Steve, what do you think?
1: Do you really want me to answer that? Listen, there's about half a million Rangers fans all over Scotland, the world, desperate for Dunfermline to win. Yeah. But I tell you who won't want Dunfermline to win? The Falkirk fans. Because they hate each other in derbies and all that kind of stuff. So I think the only fans in Celtic side will be the Celtic fans, and Falkirk, everybody else, including our pals from Gorgie, will want Dunfermline to win.
2: You also probably have Hibs support in Celtic this afternoon, because they won't want what happened to them last year when Aberdeen won the cup and Dunfermline get the European place, and then that'll be them punted. But it would serve them right, for they've been laughing at Hearts all week.
1: Well, you're right, Beth, and you've known me for a long time. What about your own team? Don't worry about anybody else. You can't be laughing at anybody else or praying for somebody else to win. You've got to worry about your own team. And the good thing for me, I think next year you're going to have hopefully Aberdeen and Hibs, you know, strengthening and make it, you know, five at the top of the table vying for that one place.
0: Right, Steve Cowan is at Hampden. It's Scottish Cup final day. Celtic playing Dunfermline kicking off at 3:00. We're doing a pre-match playlist. And Steve, it's your choice. Can you remember what you picked?
1: I remember. I think it was David Guetta, and the reason I chose it is for Dunfermline. Play hard, guys. Work hard and play hard.
0: Right, here it is. It's our pre-match playlist building up to kick off, which is at 3:00 today. David Guetta and Neo and

0: 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Neo and Echo.
1: With Neon. Is that Neon on the disco, is it?
0: Just literally merged two people together. They could become a duo and call themselves Neon.
2: Well, they've been on tour together.
0: Yeah. Why did they not call it Neon?
2: Probably because it sounds silly.
0: Okay, well, it is Neo and Akon. I'm never going to say those two again. David Guetta. It's our pre-match playlist. We've got the bangers between now and kickoff. It's Scottish Cup final day. Steve Cowan is at Hampden Park. We will speak to him soon. And also, it's my choice for the pre-match playlist next.
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0: Sign of Temper, yeah. Tsunami. It is the pre-match playlist. All the bangers coming your way. Kickoff is at 3 o'clock for the Scottish Cup final. I'm Lynn Hogan with Beth Wallace and Gareth Walwyr in the studio, and Steve Cowan is at Hampden Park. Not long to go now until kickoff. Steve, what's happening? Set the scene for us.
1: Oh, we've almost got a full house now, Lynn. You know, both sets of fans are in, and I just can't wait to near the kickoff when they grab their flags and scarves and start making noise. But as you can expect, the water sprinklers are on the pitch, so they're trying to give it that a little bit of zip, which is good. You don't want the grass being a bit long and the ball's not getting where it wants to be, so it's a magnificent afternoon for a game of football.
0: Yeah, quite jealous. It sounds like it's going to be such an occasion, and with an occasion like this, Steve, what do the players have to do today? What's going to win it?
1: Well, for Dunfermline, for me, Beth, I think first of all, they need to score first. If they could score first, that gives them something to hang on to. And if they sell by 3-5-2, they could maybe contain Celtic in the middle of the park. They're going to need a massive slice of luck somewhere along the way. They're going to have that luck. And I think they've got to be physical against Celtic. They can't allow Celtic to dominate and dictate play. They've got to be on them. So from Dunfermline's point of view, it's all for them to play for. History beckons.
2: Obviously, the fans make such a big difference on an occasion like this, Steve. How well represented are the Dunfermline fans today?
1: Incredible, Gareth. Absolutely incredible. I think they sold out about 17,000 tickets. You know, in these summer days when you're at Hampden Park and everybody and all the strips, you know, I'm just looking away at my left-hand side, you know, and it's the black and red and the flags are waving. It's just a marvellous atmosphere that's building up. And obviously, to my right, you've got the same with the Celtic fans. But 3 or 4 minutes from now, it's going to be even louder and more colourful.
0: I know that there's a lot of families here today. It's a big family occasion, and of course Celtic are used to winning titles like this, but for Dunfermline this could be history for them. It's obviously such a big day for all the fans and all the young kids that are there as well.
1: It could be such a marvellous day for them, Lynn. You know, if their team steps up, they'll never forget it. You know, they keep talking about history and history books, but the players won't ever have to buy another drink at a meal in Dunfermline ever again. Honestly, that's what awaits.
0: Right, Steve, we're going to catch up with you very soon. It's our pre-match playlist. We are playing the bangers up until 3 o'clock. By the way, have any of you seen Apex?
3: Is it good?
0: It's so good. I've seen it twice now. Gareth.
2: What is this?
0: It's a movie on Netflix. It's got Charlize Theron and Taron Egerton.
3: I really fancy him.
2: So do I.
0: It's so good. Anyway, this is the big song from it, and it's doing the rounds everywhere just now. It's the Chemical Brothers and Go.

0: Good brothers and go. It's the big Scottish football show. Just minutes to go until kickoff at Scottish Cup final day. What an occasion at Hampden Park. Steve Cowan is there for us. How is it looking just now then? Of course, just a few minutes until kickoff, and I'm guessing things are getting exciting there.
1: Oh, here we go, Lynn. The fireworks have started, and you know they've got those, I'll call them gas canisters, that put the flames away up in the air. Honestly, it's like no, Guy Fawkes night again, the fireworks going off. I've just sent you guys a video of the Dunfermline side. Looks absolutely amazing. The black, the white, the red. They are really, really doing their team and their club proud. Well done, guys.
0: We need to get some predictions ahead of kickoff then. Beth, what are you thinking?
2: Look, it's going to be a difficult one for Dunfermline today. Celtic have been flying at the minute. You would expect them to win, but I'm going to back the underdog and go 1-0 to Dunfermline.
0: Okay, Gareth.
3: I think the fairy tale probably ends here for Dunfermline. I know nobody wants to hear it, but Celtic, like they said, they're on a high from last week. I think it's going to be 3-0 Celtic.
0: Right, and Steve, what are you thinking? I know you're there. You know, what are you thinking? How's today's game going to go?
1: Well, you've heard what I've said all along, Lynn. You know, it's going to take a major effort from Dunfermline, but it can be done. It's a cup game. It's a one-off. Can they do it? I can't see it against the Celtic team, so for me, 2-0 Celtic.
0: Okay, Steve, we'll speak to you very, very soon. Kick-off at Hampden Park is happening in just under 5 minutes now. It's Scottish Cup final day. You're listening to the Big Scottish Football Show, and all the news is next.
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0: All right, it's Saturday afternoon. 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And your latest news now, it's 3 o'clock.
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16: The top stories this hour. Police have launched a major probe after a biker was killed in a crash in Fife yesterday. The 48-year-old was riding a BMW when he was in collision with a Mercedes van near Markinch around 1 p.m. The road was closed for nearly 8 hours. The force is appealing for witnesses. A leading Northern Irish politician is demanding a clear and unambiguous apology from John Swinney after he urged people to move on from the Troubles. DUP leader Gavin Robinson says the First Minister's remarks in a newspaper have caused genuine hurt among victims and survivors. He's written to Mr. Swinney saying no victim should be told to get over the murder of a loved one. Make haggis legal again is the call from Scottish butchers ahead of the World Cup this summer. The Scottish staple can't be exported to the US because of 50-year-old regulations on offal products. Butcher Simon Howie started a petition to see the rules changed. He's telling us now is the ideal time.
17: With having somebody like Donald Trump in that position, who's half Scottish himself, his mother Mary was from Stornoway, and I'm sure she was brought up in haggis, so it's a

0: around here.
1: Very noisy too.
2: Yeah, very noisy, but good fun.
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3: Dry with sunny spells in most places this afternoon. Some cloud in the far north, feeling warm with a high of 18. That's the latest. I'm Lindsay Heron.
5: Saturday afternoon, 2 minutes past three. It's the 23rd of May. I'm Lynn Hogan, and in the studio I have Beth Wallace here.
6: Hiya.
5: And Gareth Waugh.
7: Hiya.
5: And Steve Cowan is currently at Hampden, and the game has literally just kicked off. It's the Scottish Cup final between Celtic and Dunfermline, and we'll be bringing you the goals from that. It's a very exciting day, Beth.
6: Huge occasion. Obviously, Celtic going for the double, which would be a massive achievement for them, considering where they've been at points this season, and Dunfermline looking for the trophy for the first time in 58 years.
7: Yeah, it's bound to be exciting no matter what happens. Dunfermline, obviously, huge occasion for them, and Celtic, you know, looking to... It'd be incredible if they did a double. The team, this current Celtic team doing a double is unthinkable.
6: And so much praise for Martin O'Neill with
7: absolutely,
6: that.
7: Yeah, for sure.
5: We're going to keep you up to date with the goals here on the Big Scottish Football Show. Also, by the way, guys, there's some goodies in the studio that I came across. Because Steve's snack isn't happening today because Steve is at Hampden, so he's not able to bring in a snack.
6: I actually think we're all looking quite skinny the past couple of weeks because he's ditched us and not fed us.
5: So it's disappointing, but I think maybe we've got some snacks left in here from Boogie earlier, so we can get tanned about them just now.

0: Smith, Stargazing. It's Saturday afternoon. It's the big Scottish football show. I'm Lynn Hogan with Beth Wallace and Gareth Waugh. Steve Cowan is at Hamda just now. We are keeping our eye on the game, and so far, no goals.
1: No goals so far, no chances so far. Celtic have just claimed for a penalty. Maeda was through. He felt some contact on his back from the Dunfermline defender and decided he'd throw himself down to the ground in the box.
2: Yeah, no need for a panel for that. That is not a penalty. It's very soft. He's got to stay on his feet.
0: We're doing a bit of carb loading in the studio. I'm glad that you'd finished off your pan.
2: I'm not, it's still in my mouth.
0: What was it you were eating? It wasn't a pan of chocolat, was it?
2: A croissant.
0: A croissant. Or did you just push it to one side of your mouth?
2: I've got a wee hamster cheeks at the minute.
1: Real professionals on this show.
0: That's exactly it. That's what you do, though. Even when you take a phone call, if you're eating, you always push it to one side of your mouth. That is that's what you need to do to get through. Right, we're keeping our eye on the game for you. It's Scottish Cup final day. Steve is at Hampden, and of course we'll speak to him at half time. Celtic versus Dunfermline, no goals at the moment, but we will tell you when there is.

0: Florence and the Machine Spectrum. It's Saturday afternoon. It's bank holiday weekend and you're listening to the big Scottish football show. It's the Scottish Cup final. Celtic versus Dunfermline. Dunfermline almost had a chance.
1: By the way, we weren't really fully pulling attention, if we're honest, and then we're like, oh my gosh, it's nearly over the line. Went over the top from the keeper to up to Morrison's. Alistair Johnson had a mare at the back between himself and the Celtic keeper and just scales pipped it away off the line. It honestly was that away from going in.
2: It was very, very close. It was so slowly creeping towards and we were like cheering. We thought it was going in, but it wasn't. And those moments are huge, you know, for the mentality of all the players. Dunfermline, that'll galvanise them. And Celtic, they'll be a bit nervy because of something like that. So let's see how it goes.
0: Tell you what, the sun is shining at Hampden and it is supposed to be quite a nice weekend. Bank holiday weekend, of course, and we have got the tunes to go along with it. This is Cammy Barnes and his latest one. It's Let Me Down on Saturday afternoon. You're listening to the Big Scottish

0: big anthem from Cammy Barnes, Let Me Down. It's Saturday on the big Scottish football show. Just over 15 minutes now played, Celtic versus Dunfermline. It's Scottish Cup final day and we're keeping our eye on things for you at home.
1: Yeah, I think Dunfermline will be chuffed with how they've started. There's not been too much nervousness when they've been on the ball. They've got the drive, they've got the passion and the hunger when they are on the ball. So Dunfermline are very much in this.
2: Yeah, I'd say Celtic are probably edging it in terms of possession, but not doing an awful lot with it just yet. But, I mean, the longer that goes on, the harder it is for Dunfermline to keep defending like they are. But they are getting the chances as well.
0: And it looks like the sun is out, Hamden. There's a lot of people standing in the crowd, and I'm thinking, oh, they could be doing with some sun cream on their face. And, of course, it's the Edinburgh Marathon tomorrow, a big, big event. Gareth, you're taking part in it.
2: I am, my first ever marathon.
0: How are you feeling?
2: Ready.
0: Are you good? That's good. I mean, I think
1: confident.
0: Yeah, I'd be proper nervous. So
2: I am nervous.
0: I think I've done a 10K before, but a marathon would just, I mean, that would end me.
2: Well thanks, Lynn, for the words
0: but
2: of
0: I'm sure you'll do fine.
2: Well, I'm obviously a bit nervous with the heat because it's obviously going to be 22 degrees in Edinburgh tomorrow. It's been freezing all month as well.
0: I know, that's
2: and now,
0: the thing.
2: Typical hottest day of the year, marathon day.
1: How much training are you done?
2: What do you mean? You meant to train for it.
1: Fair play.
2: Yeah, I've done a fair bit, to be fair.
0: You could be like that. Is it Run, Fat Boy Run? Is that the film?
2: I'm not. Whoa.
0: I'm just saying, is that not the movie with, is it Simon Pegg where he doesn't do any training and runs a marathon?
2: That's right, yeah.
0: You've done your training.
2: I've done some training. I'm feeling pretty good. I've got a couple of wee injuries, but overall, looking forward to it, and I'll see you at the finish line.
0: I was going to say, here's what's better than doing a whole marathon and seeing me and hearing my voice at the end of it?
2: I'll think I've died.
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0: And there's been a goal in the Scottish Cup final.
2: There certainly has. Celtic have taken the lead. It's Dyson Maida and what might be his very last game for the club. He gets his 51st goal. You've got to say it's pretty simple stuff. The ball goes over the top. Todd at the back for Dunfermline misjudges it and Maida puts it over the keeper. 1-0 to Celtic.
0: Do you think this is going to put a downer now on the game for the Dunfermline fans?
1: Yeah, since it's happened, Dunfermline look a little bit shaky, a little bit more nervous now, but they just need to pick themselves back up and go again.
0: Well, it's the Big Scottish Football Show, keeping you up to date with all the goals in the Scottish Cup final. Today's Celtic versus Dunfermline, and it's Celtic 1 at Dunfermline 0. You're Shaggy now.
18: Yo, man.
19: Yo.
18: Open up, man.
19: What do you want, man?
18: My girl just caught me.
19: You made her catch you?
18: I don't know how I let this happen.
19: With who?
18: The girl next door, you know?
19: Man.
18: I don't know what to do.
19: Said it wasn't you.

0: and Jazzy Satisfy on Saturday afternoon, just after 3:30. It's a big day at Hampden. It's Scottish Cup final day, and it's still currently Celtic 1, Dunfermline 0.
1: Yeah, not too much to report in the past sort of few minutes or that. Celtic kind of look quite comfortable on the ball, as you would expect them to be. Dunfermline maybe need to up it a bit and sort of try go for it a wee bit more.
2: I think Dunfermline are looking a little bit less shell-shocked than they were right after the goal. Yeah. Celtic are having quite a bit of joy down the left-hand side with Yang. You've got to say, though, his end product is nowhere near good enough. He's had two great chances and squandered them both.
0: You keep me up to date with all the goals.
1: I was just the way to say, you were slating him and you were just the thought you were the way to say he was great.
2: He's not great. He's not great.
0: I'm glad you just outed him there for slating him, Beth. Can't get away with anything on the show. It's bank holiday weekend as well, and we've got the best tunes for your Saturday

0: and there's been a goal.
1: And it's a bad news for the neutrals. It is now Celtic 2, Dunfermline 0. Engels with a shot from outside the box. It's an absolute corker, you've got to say. And it's Celtic 2, Dunfermline 0.
0: We've been keeping our eye on the game and it's looking like Dunfermline are losing it a little bit. I think obviously that first goal from Celtic has maybe just shook them up.
2: I think the guys are just looking a bit shaky at the back just now. You know, they're getting the ball and they're struggling to get the pass away when they're in the defence there, or just kicking it away and it's going straight back to Celtic. So Dunfermline really needs to just collect them, get a little bit more steadied, because you know we know what Celtic's like. We really don't want to see this to be in a goal fest. And 2-0 down, you know, it's a hard ask, but bigger things have been done before.
0: Yeah,
1: do you know what? Just looking it back, I think the goalkeeper's got to do a bit better. It's not a million miles away from him. It's not in the corner. I think he just sees it a bit late. I think he's got to do better.
0: It's Celtic 2, Dunfermline 0. It's the Scottish Cup final. 38 minutes gone in the game. We've got Steve Cowan at Hampden. We'll be chatting to him at halftime. 4th-1.
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0: Rihanna, Umbrella, you're listening to the Big Scottish Football Show Saturday afternoon. It's the 23rd of May and it's bank holiday weekend. I'm Lynn Hogan and I have in the studio Beth Wallace and Gareth Waugh, and Steve Cowan is at Hampden, and it's still Celtic 2, Dunfermline 0.
1: Yeah, I think, you know, Celtic are very, very comfortable in this tie at the moment. Dunfermline have been a bit shaky at the back at times, not really been offering that much up front. It's going to be a real difficult one for them to get back into this game.
2: Well, I mean, Celtic, have had the majority of the ball. That's an understatement. They've got 82% possession in this half. And Dunfermline, you know, they've had one shot on target. That's it. And it's game management now from Celtic, really.
0: It is half time. We can cross over to Hampden. Steve Cowan is there. What's been happening, Steve? Half time, and at the moment, Dunfermline, it's not looking too good for them.
3: No, you're right, Lynn. I listen to you guys. Yeah, Celtic 2, Dunfermline 0. And you've got to say, this has been a stroll in the sun. It could have been 5 or 6. Honestly, if Yang and Tierney were half decent at all, this could be really embarrassing. It still could be embarrassing. They always say in football, if it's a 2-0, the third goal is crucial. Did Dunfermline get back in the game? But they've got to change their whole setup. And the problem is, Lynn, if they do change their setup, then there'll be even bigger trouble. The first goal, ball over the top. John Todd did a nightmare. Made a simple lob into the goal. And the second goal there, Awesome may have been at fault, but from some of the pictures I've saw from the shot from Engels, he was unsighted there. He probably should have done better, but I tell you what, it's 2-0 going on 5 or 6. This could be a bad one.
0: Do you think there's a way back into this game, Steve, for Dunfermline at the moment, or is it just making sure it's not an embarrassment?
3: Yeah, well, quite simply, Beth, I said, they've got to get the next goal. They had the little chance in 9 minutes when Callum Morrison, if he gets a bit more, he scores the goal then, you know, it makes it difficult for Celtic. That was their probably best chance. Apart from that, they've sat back. If he opens up, he could get really, really torn apart. The runs over the top is what's killing him. Yang, Maeda, the two midfielders of Nygren, or particularly Nygren in there, they're causing all sorts of problems. Engels, the movement's killing them, Filman. I would, if it was me, I think he needs to now go to a three. I would push the three up top and make Celtic kick long. They're allowing the Celtic centre-halves just to pass the ball back and forward. They've got to get 10 yards up the park.
2: And how are the Dunfermline fans reacted to the game so far, Steve? Are they still in good voice, or have they been totally silenced?
3: Totally silenced. As you can imagine, Gareth, they're seeing their team being torn apart. I mean, Celtic obviously are a better team, but there's not been any aggression. I think somebody's just got to go and give somebody a right good kick in the Celtic team, take a yellow card for it. Honestly, they've got to start making them see. They've got to make yourself feel good here.
0: Condoning violence, Steve Cowan.
3: No, that's not violence, just kicking somebody, make them know you're aware.
0: Who should the pick to kick? Have you got anyone in mind?
3: Well, I would be kicking Maeda, because he's the man that's making the runs. Anybody in the green and white jersey, to get the fans up again, to, you know, get forward, they must come 10 yards up the park. But the danger of that is you leave more space, more gaps, and it could go against you. But they've got to get the next goal.
0: Right, well, it is Celtic 2, Dunfermline 0. It's half-time at Hampden. Steve, stay where you are. We'll chat to you very, very soon. It's Saturday on the Big Scottish Football Show, and here's Biffy Clyro now, God and Satan.

0: Saturday afternoon. It's the 23rd of May. I'm Lynn Hogan with Beth Wallace and Gareth Waugh. We have Steve Cowan at Hampden. It is halftime. It's a big, big day. Scottish Cup final day. Celtic versus Dunfermline. We've been keeping our eye on the game. And obviously Dunfermline at the moment are nil. 2-0. Celtic are winning. Is that huge for Dunfermline? Because obviously now the team are probably feeling it and it's going to be a lot to try and win that
1: back.
0: Yeah,
1: you know, they're in at halftime just now. Neil Lennon will be talking to the players. Well, he'll have to make some changes to try and get back into this game. He has to go and lift them up, fill their spirits to see that, right, we can score two goals here. But it's a big, big team talk, a big, big task.
0: How easy is it to lift your spirits though when you're 2-0 down, Gareth?
2: Very, very difficult. I think even the most fervent Dunfermline fans will be thinking, that's it, game over. It's like we were talking about the difference between this and last week, and there's none of the expectation that we had last week. There was none of the, you know, they could do it. It just feels like it's already kind of game over.
0: Yeah, it's kind of worrying as well. Stephen Mill, who's on with Gary Spence. He's going to be feeling it. But as we go into the second half, we will speak to Steve Cowan, hopefully again, because you know where he is.
2: Well, he's a man of a certain age, isn't he?
0: He's nipped off to the toilet. Yeah. Did he not do this last week as well?
2: He did.
1: It's only 45 minutes.
0: But then, to be fair, to give him credit where it's due, he's in there early. He was in there about an hour and a bit before kickoff.
1: Fair.
0: But we just tried to speak to him there and he sent a message on the group chat and he is currently at the loo and probably getting a wee half-time
2: pie. You've never seen him in a light chino is all I'm saying.
0: What are you saying? Right, it's Saturday afternoon. It's bank holiday weekend. You're listening to the Big Scottish Football Show. We'll hopefully catch up with Steve Cowan. He's at Hampden Park and we'll get some news before we go into the second half of the game. And coming up, Katy Perry, Miles Smith, and also a throwback to 2004 on the way after all your latest news. Next. Okay.
3: Fourth one.
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0: It's Saturday afternoon, Scottish Cup final day. We are back next after all your latest news now. 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
21: The top stories this hour. A biker's died after a crash with a van in Fife yesterday. The 48-year-old motorcyclist was in collision with a Mercedes Citan in Markinch around 1 p.m. He was pronounced dead at the scene. Police are appealing for witnesses. John Swinney's being urged to publicly apologise to victims and survivors in Northern Ireland over remarks that they need to move on from the Troubles. DUP leader Gavin Robinson says the comments made in a newspaper are deeply offensive and have caused genuine hurt. French authorities have temporarily scrapped enhanced EU checks at the port of Dover to try and ease long queues. Some passengers have been waiting to pass through the port for almost 5 hours. That's reduced to around 3 now. Travel expert Simon Calder says equipment for the new biometric checks are in place, but there's one problem.
22: Those aren't working yet, so the police here, they've been trying to register everybody's passport details. And this being the busiest day, 8,000 cars going through, it was just proving hopeless.
21: The Red Arrows will fly with a reduced fleet of 7 aircraft for the majority of their displays until 2030 because of aging jets. The aerobatic team has 40 planned events this year, including the Air Festival of Flight in September. Last week, the British aerospace firm vying to assemble new aircraft at Prestwick Airport went into administration, leaving no replacement planes lined up. And Scottish butchers are trying to bring haggis back to America ahead of the World Cup. The Tartan Army aren't able to get their hands on any while they're abroad due to 50-year-old regulations on offal products. Butcher Simon Howie has started a petition to get the product back on American shelves.
23: There's an element of tongue-in-cheek in it, of course, and it's, would we be doing this perhaps if there wasn't a World Cup in the USA? Probably not. We would be just quietly lobbying the politicians as usual, saying, come on, let's try and do something about it. But it's a way of having fun.
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21: Dry with sunny spells in most places this afternoon. Some cloud in the far north, feeling warm with a high of 18. That's the latest. I'm Lindsay Heron.
0: Two minutes past four now, Saturday afternoon. It is Scottish

0: You've got Chris Kane on there, you've got Zach Liddon, strikers, you've got Chris Hamilton, who I think is a decent midfielder as well, but that's the gamble, wasn't it? If you try and get back in the game and Celtic get a third and a fourth, doesn't look good. But listen, it's a Scottish Cup final, you might as well have a goal.
1: Yeah, 100%, you're totally spot on with that, Steve. Dunfermline have absolutely nothing to lose at this point. It's either lose a couple of goals to Celtic and not go for it, but yeah, they've got to go all guns out rolling.
2: Absolutely, they need to do something huge. Sub off a goalie, why not?
3: What's the atmosphere like in terms of how are the Dunfermline fans just now?
0: Well, obviously very subdued, but I've got to say the Celtic fans as well, they're a bit subdued because it's been a canter. I mean, I can't say it any other way, that it's been so easy for Celtic in terms of possession and getting the goal, so there's not a great atmosphere like obviously we had last week there, but it's up for Dunfermline now to try and do something and make the party come alive.
3: Okay, well, Steve, we'll chat to you very, very soon as we get into the second half, Celtic versus Dunfermline at Scottish Cup final day.

0: BBC versus U2 Take Me to the Clouds Above Saturday afternoon. It's the big Scottish football show and it's a big day, Scottish Cup final day. Are we into the second half?
1: Yes.
0: Into the second half now. Steve Cowan is there. We'll obviously speak to him at full time. And of course, right now it's Celtic 2, Dunfermline 0. What are we expecting, Beth, in the second half? Dunfermline have a lot to do here.
1: Yeah, unfortunately, I'm actually just expecting a couple more Celtic goals. There was a couple of changes from Dunfermline at half time. Chris Keynes came on. He's been a great player for Dunfermline over the years, but I think it's too much of an ask at this point.
2: Dunfermline have started fairly bright in the second half. They just had a free kick there, so they got a chance to put it into Celtic's box. They've just won a corner now as well. I think they need to do something fairly fast or Celtic will get in the rhythm again. And like Steve said, they've not really been out of second gear.
0: Yeah, we're going to speak to Steve at full time. Obviously, he is at Hampden Forest. And coming up, we're going to play our game, World Cup Conundrum.
1: I love this game.
0: We love this game and it appears that everybody loves it. It always gets tons of messages. You can play along at home, whatever you're up to today. It's bank holiday weekend and it's a game called World Cup Conundrum. We're brushing up on our knowledge of the countries.

0: So nice to meet you. Saturday afternoon, it's 4:10. The big Scottish football show, it's Scottish Cup final day. There's been no more goals. It's still Celtic 2, Dunfermline 0.
1: Yeah, no more goals, but I have to say Dunfermline have started well in the past 5 minutes. They've come out with a bit of fight in them. They just had a free kick there into the box. I think it was Chris Kane that got on the header, but he put well over the bar. So if they are going to get chances, they're going to have to take them. There's no chance to not.
0: Going to keep you up to date with the goals, and it's now time for our game. It's World Cup Conundrum, and with the World Cup only a few weeks away, we are getting clued up on the countries taking part. We love this game, and hopefully you do too, and you can play along as well. World Cup Conundrum. I've been handed an envelope. I've got some clues inside of it. And as a team, us in the studio and you listening at home, we're going to try and use the clues to guess which of the 48 countries taking part in the World Cup this could be. Are we ready for the clues?
2: Yes.
0: Right, I've got them here. So the first one is, sometimes the sun struggles to rise in this country.
1: Must be Scotland. Must be Scotland. That's the answer. Lock it in.
0: People in this country have weird pizza toppings like bananas, peanuts and curry powder.
1: Oh.
0: That could also be Scotland. To be fair.
1: They say people that have pineapple on a pizza are a red flag, but are what do you call people that have banana and curry powder
0: but
1: and nuts?
0: Then, I mean, I'm not even being funny. In Scotland, we're always trying to go one better, whether we deep fry it or whether we stick random stuff on top of a pizza. We're like, oh, look at this, and then it goes viral. And that's the kind of thing we'd be eating off a pizza, curry powder, bananas. I mean, it sounds rank, but, you know, I'm just saying.
3: What's the weirdest thing you've ever had on a pizza?
0: I don't like pineapple, so I'm not a weird pizza topping person. I just like pepperoni. I'm like, easy, Ozzy.
1: I used to work at Pizza Hut and they used to do a macaroni pizza. That was amazing.
3: Oh, wow. That's
0: I had carbonara on a pizza a couple of weeks ago.
1: That's good as well.
3: A couple of weeks ago, you've already forgot about it. Nothing weird for me.
0: I eat that much. 0333 20 20 400. Please do get in touch. You can play along. Here's the clues. Sometimes the sun struggles to rise in this country and people in this country have weird pizza toppings like bananas, peanuts and curry powder, and all we've come up with so far is Scotland because of the sun and because of the weird pizza toppings. If you want to get in touch, 0333 20 20 400 on WhatsApp. Are we any further forward or are we sticking with Scotland so far?
1: Nah, I don't think we do the pizza thing, so I'm not really sure. What?
0: It's a tough one.
3: It's very tough because, like, you think with those, they're quite exotic ingredients to have on a pizza.
0: What, a banana?
3: Aye.
0: But you can buy them in any shop here.
3: Aye, I know, but I mean, like, they come
0: curry
3: from...
0: curry powder, peanuts.
3: Hot places.
0: Right, well, if you think you know what the answer is, you want to have a guess, then please let us know. WhatsApp 0333 20 20 400. Just a recap, sometimes the sun struggles to rise in this country and people in this country have weird pizza toppings like bananas, peanuts and curry powder. If you want to get in with a guess, help us out, please. 0333 20 20 400.

0: Saint Perry last Friday night on the big Scottish football show. I'm Lynn with Beth Wallace and Gareth Waugh. We are in the middle of our World Cup conundrum. We're trying to work out which of the 48 World Cup countries these clues are about. We've already had a couple of clues, but we've had loads of messages in so far. Chris thinks it's Norway. Also, hiya to Arlo and his gran Alison, who are in the car. They think Norway because the sun struggles to rise there. That's one of the clues. Land of the Rising Sun, says Reg. He thinks Japan. Helen, who's cleaning her car out after an unfortunate car sickness event for her wee one.
1: Oh, dear.
0: Oh, no.
2: Nothing worse.
0: Nothing worse than that. I mean, listen, I've not had that situation for a long, long time, but it stays for days.
2: Oh, the only thing that comes close is when you hear your dog start making that noise. Yeah, yeah. You're like, quick, quick.
0: Helen thinks it's Iceland. So, here's the clues. We're trying to guess which of the 48 World Cup countries these clues are about. Sometimes the sun struggles to rise in this country. People in this country have weird pizza toppings like bananas, peanuts and curry powder. Now, we've got two more clues to help us. This country has mosquito swarms that look like clouds of smoke.
1: Ugh, that sounds horrible.
0: And children in this country eat all their candy on Saturdays.
2: Right.
0: They should bring that in here in Scotland.
1: Serious discipline.
0: Yeah.
2: Can we mention the fact that we've called it candy?
1: Yeah.
0: Yeah, well, that's what
2: I'm saying. Is it because the World Cup's in America that we're doing that?
0: Candy. Oh, but okay. Then that's what the kids are saying these days.
2: I've given the producers an out there. Rudy's nodding there, and I don't believe that's true.
0: Hiya to Joan, who says, World Cup country, I think it's Japan.
2: Okay, quite a few for Japan.
0: If you want to message in, it's 0333 20 20 400 on the WhatsApp, but give us a reason. I mean, if you want to have a guess, let us know why you think that. I've honestly not got a clue.
1: I'm liking the Norway thing. I could see Haaland eating pizzas with banana on them.
0: Great. Brilliant.
2: I think the pizza, and pardon the pun here, it's a bit of a red herring. I think we've got to focus on the sun. And what was the second
0: mosquito swarms that look like clouds of smoke. And also children in this country eat all their candy on Saturdays.
1: Somewhere religious, a strong religious country, because, you know, from this country, we don't have that kind of discipline.
0: No, well, I've got two kids, and when they come in from school, if I were to say to them, listen, you're not getting your sweeties until Saturday, they'd be absolutely raging.
1: Yes.
0: And plus, they don't know what sweeties is. They actually call it candy.
2: Do they?
0: Yeah,
2: wow.
0: They do, I know. That's because of YouTube. They call it trash instead of rubbish as well.
1: Goodness.
0: Susan says Denmark. The comedian Sophie Hagen mentioned sweets only on Saturday in her routine.
2: Oh,
0: Gareth,
2: okay.
0: You're a comedian. Come on.
2: Yes. I know Sophie. Yes, I'm aware of Sophie.
0: Phone her. Get her on the phone.
2: I don't know if I've got a number, actually, but that's interesting. I like that as a guess.
0: Scott has said, my guess is Canada, and Scott's in Prague listening.
2: Right. Hiya, Scott.
0: 0333 20 20 400. If you want to have a guess on our World Cup conundrum, it's Saturday afternoon, and this is John Newman. It's brand new. It's called Merry Go.

0: New from Sean Newman. It's Merigo, Saturday afternoon. It's 22 minutes past four. It is Scottish Cup final day. It's still Celtic 2, Dunfermline 0.
1: Yeah, but Dunfermline have came into it a wee bit. They're looking strong. They're pushing the desires there. They've had two chances. The keeper's had to save twice, so you never know. Two goals is a big ask, though, is it?
2: It's a pretty big ask, but like you say, they've really come into it in the second half. Whatever's happened at the half-time, Neil Lennon's team talk seems to have worked, and Kane coming on has really changed the dynamic of the game a lot.
0: Keeping you up to date with the goals here on the Big Scottish Football Show, and we're doing our new game World Cup Conundrum, guessing which of the 48 World Cup countries these clues could be about. The clues that we've been given so far, and you can play along at home, 0333 20 2400 on the WhatsApp. Sometimes the sun struggles to rise in this country. People in this country have weird pizza toppings like bananas, peanuts and curry powder. Also, this country has mosquito swarms that look like clouds of smoke, and children in this country eat all their candy on Saturdays. Stevie was on the phone thinking Norway. He remembers a TV programme years ago, and he was sure they said something about Norway eating sweets only at the weekend.
1: Yeah.
0: Stuart's been in touch saying Brazil, purely because I've heard they do strange things with bananas.
1: Okay.
0: Like put them in a stew.
2: Okay, thank God for that.
0: Yes, I'm glad he clarified that at the end there. But also, I think it's strange to put a banana on a pizza as well. Yeah. I just think that that's odd. But then you do get the sweet pizzas now, don't you?
1: Yeah, like with honey and stuff.
0: Nutella and stuff on them.
1: Oh.
0: Now we're just talking about food and just getting into what we're going to have for our tea and what we're thinking about.
1: We don't do that till later.
0: Now, to be honest with you, I've got no idea, okay? I'm just putting it out there. I don't have a clue.
2: That's a first.
0: There's a lot of different answers. I seem to just pick usually one listener, and Stevie did say that he thinks he saw something on the telly about it, and I'm just maybe thinking it could be Norway.
1: I'm really torn because, you know, the clue about the sun not coming up, you're thinking somewhere near the top of the world where it's colder, but then the mosquitoes, I wouldn't think you would get a lot of mosquitoes that kind of way.
0: Gareth, you're well travelled, come on.
1: Yeah.
2: I think Scandi's probably the way to go, so I'm thinking like that sort of area. Because I know quite a few Scandinavians, I've got a few Scandinavian pals, and they're weird. They eat weird things.
1: Okay. They're weird.
2: They're weird, they are.
0: Can
2: and
0: you
2: I think it's because they didn't get the
0: get
2: sun.
0: Some clues.
2: And eat all the fermented fish and all that sort of stuff.
0: No.
2: So
0: disgusting.
2: I think that's not a bad route to go down.
0: Right, well, we will hopefully get more clues soon. In the meantime, if you would like to have a guess at our World Cup conundrum, you can message WhatsApp 0333 20 20 400.
3: Fourth one.
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10: It was just another day, a familiar drive through familiar country. But then, just around the corner, came the unexpected. He'd let his speed creep a little too high as he approached a bend, and he was no longer driving at the right speed for the road. The scary thing is, he didn't even realize driving even a little too fast for the situation is a major cause of collisions, especially on country roads where you don't know what's around the corner. 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

0: Pitbull, Neo, Give Me Everything. It's Saturday. It's the 23rd of May and it's Scottish Cup final day. There was a goal.
1: There was a goal, yeah. And like we said, Dunfermline have been playing really well. Celtic were pegged back and then they play it forward to Yang, who then squares it to Iheanacho, balls in the net, but Yang was miles offside. So at the minute, it remains Celtic 2, Dunfermline 0.
0: And we are in the middle of our World Cup conundrum. And we're trying to guess which of the 48 countries these clues could be about. Now, we've already been given some clues. We've got some guesses in. But at the moment, we're no further forward.
1: Sorry to interrupt, Lynn. It's Iheanacho has scored.
0: This is actually a goal.
1: This one is actually a goal. I think even if he doesn't put away here, he was going to get a penalty because one of the Dunfermline players handles it on the ground in the box, but he skins about three players and then just puts it away. Celtic 3, Dunfermline 0. 72 minutes gone. Game over.
0: I will be speaking to Steve Cowan, who's at Hampden at full time. Right, here's the clues on the World Cup conundrum. We've been given these so far. Sometimes the sun struggles to rise in this country. People in this country have weird pizza toppings like bananas, peanuts and curry powder. And also this country has mosquito swarms that look like clouds of smoke. And children in this country eat all their candy on Saturdays. Hiya to Lily, who says Finland or Iceland for the World Cup conundrum. Reg has been back in touch saying, okay, it's maybe Norway then. Angie says, Sweden, weird pizzas, Africana, Tropicana, and the sun struggles in the winter. So these are all very good guesses. 0333 20 2400 on the WhatsApp if you'd like to get in touch and help us with our World Cup conundrum. I don't think, what are we thinking?
1: Hey, sorry, I'm too busy watching this.
0: Are you in the game or are you at the game?
1: I think a Scandinavian country. I'll go out on a limb and go Norway.
0: Right, well, if you want to get in touch, 0333 20 20 400 is the number. You can help us out with our World Cup conundrum. Oh, I've just been handed another envelope. It's a picture of Group F at the World Cup, which means it's either Netherlands, Japan, Sweden, Tunisia.
1: Sweden, just like I said. I said Sweden from the start and I'm sticking to Sweden.
0: Somebody earlier did say Japan. A couple of people said that as well.
2: I have this thing about Tunisia in my head, but I don't know.
1: What's the thing about Tunisia you've got in your head?
2: you've got the big massive mountain in Tunisia, do you not? What's it called? Mount
1: Kilimanjaro.
2: Cumbernauld. Mount Kilimanjaro, that's Tunisia, right?
1: No.
2: No?
1: No.
2: No?
1: I'm pretty sure it's not.
2: Where is it then?
0: We're not allowed to Google.
1: Tanzania.
0: Oh, close. Sounds kind of like it.
2: I don't know if it is. But anyway, I don't know. I've no idea.
1: You've got four to choose from.
0: You're the same as me, Beth. Right, Louise has just been in touch. I think it's Sweden. Thank you, Louise. But we need to know why. Why do you think it's that? So, Group F, Netherlands, Japan, Sweden or Tunisia? It would appear in the studio we are useless. Well, Gareth, you're sticking with Sweden.
1: I'm fairly confident.
2: Can confirm that Mount Kilimanjaro is not Tunisia.
1: No.
2: It began with a T.
1: Yeah, fair enough.
0: Right, 0333 20 20 400. WhatsApp us if you want to get a guess in, and we will make our official guess after this from Alex Warren. It's Ordinary.

0: Alex Warren Ordinary. It's Saturday afternoon on the big Scottish football show. I'm Lynn Hogan with Beth Wallace and Gareth Watt, and it's Scottish Cup final day. And there's been a goal, Gareth.
1: Yeah, and what did I say just 2 minutes ago? What did I say? Game over. Yes. Incorrect. It is now Celtic 3, Dunfermline 1. Cooper getting the goal for them. Have they got a last-minute surge in them? Probably not. But
2: game on.
1: Game
0: it's
1: on.
0: Ten minutes and then injury time on top of that to go. We're keeping you up to date with that. Plus, we're doing our World Cup conundrum. And we have been very, very stuck with this. It's a tough one today. We've been given lots of clues and we're trying to work out which one of the 48 countries that this could be that are taking part in the World Cup. The clues that we were given, sometimes the sun struggles to rise in this country. People in this country have weird pizza toppings like bananas, peanuts and curry powder. This country has mosquito swarms that look like clouds of smoke, and children in this country eat all their candy on Saturdays. We were then given a picture of Group F. So it means it has to be Netherlands, Japan, Sweden or Tunisia. We're getting some messages in. Ava, who's 12, thinks Sweden because she says, I'm sure they only eat sweets on a Saturday. 100% Sweden, says Josh and Paula. It has to be Japan, the lack of sun, the mosquitoes. This is Kevin, and hi to Chris, who thinks it's the Netherlands. Been there before, tried some interesting foods and it was dark most of the time in the north. Very conflicting answers coming in. We all must pick an answer just now though. And I'm going to go first, and I'm going to go for Japan.
1: Okay.
0: Based on the fact that I think, I'd quite like to go to Japan, but I feel like there's a lot of weird stuff being eaten there.
2: Yeah.
0: And that's what I'm basing my answer on.
1: Okay.
0: That's it. That's all I've got.
1: I'm not
0: food related. Beth.
2: You know what? Although I made a muck of it with my reasoning earlier, I'm sticking with Tunisia.
0: Tunisia. That is like in your
2: mosquitoes,
0: gut.
2: Mm-hmm. I think they'd be probably quite religious with their sweeties on a Saturday. I'm going for it.
1: I'm going to stick to my guns and say Sweden, although I think the other option of the Netherlands could be there, but I think Sweden. That's what I'm going to lock in.
0: Okay, so Japan, Tunisia for Beth, and Sweden. Gareth, we're going to find out the answer. Producer Rory is wandering around the studio with a piece of paper in his hand, but who is it being handed to? Me! Oh no, Beth!
2: I was going to say, he's never given me the envelope with the answers before, and I thought
0: today's
2: he was going to hurt my feelings. But I've got it. So, I can tell you that one of us in the room is right, so it's not the Netherlands.
0: Okay.
2: I can also tell you that probably unsurprisingly that Tunisia was not right.
0: Oh, Gareth.
2: Which means it's Japan. Excuse me? Should I leave the room?
1: Oh, that was genuine emotion there.
0: So excited.
2: Anyway, so it means that either Lynn or Gareth is right, Japan or Sweden. And I can tell you that Japan is wrong.
0: Oh,
2: Sweden is the correct answer. Well done, Gareth.
0: He said it from the start.
1: From the vent. You can go back and listen. I said it from the start.
0: Oh, we believe you.
2: Check the bar.
0: Check the bar. Well done, Gareth.
1: Thank you very much.
2: Is that our last World Cup conundrum?
0: No. We don't need to give our thank yous and our goodbyes just yet.
2: Well, it's our last show of the season, so I didn't know if we were getting another one or not.
3: We'll do it in the World Cup.
2: Great. Excellent.
0: Excellent stuff. Right. Well done if you said Sweden was the right answer in our World Cup conundrum. Well done. You got it right. And Gareth, well done to you as well. I think we'll stick to your answers in future. You always seem to get it right. Very annoying.
1: Let's all remember that when it comes to awarding the trophy for the World Cup conundrum.
0: Oh, yeah. Oh, is there a trophy, is there?
1: Well, normally Steve demands there's a trophy for the game.
0: Right. Now you're demanding one. Right, it is Scottish Cup final day. We're speaking to Steve Cowan at full time, which is very, very soon right now. Girls allowed, long hot summer.

0: Girls Aloud. Long hot summer is bank holiday weekend. It's 4:45 Saturday afternoon and it is Scottish Cup final today. Celtic 3, Dunfermline 1. There's maybe just over 3 minutes left before the full time whistle goes and we'll be catching up with Steve Cowan very, very soon.
1: Fourth one.
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Avicii, Hey Brother, Saturday afternoon. It's 23rd of May. I'm Lynn Hogan with Beth Wallace and Gareth Waugh. We are here, and very soon we're going to speak to Steve Cowan, who's at Hampden. It'll be full-time.

0: Dixon, Midnight Sun. It's 5 to 5. It's a big Scottish football show, and it's full time at Hampden. And Steve Cowan is here. Hi, Steve.
1: Hiya, guys. Yeah, finished Celtic 3, Dunfermline 1, Celtic now the double champions. Who would have believed it 78 weeks ago? They were all over the place. Now they've won the two major trophies. Has to be said, though, Dunfermline made a fight of it in the second half. They did what I said, Lynn. They brought in the two strikers, really put pressure on, but goals by Maeda, Ingles, in the Arsenal, 3 for Celtic. Cooper, the sub, got one back for Dunfermline. A pluck effort in the second half, but deserved winners for Celtic.
0: And not a great day for Dunfermline. How's things feeling just now? Obviously very, very disappointing for the Dunfermline fans making the trip there. It'll be a sad day for them.
1: Well, it will be, but you know, they're all stayed behind. I'm looking over to my left now. The players, the Dunfermline players are going over. The Dunfermline fans are applauding. That was a really gutsy second half. Neil Lennon will look back in this game, Lennon, and know that he made the wrong choices. He set up the wrong team and he got what he deserved, which was nothing.
0: At one point we just looked up to the telly screen, didn't we? We just saw Neil Lennon sitting there, like, just, it was maybe about 10 minutes before the end. It's like he'd even given up.
2: I was on top of the water bottles and just looking sad. He looked a bit of a meme, I have to say.
0: You can just see it popping up this weekend. Right, Steve, stay where you are. We're going to chat to Steve Cowan very soon. He is there at Hampden Park. It's a big Scottish football show. Gorillas coming up. David Guetta on the way, and all your latest news at 5 o'clock is next.
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0: Saturday afternoon, Celtic have got the double. Steve Cowan is at Hampden. We'll chat to him very, very soon. Right now, 5 o'clock. Here's your latest news.
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12: The top stories this hour. A biker's died after a crash with a van in Fife yesterday. The 48-year-old motorcyclist was in collision with a Mercedes Citan in Markinch around 1 p.m. He was pronounced dead at the scene. Police are appealing for witnesses. John Swinney's being urged to publicly apologise to victims and survivors in Northern Ireland over remarks that they need to move on from the Troubles. DUP leader Gavin Robinson says the comments made in a newspaper are deeply offensive and have caused genuine hurt. French authorities have temporarily scrapped enhanced EU checks at the port of Dover to try and ease long queues. Some passengers have been waiting to pass through the port for almost 5 hours. That's reduced to around 3 now. Travel expert Simon Calder says equipment for the new biometric checks are in place, but there's one problem.
14: Those aren't working yet, so the police here, they've been trying to register everybody's passport details. And this being the busiest day, 8,000 cars going through, it was just proving hopeless.
12: The Red Arrows will fly with a reduced fleet of 7 aircraft for the majority of their displays until 2030 because of aging jets. The aerobatic team has 40 planned events this year, including the Air Festival of Flight in September. Last week, the British aerospace firm vying to assemble new aircraft at Prestwick Airport went into administration, leaving no replacement planes lined up. And Scottish butchers are trying to bring haggis back to America ahead of the World Cup. The Tartan Army aren't able to get their hands on any while they're abroad due to 50-year-old regulations on offal products. Butcher Simon Howie has started a petition to get the product back on American shelves.
15: There's an element of tongue-in-cheek in it, of course, and it's, would we be doing this perhaps if there wasn't a World Cup in the USA? Probably not. We would be just quietly lobbying the politicians as usual, saying, come on, let's try and do something about it. But it's a way of having fun.
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12: Dry with sunny spells in most places this afternoon. Some cloud in the far north, feeling warm with a high of 18. That's the latest. I'm Lindsay Heron.
0: Saturday's big Scottish football show, 2 minutes past five. Scottish Cup final day. Steve Cowan is at Hampden Park just now. I can hear all the cheers, obviously Celtic fans celebrating the fact they've just won the double, Steve.
1: Yeah, well, the Dunfermline players went up and got their runners-up medals, and what an applause they got from the Celtic fans. Unbelievable, the applause and everybody singing for Dunfermline. And then they were singing Neil Lennon's name, so great generosity there by the Celtic fans. And the Celtic players, now they're going up to get their medals, and you know, I'm seeing them, their scales. Martin O'Neill, I tell you what,

0: teams below the first division, there's only been three in history win the Scottish Cup, I think it is. And they should be proud. It's been an incredible journey, beating Hibs, Aberdeen and Falkirk. So Dunfermline should be proud to be second in this cup.
1: You say that with gritted teeth, Aberdeen.
0: Aberdeen.
2: Yeah, listen, just there we are, guys. We're just looking at now. Callum McGregor is waiting to get the cup and they're doing this one. You know, they have the hands out and they go, oh. So they're moving along. He's moving along with Estes' teammates. The fans are all in anticipation. So Celtic got the Scottish Cup. Callum McGregor, I don't know how many he's won now. Is that eight or nine that he's got as a captain? A fantastic servant. Well, no, they're moving out to the middle of the park. There's now been a plinth put out in the middle of the park. That's where they're going to celebrate. They're not doing it like the old days. We used to in the stand and the people at Willie Miller and all that would raise their hands and lift the Scottish Cup. But they're out in the middle of the park now. And to be fair, the Dunfermline players stayed right to the end. Great sportsmanship they're showing there, making sure that they're applauding Celtic for getting there. But not their day, maybe next year.
1: Right, well, Steve, you need to stay there because we can hear it all happen in the background. That's it. We have our end of the season review coming up. Steve Cowan, we all made predictions at the start of the season and I believe that we're going to go through them and see who was right and who was wrong, and we'll do the debrief next.

0: David Guetta, Bebe Rexha, I'm Good. It's a big Scottish football show. I'm Lynn Hogan with Beth Wallace and Gareth Watt in the studio. Steve Cowan is at Hampden for the Scottish Cup final. It finished up Celtic 3, Dunfermline 1. And it's now time to do the end of the season review. Hello, Steve at Hampden.
1: Hello, I don't want to know because I got all my predictions wrong.
0: Oh, listen, I think I'm in the same boat as you. Don't worry about it. Predictions. Winners of the Scottish Premiership. Steve, you said Celtic.
2: Yeah.
0: Correct. Beth, you said Celtic. Gareth, you said Celtic.
3: Who did you say, Lynn?
4: Yeah, what did you pick?
3: who did you pick out of interest?
0: Rangers. Relegated from the Scottish Premiership. Steve, you said Aberdeen. Beth, you said Falkirk. Gareth, you said Livingston.
3: Get in!
1: Well done, Gareth.
0: I said Celtic.
4: I said Kelly.
0: Right, okay. Winners of the Scottish Championship. Steve, you said St Johnston. That's correct. Beth, you said Ross County.
4: Oofed.
0: Gareth, you also said Ross County.
5: Yeah.
0: I said St Johnston. Yes.
4: Yay.
0: Relegated from the Scottish Championship. Steve, you said Airdrie. Beth, you also said Airdrie.
4: Excellent.
0: Gareth.
5: Airdrieonians.
0: Airdrieonians. And I said Queen's Park. Incorrect. Next up, winners of Scottish League 2.
6: League 1.
0: League 1. Okay, winners of Scottish League 1. There's so many bits of paper being handed to me here. Winners of Scottish League 1. Steve, you said Queen of the South. Beth, Inverness.
4: Yes.
0: Gareth, you said Alloa. And I said Inverness.
4: We've done no bad.
0: Relegated from Scottish League One. We all said Hamilton. We were
5: well
0: all
5: done.
0: Right.
5: Yeah.
0: And winners of Scottish League Two, Steve, you predicted Clyde.
6: No, sorry.
0: Beth, you said winners of Scottish League Two, Elgin City. Gareth, you said the Spartans.
4: Oh.
0: I said East Kilbride.
4: Well done.
3: Well done.
0: Relegated from Scottish League 2, Steve, you said Edinburgh City. Beth, you said Dumbarton. Gareth.
5: Clyde.
0: East Kilbride.
5: Oh.
0: And I said the Spartans, and it was not. So there we go. We did okay. Steve,
4: a mixed bag.
0: You've actually got the scores here. Myself, Gareth and Beth all tied with 4.
4: Oh.
0: Steve, you got 5.
3: Oh, yay! Congratulations, Steve.
1: Thank you very much. What can I say?
0: Fantastic. That is why you are the man. To be fair, you got 1 more than us.
1: Well, to be fair, I thought everybody did quite well there, by the way.
0: I know. I'm quite impressed.
4: You only got 1 more than everybody else. You're meant to be the football guy.
1: Well, that's what, by the way, you'll need 1 more to win the championship. Goodbye.
0: Right, Steve, speak to you later.
1: Bye.
0: It's very loud there. Steve's at Hampden. Well, we did all right. I'm impressed. I thought we did not too bad.
4: I'm a bit sceptical about some of those picks. I'm sure I said Kelly were going to get relegated. I don't remember Steve saying Aberdeen was going to get relegated.
0: Producer Rory.
6: We've checked it.
0: See?
3: See, I was sure I said Clyde to Bama Pass, sister station.
0: No. You've not listened. That's what was said.
4: Bar.
0: That's what was said. Here's a great song now. DJ Pied Piper, Master of Ceremonies. Remember this song? It's so good.
3: I do.
0: Great for bank holiday
3: weekend.
0: Do you really?

0: Pied Piper. Do you really like it? It's bank holiday weekend, Saturday afternoon on the Big Scottish Football Show. I'm Lynn Hogan with Beth Wallace and Gareth Watt in the studio. It's our last show of the season.
1: It's quite sad.
0: I know. By the way, I've just found out that we're going to be playing some highlights. It's almost like a Big Brother montage when you leave the Big Brother.
2: Use your best bits.
0: Yes, use your best bits.
1: It won't take us very long, will it? A couple of seconds. Maybe one funny line in there.
0: You can tell it's the last day because I walked out the studio whilst we were playing that song just briefly to find producer Rory on an office chair, wheeling himself from one side of the room to the other, going,
1: it's
0: "Wee!"
1: Like the end of school when the teachers stop caring and just put a movie on for the last day.
0: Exactly.
1: Rory's
0: what it's
1: went,
0: like.
1: I've had enough.
0: Yeah. I went outside and went, what's going on here? He's just done already, 20 past 5, and we're all in finishing mode.
1: He's away on his holidays next week, so he's not caring at all.
0: Yeah, well, guess who's back next week on the show?
2: Who?
0: Me.
2: Oh, it's not me. Oh, thank God.
0: And guess what? I'm by myself. That's because you're on holiday. But I'll be here bringing in the tunes and
1: chaos.
0: The gate.

0: I Don't Care Saturday afternoon. It's the big Scottish football show. It's the last show of the season. In the next 15 minutes, we're going to have some of our best bits, our highlights from the season.
1: What's been your highlight?
0: Every week, man. Every week coming in here, working with this team. It's so fantastic. Deep. Honestly, see, the thing is, I do mean this, and I'm not just saying this. I do love doing the show. I have a great laugh every week. Mm-hmm. We've had so many hilarious moments. I think we'll struggle with the highlights. I mean, how long have we got?
1: We'll
0: There's
1: need
0: so many
1: an extra hour. GBX will have to be postponed and everything.
0: Producer Rory, when you were putting it together, did you have a little tear in your eye?
2: No.
0: I wasn't expecting that. It's sad though, isn't it?
1: It is. Like, I mean, we've got a couple of shows for the World Cup, which is really exciting. And obviously the World Cup would be such a bounce. Scotland there. But no, I don't know what I'm going to do with myself on Saturdays.
0: Gareth, you're going to the World Cup.
3: I was going to say, Scotland's not the only one that's there.
0: And also, the big thing is that producer Scott has just mentioned, we need a night out.
1: Yes.
0: Although you're on holiday, Gareth, you're away at the World Cup. I'm off 1 week.
1: It's going to be a busy time.
0: Yeah, we might just need a midweek night out.
1: A midweeker?
3: I love a midweeker.
0: A school night.
1: To be fair, well, apart from Steve, we, you know, we all don't have much to get up for in the morning, actually.
3: I've got two kids.
4: Fourth one.
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0: It's Golden Saturday afternoon. It's the 23rd of May and it's the last show of the season of the Big Scottish Football Show. What's been your best moments, Beth?
1: Footballing wise, there's not been good moments because Aberdeen's been terrible this year, so I've had nothing to shout about there, but we've definitely had lots of fun along the way. World Cup conundrum when Steve maybe slipped up with what he said the other week was quite funny. I enjoyed that.
0: I actually miss the Big Scottish Football Smash.
1: Yes.
0: We did that. That wasn't Steve's favourite.
1: No,
0: game.
1: He wasn't a fan.
0: And Gareth, you loved that.
2: I quite enjoyed that, yeah.
0: Yes, I can tell. And Steve's snack. I can't believe for the past couple of weeks we've not had a Steve snack because, of course, he's been at the games.
1: Yeah, we've been looking skinny on the jobs.
0: I know. We're trying to actually work out when we can all get a night out. And it turns out that as adults, we can never plan this kind of thing because everybody's diaries are just so busy. But here is, although we've had the best time all working with each other, Producer Rory, it's been special.
3: I'm not leaving.
0: Sounds like we're about to leave. Here is our highlights from the past. How many months have we been on for? Feels like forever. Here we go. New season, new team. Steve Cowan.
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0: I once cancelled a date with a footballer because I fell in a puddle on the way there.
4: You cannot do that. You can't do it.
0: Give us your clue for Steve's snack.
4: Today's the snack. We have a lovely treat from Scotia. But the flavour you'd expect from Italia.
1: Does anyone know what he said?
0: What language?
2: I don't speak
0: that?
2: Italian.
0: Is it Italian? Is it Black Forest Gâteau, says Elizabeth?
4: Gâteau? What's a gâteau?
0: Do you know what, right? I've got a next door neighbour and during the week she bought a barbecue and she's been out using it for the past few days. I've not even had an invite.
4: No?
0: Not even a cheeky wee sausage over the fence. It's just common courtesy.
8: Fair fire, honest, pudgy face, great chieftain, oh the hippo race.
0: Some people would call this country the centre of the world. Scientists from this country have helped put a lander on Mars.
9: Defo Ghana, because I think they've helped stick something up in Mars. I think...

0: any arms in there or anything. I just see you.
1: There's other stuff down below.
2: Well, I'll tell you what, Lynn, one of us is going to leave this studio pregnant.
3: This is the biggest day that Scottish football has possibly seen for ever.
2: 8 months has all been built into this moment, and one way or another, history is going to be made today.
4: Oh my days! Celtic are champions, unbelievably. Hearts have blew it in the last minutes of the season.
0: There's a lot of bits that I forgot about there. And by the way, that's so true. My neighbour's still having barbecues and still no cheeky wee sausage over the fence.
2: That's the first time I've heard the Steve.
5: Yeah, you were away.
2: Mars.
0: Yes, that's right. You weren't here. Oh, that was so nice. Good.
5: And can I just say that was beautifully put together by our amazing producers who have been absolutely fantastic this whole season. Oh. So massive shout out to Rory and Scott because they make this show special.
0: I'm glad you remembered them, Beth, because Gareth and I forgot. Right, we've got some big tunes lined up now here.

0: bloody dance. Now, we were just singing along in the studio. It turns out that none of us can reach the high notes to rock this party.
1: What do you mean, none of us?
2: You specifically. Yeah.
0: That's exactly what I was meaning, Beth Wallace. It's coming up for 5:45 and it's the last show of the season. GBX is on the way from 6 o'clock with all the soundtrack for your Saturday night. Also coming up, we've got Corona and we're chatting about the Scotland team next.
3: Fourth one.
4: The NBA playoffs are underway, and now you can trade every game on Kalshi. 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

0: today. It's 10 to 6. GBX is on from 6 o'clock with George Bowie. Scotland squad for the first World Cup since 1998 was announced. Steve Clarke has picked the 26 men playing for Scotland in America. You're going to be there.
1: I'm going to be there. I'm going to be at the Haiti game.
0: Oh, are you buzzing
2: That's
0: for
2: so
0: it?
2: Exciting.
1: I'm very buzzing for it.
0: How long are you going to be over there for?
1: Like 2 nights.
0: Oh, but it'll be worth it though.
1: Yeah, go on the Friday, fly home, I get back Monday morning. It's very exciting. I cannot wait.
0: Yeah, that's going to be good. And what's our thoughts on the Scotland team?
2: Yeah, there wasn't really too many big surprises, I thought, Gareth, and the Scotland team. You?
1: I suppose the one that's causing the most controversy, and it's relevant today, because Ollie McBurnie didn't get the call up. He has just scored in the last minute for Hull City to send them into the Premier League. He scored 18 goals this season.
2: Yeah.
1: I think Steve Clarke's strength is he's also one of his weaknesses, because he's very loyal to his players. Mm-hmm. And there was 2019, McBurnie made some comments that he didn't want to be called up for the Scotland squad because he thought it was rubbish, we'll say. That's not the word he used. And I mean, that's, you know, you're talking 7 years ago now, and it feels like that grudge is still there, because apparently McBurnie's phoned up Steve Clarke and said, why am I not in the squad? And he said, well, I value loyalty over anything else, and Jay and Lyndon have been very loyal to me.
2: Did you hear how the squad players found out? They just found out like everyone else did when the squad came out the other day. So
0: Steve Clarke didn't get a phone call
2: or anything. They just got the Instagram post
0: found
2: or
0: Sky Sports media.
2: News. Which is good and
1: I
2: nice.
1: Don't mind it, yeah, because I mean, you saw the debacle with the England squad announcement. Half the players revealed who it was the day before.
2: Yeah.
0: It's almost like finding out, though, that your best pal's like pregnant or something when you go and swim. You're like, why did you not tell me first? Should have known that.
2: Or you get the people in the Facebook comments, it's like, oh my goodness, so glad I can tell everyone now because they've known for ages.
0: Yeah, exactly. Like, well done, you, okay.
1: But better off finding they're pregnant rather than meeting a child.
0: Well, that is very true. Right, we have got one last song to finish off with. It's very fitting as we're talking about the World Cup. Remember this, Dario G.
1: Watch it. Very well.
0: See the bit at the end, like the song is fantastic, but see the bit at the end when the bagpipes come in. That's when you get the shivers. And that's when we go, come on, Scotland, we're very excited. It's our last song of the last show of the season. We're signing out with Dario G. Carnival de Paris here on the Big Scottish Football Show.

0: show. Just before we sign off, what are you having for your tea tonight, Beth?
1: Oh, I'm away to drive, so something on the road.
0: Gareth.
2: Carbs. Lots of carbs.
0: Marathon tomorrow. You need all the carbs. Producer Rory, don't tell me, a picky tea.
3: Picky tea!
0: Picky tea, and I guess I will have, obviously, a Chinese. Jeez. It wouldn't be a Saturday without a Chinese. Gareth, good luck for the Edinburgh Marathon.
2: I'll see you at the finish line.
0: We will be back for the World Cup game Saturday the 13th of June. We're all back together then.
1: Can't wait.
0: I'll be on my lonesome next week and then throughout the summer. It's been fantastic. I've loved every minute of it. Have a great Saturday. GBX with George Bowie is standing by after your news next.
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12: The top stories this hour. Police have now charged a 58-year-old man over a death in South Queensferry yesterday. Officers scrambled to the town around 6 a.m. over reports of a serious assault. A 54-year-old man was pronounced dead at the scene. The suspect will appear in Edinburgh Sheriff Court on Monday. It says police have launched a major probe after a car was torched in the Borders in the early hours of this morning. A red Peugeot van was set on fire around 1 a.m. in Galashiels. Fire crews doused the flames and no one was hurt. An Afghan refugee living in Scotland among seven accused of being part of a grooming gang and charged with rape and child sex abuse. The men were charged as part of an investigation into a group-based child sexual exploitation in Norwich. 20-year-old Jamil Khalil of Dumbarton is charged with seven counts of rape, one count of human trafficking and one count of conspiracy to commit child sexual abuse. Now, the Red Arrows are to fly with just seven aircraft instead of nine for the majority of their displays until at least 2030 because of an aging fleet. Last week, the aerospace firm Aralis, who'd planned to assemble new aircraft at Prestwick Airport, went into administration. Vice Marshal Mark Jackson explains the decision.
3: This is simply to help us better manage the final few years of service of the team's famous Hawk T1 aircraft.
12: And in football, Celtic have comfortably made it a league and cup double. They've defeated Dunfermline 3-1 at Hampden to lift the Scottish Cup for the 43rd time. It was a winning end to Martin O'Neill's remarkable return as boss. The Celtic triumph means that Hibs are confirmed in next season's Conference League qualifiers. And Ollie McBurnie, overlooked by Steve Clarke for Scotland's World Cup squad, has scored the crucial goal that's taken Hull City back to the English Premier League. They beat Middlesbrough 1-0.
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12: Dry with sunny spells in most places this afternoon. Some cloud in the far north, feeling warm with a high of 18. That's the latest. I'm Lindsay Heron. 4th One.

emotion. Saturday night then, here we go with the GBX anthems. You ready? 0333 2020 400 is my number if you're looking for a shout out or a tune. Lines are open now. 0333 2020 400. It's just a local rate call. Get in touch. We'll get your tunes on. We'll get your shout outs on. We're all sorted. It's you and me till 10 with a big tunes for the Saturday night like this.

0: Love Action, Don't Stop Moving. Lev and Joy, hello.
1: Hello, can I get a shout out from the
0: Sundrum
1: Castle? Classic
0: Club,
1: please, thank you.
0: Okay, see you later. Hello there.
2: Hiya, how you doing, Georgie? Can I get a shout out from my pal? She's Buffy tomorrow.
0: No bother, what's his name?
2: It's Andy.
0: I'll do that right now. See you, pal. Hello there.
3: Hi, could you play a song for Jenny Jerome?
0: I can do that, no problem. See you later.
3: Thank you very much. Bye.

you're phoning the show tonight, here's the deal. I'm on 0333 2020 400. It's just a local rate call. 0333 2020 400. Feel free to get in touch on that number. You can WhatsApp me in the same number as well. That's easier for you. But I like talking to you on the phone. I find out what you guys are up to. Live and joy, don't stop moving. Tune.

That's a new Kygo. George Kygo, shout out please for my beautiful wife, Claire. Celebrating a 10-year anniversary tonight, says Annette. Congratulations to you guys. Loads of requests coming in from you lot. We're going to get stuck in those next.

0: Brianna, and this is GBX. Hello.
1: Yeah, could you please give us a big shout out for all the Dunfermline buses coming back from Hampden? Didn't get the win we wanted, but we're still loving life. Thank you very much.
0: Okay, no problem. Yes, see you. Bye. Hello there.
2: Hello, Georgie boy. Can I get a shout out, please?
0: Aye.
2: Oh, smashing. Can I get it for my nephew, Cameron, or Cece and Aloha?
0: I'll do that right now.
2: Oh, yes, dancer. Cheers.
0: See
2: bye.
0: Ya, bye. Hello.
3: Can I get a shout out for Peter and Laura for their 14-year anniversary? And can I get a song? I know it's an old song, but can I get a Spanglish one?
0: Yes, mate. No problem.
3: That's the song that we go together, so it's good to get it.
0: Nice wee summer anthem. See you, pal.
3: Cheers, my man. Cheers. Bye.
0: Hello there. Goodbye.

0: very busy on the phones. If you're phoning me, bear with me because I will get you eventually. It's just taking ages to get through all the calls. Rona says you play Free From Desire. It was on 10 minutes ago. Where have you been? Hello.
1: All right, Georgie boy, can I get a shout out, please?
0: Yes, who for?
1: Me, Josh, Billy, and my pal Nathan. He's turning 30 in the moment. Can you play the Glen?
0: I'll do it next, see you, pal.
1: Good, mate.

0: still so much love for it. Still an open goal last night. I dropped that and it went off. Such a tune. Hello.
1: Hi, can I get a shout out, please, for everybody at Jillian's house tonight? And I'm looking for a wee song request, Dancing in the Dark, please.
0: I can play that for everyone at Jillian's. I'll take a break first. I'll play it next. See ya.
1: That's perfect. Thanks. Bye. 4-1.
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0: Mickey Madell and Jesse Dudetson, the Dark Skiggum with Mickey Madell last week, and he's just such a top lad, such a legendary producer, so many big tunes over the years. Hello.
1: Hi there, can I get a shout-out, please, for Sandaran Caravan Park crew, please?
0: Okay, what's going on at the Caravan Park tonight?
1: So, having a party.
0: Oh, are you? All right, nice night for it. Well, listen, enjoy. I'll get a tune up for you guys. See ya.
1: No bother, thank you.
0: Hello.
2: Oh, well, I play a song for Paul Laura, Neil and Kane, Beach Ball.
0: No bother. Let me do that next. It's a tune. Big summer anthem. See you, pal.
2: Thank you very much, pal.

0: game of kicking and cruising. 2026 style, love that. Hello.
1: Can I get a shout out for me? Adam, Lewis, Sarah, Rory, Harris and Logan.
0: I'll do that next, no problem. Hello.
2: Hello, George.
0: How you doing? Who's that?
2: It's Robert. Yeah, I'm on the West Isle away at the moment.
0: Oh, wow. Good signal, got to say. Are you looking for a tune?
2: Could I have a bit of Scary Bar?
0: Yes, mate. Sounds perfect. Thanks for the West Isle away. Let me play next. See you, mate.
2: Thanks, George.

0: playing the Barrowland in Glasgow tonight. Such an iconic venue, and they will absolutely smash it. We love it, Skaraborg guys. They've got a World Cup song out this week too. We've got a couple of them coming out on Friday. Got two of them coming out. Just been greedy this year. Definitely play one of them later. Right now, though, we're on the phones with you guys. Yes, who for?
1: For me and my girlfriend, Andre.
0: No problem, I will get a tune on for you. Ashton, shout out for the Celtic crew who are all tuned in tonight. And Sharon says, having drinks in the garden, give us a tune.
2: Fourth one.
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13: 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The Weekend.
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0: Drama Live. Love it.
1: They were so good last week at the Riverside Museum. That was such an amazing event. Loved it.
0: Had a great night last night as well. The Hydro in Glasgow was open goal. Got to play all the anthems for the guys. Come on. And we all went partying last night. A late one, but fun. Tonight, it's all about you picking the tunes. Are you off on Monday? You getting a bank holiday? I know some people are.
1: Last one that happens, isn't it?
0: Oh, 3-day weekend. Love it. A shout out for Andy, doing a 7-hour drive back from London. Needed a tune to lift the spirits. Oh, I've got plenty of those, mate. Don't worry. Hello.
2: Hi, George.
0: Hello, you guys. What's going on?
2: Oh, we're having a banging time. Listen, George, I know you don't want to listen to my nonsense, right? But my pal here, Tracy, is the dinner lady.
0: Annette's
2: from the school.
0: I know Tracy, the dinner lady. She's legendary.
2: I've been trying to get you.
0: Spent my wing for 7 years.
2: Oh,
0: and now she's leaving school. Best dinner lady ever. Big love to Tracy. Right, out on Friday. Finally, it's here. The World Cup remix. GBX and Artemisia's Patrick Prince. We're teaming up on Bits and Pieces.

0: minutes, Alicia, not a problem. Shaman would be great, says Wally. Let me dig out the shaman for you soon, pal, no problem. And now, we're back on the phones with you guys, and it's Wild. Hello.
1: Hello, Jocks. How you doing, mate?
0: I'm doing all right. Who's that? What's going on tonight, Stuart?
1: Well, we're having a dance night in Helmstra with the lads. My big pal Doogie's past his 50s. Big Doogie, yep, from Helmstra.
0: No problem. See you, pal. Hello there.
2: Hi there, it's Lorna here. We're all down at Sandham Castle. We're all having a barbecue, and the one shout-out for, what songs have we won? We want Superstars.
0: Superstars are a good choice. Let me do it next. See ya.
2: Okay.

0: Alex says, "Bit of Shaman would be great." Well, that's just for you, sir. Eva and Katie are very excited. Hello.
1: Hi, I want to make a shout out.
0: Yep, what's your name?
1: Amelia and Leo.
0: Okay, I'll do it next. See you guys.
1: Thank you.
0: And so are those girls. Hi to Fiona, who says she's in Fife right now and she wants to say hi to everyone in Islay because they've got the Whiskey Festival on this weekend and it would be great if we played Whiskey Roll. Well, let me do that next.
2: Fourth one.
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0: Nicola, Mark, Sarah, Kieran, Pam, Richie, Ellie, Andy, Josh.
1: I will get a tune on for you guys next, all right?
0: Yeah, can we have Prada?
1: Prada's a good shout. Let me do that next. See you guys.
0: Perfect.

0: 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Hello.
1: What's happening, Jockey Boys?
0: Saturday night, sunshine, and we've got a tune. All good.
1: Mate, can I get a wee shout out for the Swinton Fishing Crew?
0: Yep, no problem.
1: Brilliant, mate. Cheers.
0: See you, Paul. Hello.
2: Hello, George. It's Ron. So, do us a favour and say a big happy birthday to Keris. I'm on my way to DJ at a birthday party.
0: No bother, guys. Have a good gig. See you, Paul.
2: Thank you. Cheers.
0: This is out today. Finally, Whiskey Roll. It's 60 clicks.

0: works. Let's come and get a shout for Lisa's 30th and any chance of 60 clicks. Those Ben Walker fans outside Open Goal last night waiting on me coming out to get a wee picture, a wee selfie, and just so much love for Ben Walker at the moment. There is with Flat Out Broke, our GBX and Outforce remix of 60 Clicks, which is finally out today. Hello.
1: Hey, I'm with my nephew, my wee boy Rory. He's just like going into the GBX.
0: No problem. I'll get a wee shout out for them, all right?
1: You, George?
0: Yes.
1: George, hello. Rory, can I say hiya, George?
2: Hi.
0: Hi, guys. You enjoying the tunes?
1: We're enjoying the tunes, mate. Well, it's a good day. We're both Celtic fans, so we're having a wee party, having a wee barbecue.
0: Well, you guys have a great night tonight. We've had the Dunfermline fans on for the bus, and the Celtic fans on for the garden. It's all going off. Have a great night, you guys. Nice speaking to you. See ya.
1: Right.
2: Bye.
0: Here's our pal, Ian Van Dahl, who hooked up with last week.

0: a shout-out for the Westerton United 2011 to have a cup semi-final on Tuesday night, said Robbie. Got GBX on tonight. And Brizo and Kazar having a GBX party tonight. And what we mentioned too. So hi to you guys.
1: And every time I hear something hot, it makes me want to move. It makes me want to have fun. But it's something about this joint right here. This joint right here, it makes me want to...

0: Mary J. Blige, Just Fine. Hope you're enjoying the anthems tonight. Oh, so busy on the phone. Sorry if I haven't got you yet. I'll get there, I promise. Hello.
1: Hiya, George. It's Shannon here. How are you?
0: I'm all right, Shannon. What's happening with you?
1: Yeah, not too much here. I just want to give a wee shout out to my girlfriend who's in Tenerife listening to you at the moment.
0: Oh, nice. We were playing out in Tenerife at Hugman 8 and it was amazing. It was great.
1: Oh, that sounds fantastic.
0: So you're at home and she's in Tenerife?
1: I am. I'm painting the hut outside listening to you and she's in Tenerife in the sun.
0: Fuck, at least you're getting a bit of sunshine too. I'll get a tune on for you guys, all right? What do you want to hear?
1: Anything, any GBX like Amy McDonald.
0: No bother. Let me play Amy next.
1: Thanks, Georgie. Have a good night.
0: You too,
1: bye-bye.

0: song, and that remix is kicking off all over Europe at the moment. It's incredible. Absolutely buzzing. We love Amy. She's class. Hope you enjoy the tunes tonight. Loads of them. Chosen by you guys. By majority of them chosen by you guys. Let's get another one. Hello.
1: Hello, John.
0: Hello, you guys. What is going on?
1: We are having a celebration for my 30th and my friend Laurie's 40th at a girls' weekend.
0: Oh, wow. Okay, well, have you gone away for the weekend or is it round someone's gaff?
1: Well, only this is our gaff.
0: Okay. Ezra, we saw we can play you guys to get the celebration started.
1: Yes. Can we get something by Scooter, please?
0: Yes, let me play Scooter next. Enjoy the sunshine. See ya.
1: Perfect. Thank you.
0: The perfect summer Scooter song coming up right in about 2.5 minutes. Is that okay? Sit tight.
2: Fourth one.
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0: Party people! The sky has changed. Can you smell the sun? It's time for...

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1: Come on, don't drag a shout for Fiona Anderson, Olivia, Adam, David.
0: Okay, do it again without any second names. I'm not allowed to do second names.
1: Oh, well, Fiona, David, Adam, Liam, Nicole, Erin, Olivia, Karen, and Ola.
0: Well, you guys have an amazing night. See ya!
1: Bye, Michael!
0: Hello there!
2: Hiya, can I get a shout out for the rain? Brian, Sean and Stuart, can I get a song in all?
0: What would you like to hear?
2: Eamon McDonald.
0: Okay, I've just played Amy about 5 minutes ago, but I'll get a song off for you, alright?
2: Well, alright then, thanks. Cheers.

0: what a genius BT is. Flaming June. Phoebe Rexha before that for Scott. And for New Religion. Hello.
1: Hi.
0: Hi, how you doing? You all right?
1: Yeah, could we have a song request and a shout out, please?
0: Okay, what's the song?
1: Could we have Heather on the Hill, please?
0: And who's that for?
1: Freya, Alan and Gemma, please.
0: All right, guys, see ya.
1: Bye, thank you. Bye.
0: Are never released, but I still love it. Remix of Heather on the Hill for Nathan Evans and St. Phoenix.

single coming out on Friday with Nathan Evans and St. Phoenix. A Jamie Hicks and Outports remix, which is going to be massive for the World Cup. But I'm not allowed to play it until Friday, and I'm so excited. I cannot wait to get that on for you. So make sure you're here on Friday night. We're back with more GBX right now. Darren Styles.

0: hot tune that is. Darren Stubbs, come right in.
1: Hello. Hi, George. Can I get a shout out, please?
2: Hi, who for?
1: So we're at Volkswagen at Bigger at a camping Volkswagen show, and I was to get a wee shout out for Donna, Phil, James and Emma and Kerry, and can we get a wee shout out for Ultrasonic for 1234?
0: Let me do 1234 right now. You guys enjoy yourself, alright?
1: Amazing, thank you so much. Thanks, bye.
3: US make you lose control. Just move your body to our beat. Clap your hands and stomp your feet. Say 1, 2, 3, 4. 1, 2, 3, 4. Say 1, 2, 3, 4. Say 1, 2, 3, 4. 1, 2, 3, 4.

0: Hello.
1: Hi, Georgie boy. Can I get a shout out, mate?
0: Yes, who for, pal?
1: Steve on Sean, my man.
0: No problem. Let me do it next. See you, mate. Hello there. Okay, hello. Goodbye.
2: Fourth one.
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0: 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Hello.
1: Good night, Georgia boy.
0: Are you looking for a shout-out?
1: Yes, Tina, James, Tegan and Laura. And can I get a song, Bits and Pieces?
0: That's already been on, but I will get a tune on for you, no bother. Have a great night.
1: Thanks, thank you.
0: Hello, George, can I get a shout-out for Aaron? You gave him a mention the other week. We saw you at the TTF gig and also at Clubland. It's my boy Ethan's 15th birthday. And he had sat listening to see if he could get a wee shout-out like his brother. Have a great one, says Fab Fab. No bother. Well, happy birthday, Ethan. Have a great time, pal. Hiya, it's a classic tune.

0: Oh, good evening. Can I get a shout out, please?
1: Who for, Jim?
0: For my niece Jacqueline, Connor, and the team at the Houston Inn, who are getting organised for tomorrow's Houston Beer Festival.
1: No problem. Let me get a reach out for them next.
0: Bye.
1: Hello.
2: All right, Georgie boy, can I get a shout out and a song, please?
1: Yeah, what's your song?
2: It's Billy Ricky Miracle. Can I get a shout out for Davey and Nicole B and Callie sitting out in the back garden?
1: Absolutely. Whereabouts are you guys?
2: So we're in Midlothian.
1: Nice, well, have a great night tonight. I'll get Billy on for you next. See you, pal.
2: Cheers, mate. Cheers, bye.

0: Superstar, there is Miracle. Hello.
1: Can I have a shout out, please?
0: Yes, so far.
1: For my sister, Faye. She is having a hot tub party at her friend's house. Robin, who is having her 8th birthday party.
0: Well, big love to Faye and Robin.
2: Fourth one.
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10: Fourth one. With George Bowie, Scotland's number one dance show.
0: Hannah Langsdale tune is off the scale with Armin van Buuren. Check this.

0: George, can I have a shout out, please?
1: Yes, who for?
0: It's for my man. It's his birthday.
1: What's his name?
0: Scott.
1: All right, and how old Scott are we keeping that secret?
0: It's
1: better that people don't know.
0: Sure.
1: He looks a lot younger.
0: Oh, he does, definitely, yes.
1: Right, is there a wee tuning?
0: A wee bit of Still Into You, the thing, that
1: problem.
0: Song.
1: Paramore.
0: Okay. Marvellous. Wee shout out to me, Scott and Amy. Tracy.
1: Happy birthday, Scott. See ya.
0: Thank you. Bye-bye.

0: Estelle NTU. Hello.
1: Hi, George.
0: Hiya, who's that?
1: Eva.
0: And what's happening tonight?
1: Just listening to some GBX.
0: Oh, cool. You're looking for a wee shout-out or a tune or both?
1: Both, please.
0: Okay, what's your song?
1: Game of Love, please.
0: And who's that for?
1: My mum and dad are going to Vegas and I hope they have the best time.
0: Oh, wow. Vegas? That'd be amazing. You guys are picking some top tunes tonight, by the way. Saturday night, we're here every Friday as well. It's GBX. Generation GBX after 9, nothing but old school. But right now,

0: 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Hello.
1: It's Aaron and we met you at the fan zone.
0: Oh, yeah. I remember that. How you doing? You all right?
1: Yeah.
0: Good. You looking for a wee shout-out tonight?
1: Can I have a song?
0: What do you want to hear?
1: Two times for my granny Karen.
0: You tell granny to sit tight. Two times is up next.
2: Fourth one.
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1: Hi, Josh. Can I get a wee shout out, please?
0: Aye, who for?
1: For my mommy, my sister, my brother, for Jackie, Bubba, Ellie, and Caitlin.
0: Hi to all of you guys. Hello.
2: Hello, George. Can I get a wee shout out, please?
0: Yes, pal. Who for?
2: It's for Chrissy, Andy, Jeffrey, and Big Richard.
0: Okay, mate. I'm doing it next. Hey, pal. Hello there.
3: Hey, I was just wondering if you could play a song for.
0: What would you like to hear? What song?
3: A Shooting Star, please, by the Flippin' Fairies.
0: Yes, you can. Got it next. See ya.
3: Oh, thank you very much. Bye, Georgie.

0: 26 style. Got time with my pal Graham from Flippin' Phil. Give me the exclusive on that. Love it. Shooting star. Flippin' Phil and Ultra Beat together, when they do that head-to-head thing, there's nothing like it, honestly. It's just like every big clubland anthem. They are incredible together. Yes, I'm excited. Hello.
1: Oh, hello.
0: Hello, who's that?
1: Namia, can we get a shout out for our, well, her brother, Ellis, for his birthday on Tuesday?
0: Absolutely. How old's he going to be?
1: He'll be 20.
0: Oh, amazing. All right, listen, I'll get a song off you guys. All right.
1: Okay, thank you. Bye.
0: Hello.
2: Oh, hello, Georgie boy.
0: Hello, how you doing? You all right?
2: Yes, me, my mum, and Johnston Pipe Band went through to Dollar Academy, competed and became third in grade two.
0: Oh, that's pretty good, eh? Is there a wee tune I can play for you and your mum tonight?
2: Born Slippy or Take My Hand.
0: Take My Hand's been on, but Born Slippy's a great shout. See you guys.
2: Bye. Bye.

0: blasting right now in Aberdeen with the tunes blasting. Sorry, in Inverness with the tunes blasting. Aldo, Yvonne and Danny are all wanting a shout tonight. And Andy says you do. Big shout out to everyone at Men Matters, the club. They've been just amazing. So hi to all of you guys. Let's get our tune on. Hello.
1: I was wondering if we can get a wee shout out of the song to Ronnie and Scott, and can we get Crystal Light for man?
0: Yes, you can, Billy Gillies.
1: Yes.
0: Love this tune.

0: He's going to be doing Amnesia in Ibiza this summer, which will be class. Looking forward to going over to check out his opening night. He is Billy Gillies. What a tune that is, Crystallised.
1: Fourth one.
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0: R. Kelly. Such a star. Tune as well. Let's get another shout out on. Hello.
1: Can I get a shout out to the Clare United kids who played their first experience at Tynecastle today for the 2020s and 2017s?
0: How'd it go?
1: Oh, amazing, Georgie. They absolutely loved it.
0: Experience for the young team. Oh, class. And the sun was shining, which is all good. I will do that, no problem. Thanks for calling, man. Have a good night.
1: Cheers, bye.

0: Jim and Donna say we're on the last night of our holiday. We have had a blast. We weren't the kids right enough, but we still had a blast. Hey, listen, my kids are all grown up now. We're back to going on holidays on our own. It's class. Back to clubbing it. Hello.
1: Don't say what's happening.
0: It's Saturday night's happening. That's what it is.
1: It's me, Louise, for Delicate.
0: Hello, me, Louise, for Delicate. What's going on tonight?
1: The main reason everybody's anxiety goes through the roof on a Saturday night trying to get through to you. So we love you. You are the man. Anyway,
0: so
1: can we get a wee shout out for me and my daughter, Sorsha, cooking in the kitchen. She's out playing. I'm getting pee.

in this weekend. Shout for Amelia and Ivar, who are in Callander in the caravan park, no problem. These tunes are pumping. Shout out for Jimmer, who's painting the living room before I go back offshore next week. We are in the mix with the GBX anthems. Just played you Ellie Goulding, Lights. Before that, Just the Way You Are from Milky, which is such a big tune again. All, what, 20-odd years after it first came out, maybe more. No Good Push from M&DW, big favourite on this show. And our pal Kelly Lorena, Heart of Gold. Right, we've got to shut the phone lines now. But we do have Generation GBX coming very, very shortly. DOD and Hanno Berlin right now, though.

0: What remix that is from David Guetta on John Summit Shiver. Love that tune. DOD and Hannah Berlin before that, and I have got an hour of old school to end the show. Nothing but classics from now till 10 o'clock, and I'm kicking off Generation GBX mix number one with Hold Me from Love Life in just a sec. Yeah.
1: Fourth one.
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DJ Tizer from Northern Ireland and Trevor Riley and Mark Sherry from here in Scotland. They were Love Life back in the day. That was Hold Me In Your Arms. Such a tune. This is Generation GBX, all about the old school from now till we hand over to Callum. Cry For You from September coming soon. Darren Stiles' remix of that in Praga Can right now.

was such a massive track back in the day, and they just never did anything else after that. September Cry for you, Praga Cannon, Jade for you before that with Injected with a Poison, and this is our pal Jamie B remixing an all-time classic, Silver and Turn the Tide.

0: Generation GBX anthem right there, coming on strong from Signum. Before that, Turn the Tide, Cry for You, Injected with a Poison, and Hold Me in Your Arms. Not bad at all. Right, I hope you enjoy the anthem tonight. We've got loads more to come your way. Gordon Harry Millis here to end the show a little bit later. And we're kicking things off with Robert Miles and Fable in mix number two next.
1: Okay. Fourth one.
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10: It was just another day, a familiar drive through familiar country. 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

Small Children's the big Robert Miles song, but I've said it before, that one was always my favourite. 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

0: GBX in the mix. Some big, big tunes for you there. I hope you had those blasts, and we had Toka's Miracle from Fragma. We had GX, Son of a Gun. Bob Like This from Kelly Rowland and the Venga Boys. Closer to All Your Dreams from Rhythm Quest. And we kicked it off with Robert Miles and Fable. Love that. Right, Gordon Harry Miller's here. He's ended the show. We're in the mix next.
1: Fourth one.
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Dilemma, watching, love that in spirit. I hope you're enjoying the anthems tonight right here on the GBX. We're here every Friday and Saturday night. And the last hour of the Saturday show is always Generation GBX with tunes like these.

0: time for tonight, but Callum is standing by. He's coming up next. He's going to keep it going to 1 in the morning. Loads more Kitchen Raven and shout-outs coming your way. Some big tunes for Callum as well. Gary's here tomorrow night. He's got the Sunday Night Anthems with all the old school from 7 till 10. And we're back next weekend, Friday and Saturday, for more GBX. 4th 1.
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0: 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Fourth one.
1: 10 bells, Saturday night. Callum Gallagher back on for another three.

Right, plenty big tunes to get away tonight. And of course, look forward to hearing from you and for your requests. Right now, let's do this. It's called 925. Saturday night.

0: Well, we got some happy campers on this weekend. Chris, Amy, Rosie, Sophia, and the Doug Doughty as well.
1: This is Hit Party. Fourth one.
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1: 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Fourth one.

0: Glasgow and Prey Saturday night. Hello.
1: Yes, mate, can I get a wee shout out, please?
0: Who for?
1: It's for myself, Kiko, Maura, Natalie and Aki, please.
0: Have a great weekend, you guys.
1: Thank you, my man. See you soon, okay?
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0: I want to shout out Laura's sitting in. She's having a quiet one, apparently. Anyway. Right, got some Rudimental with Ella here. Waiting All Night is coming. You won't have to wait all night for that. And we're back in the mix with DOD next.
1: This is
2: 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Fourth one.
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9: It was just another day, a familiar drive through familiar country. 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
10: Saturday night
11: in the mix. It's party with Callum Gallagher. Fourth one.

That's a belter. It is Saturday night. It's Callum Gallagher here. Soundtracking whatever it is that you're getting up to tonight. I'm mixing up the biggest hits, the biggest throwbacks. Got some big requests

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2: Hi, can I have a shout out for William Ryan Dale Gibble and a happy 50th birthday for Double Wake Sharpie, please?
1: You've done the lot tonight, pal. Have a great weekend.

0: by Heron, Thistle, In the Glen. Hello to Margaret Ann, Rooney, McIntyre, Kelly. Hello to Amy, looking for a shout out to all the kitchen ravers. Nice one. Big shout out to Rod the Mod. You'll be loving it tonight with these tunes on. Hello to James and Carrie. Thanks for locking in tonight, team.
1: This is Hits Party. Fourth one.
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0: Banging it on Saturday nights. Callum Gallagher here till 1 Sunday morning. Gary Spence on Sunday night with the anthems as well. Oh, listen, the party don't stop.

0: Lost in Your Love on Saturday night. Callum Gallagher here. 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
1: Hello, Callum.
0: Hiya, sir, you alright?
1: Not bad, mate. I got a shout out.
0: Who's your shout for?
1: Myself, Graham, my brother Robert, my brother Ryan, my cousin William, Callum.
0: Right, you are, Graham. Have a great weekend.

0: Barry's been on for a shout for him and Sarah or Sarah. It's one of them. Hello to Ian, loving the tunes tonight. Can't have any chance of a big shout for me. And could you play Dylan McPhee? Come in closer. Let me get that lined up. We're on WhatsApp now. Same number you call us on that is 0333 2020 400. Callum, then your message to 61025 on text. And I'm on Facebook and Instagram. Just search Callum Gallagher and you'll find me there.
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0: Benny Benassi, Cinema, Saturday night, Tarno.
1: Can I get a shout out for me, my pal Mark?
0: Yeah. Yes, you can, aye. You're hitting the bong tonight.
1: How did you know?
0: Tarno.
2: Can I have a shout out, please?
0: Of course you can. Who for?
2: Spadey and the boys in Peterhead, Yasta boys.
0: Okay, pal, have a good night.
2: Thank you. Catch you, Raven. That's my Raven.
0: Yes.

0: He's got us on, blasting the tunes out on the night shift to get him through. That is what we're here for. Hello to all the boys going on Dean Stag to Ibiza on Monday. That's me. I'll see you there, boys. Right, I've got Subo coming up and Billy Gillis with Hannibal and Nick.
1: This is Hit Party. Fourth one.
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1: In the mix.

0: Can't Go Wrong, by the way, by Susan Boyle. In Scotland for a Saturday night. Hello!
1: Hello, Carl.
0: It's yourself, Finch. How you doing? You alright?
1: Aye, no bad, my man. No bad, thank you. A wee shout out for me, Hector and Brock, or my pal Rob.
0: Quite one the night, or?
1: A bottle of wine, you can me.
0: Quite right. 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
1: And you, man, thank you.
0: It's Annabelle's birthday this weekend, or the very best, pal. Thank you for letting me soundtrack that for you. Hello to Gary, looking for Faithless Insomnia. Let me get that lined up right now. It's Ricky G from Jordy Shore. Walk Away.

I find in sight fundamental movement. 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

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Nice. All right, let's do this. My record of the week this week, Martin Garrix with Ed Sheeran, together finally for Repeat It.

0: we do a shout out for Taylor and Franny loving the tunes tonight. Hello to Sam, locked in on the night shift. Hello, Sam.
1: This is
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0: Alright, an hour to go tonight. Callum Gallagher on for Saturday night here on a Sunday morning, and the party continues Sunday night as well. Gary Spence is on with the anthem.

0: sending that to Archer, Alex and Pet, who are still on the road in Spain. Nice one, guys. Thanks for locking in this weekend. I appreciate it. Hello to Spinzy. We do a shout out for Jenny. It's her birthday this weekend. And hello to the Cairn Hill boys listening. Right, let's get back in the mix next. Saturday night, got a bit of Amy McDonald coming through.
1: This is
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5: 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Hit

0: Kevin Boy's having a house party tonight. Hello to Martin and Craig, who are, I don't know what they're doing actually, but they're definitely listening. Thanks for locking in, team. Hello to Megan, who is 30 this weekend. That's a big one. Hope you have the best birthday for it, pal. And hello to Mick Michael and Sandy, working the roads tonight. Right, let's get into this. TCTS with Franksy. I like this. It's called The Message. It is Saturday night. It's Callum Gallagher in the mix until one.
1: This is The Message. Days pass, great tunes last. Back to the future, never the past. Rise up to the task, keep coming up fast. Now you're tied to the mast. Pure power, another blast. Sing loud with a rasp. This is The Message.

0: Hello, fourth one. Who's that?
1: James.
0: What are you getting up to tonight, James?
1: Nothing much, just sitting in the kitchen with my dad.
0: Nice. What's your dad's name?
1: James as well.
0: Old Jim and young Jim.
1: Yep.
0: Big Jim and wee Jim.
1: Yep.
0: Jim senior, Jim junior.
1: Yeah.
0: Right, I think I'm done now. Have a good night.
1: Yeah, you too. Thank you.

0: Saturday night. It's Callum Gallagher here on until one. Still got some big ones to squeeze in before I'm off out of here. Got some Morgan C3 coming through with Abby Flynn, the absolute dream team.
1: This is Hit Party, fourth one.
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1: 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Fourth.

0: Look, the Whiskers locked in tonight as well. McGinty celebrating his 45th birthday on Monday, a bank holiday birthday. Have a good one.
1: Happy bank holiday Monday.
0: I'm in Ibiza on Monday, so I'll be having a good one. I'll celebrate your birthday. Hello to Sean and Elise planning their wedding tonight. Nice one. Grant's looking for a mention. He's on the night shift. Right, I've got some Route 94 with Jess Glynn. In fact, might be in the first tune for both of them. My Love is coming up. That to finish the show right now, it's

0: that's me. For a few days, Amber sits in on Monday, Tuesday, Wednesday and Thursday. And I'll be back here Friday, Manabitha, for my Mucker Dean's Stag. Group of 20 guys from Fife. It's going to be awesome. Right, if you stay on partying through, it's non-stop until Amber's here. She's in for Gavin Pearson at 6. All the best.
1: This is
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16: Wisdom and Little Miss are back in Happy Meal and they're off on a road trip. 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
2: Fourth one.
19: The top stories this hour. Donald Trump says a deal to end the war with Iran only needs to be finalised and the Strait of Hormuz will be opened. The US president posted on social media last night saying he'd held a number of very good calls with regional leaders over the day. Pakistani negotiators and Iranian officials had been working for days on securing a ceasefire. Our US correspondent James Matthews says pressure was mounting on the president to secure a deal.
20: The pressure of time has created a context in which Donald Trump has to make the break. The business of the Strait of Hormuz and the impact on the global economy, it's killing him in the polls, it's killing him on the economy.
19: Meanwhile, two people have been shot close to the White House in Washington, D.C., according to American media. NBC are reporting that one person is in a grave condition. Enhanced EU border checks have been suspended at the port of Dover after five-hour queues yesterday. It's the first holiday season since the biometric and fingerprint scans were fully rolled out. The UK has battled through the start of what could be record-breaking heat this bank holiday weekend. Temperatures exceeded 30 degrees Celsius in southeast England yesterday, with forecasters warning of similar conditions today. In sport, and Hull will return to the Premier League for the first time in 9 years after winning 1-0 against Middlesbrough in the Championship playoff final. Ollie McBurney sealed promotion with a late goal at Wembley, and captain Louis Coyles dedicated the victory to his dad Chris, who died suddenly in 2022.
1: I look up to the sky every game. I had a little look up there today, and yeah, he's with me, and I know he's with me for sure. The next best thing, I have the rest of my family. I have my beautiful partner, my little boy.
19: Dunfermline, meanwhile, were unable to cause an upset in the Scottish Cup final as the Championship side suffered a 3-1 defeat to Celtic. Premiership champion Celtic have now completed a double. And Britain's George Russell has secured pole position for the Canadian Formula One Grand Prix. From Sky News, I'm Stevie Shillinglaw.